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3: It is 28 minutes now after 9 o'clock right here on The Link with Snazzy alongside Pino. And at this point, we have to get into our pep talk, a food for thought for the day. And today we have this interesting quote that says, what seems to us as bitter trials are often blessings in disguise. This quote just says that the difficulties, the hardships, our sufferings we experience in life, while immediately they feel very painful and overwhelming, often they lead to unforeseen positive changes or developments in the long run. So a trial, initially, when you meet a trial, it is perceived as bitter or even painful. Nobody likes being tried, Shem. But with time, we realize it served as an unexpected blessing. You have to have for you to realize your blessings, yeah? So trials and tribulations are crucial for our personal growth. When you don't feel pain, there's no gain. Yeah? No pain, no gain.
4: Yes.
3: So sometimes you realize deeply how nali di trial, you realize you discover your new capabilities and a significant shift in your life. When you go through trials, ufumana the real you. You get the real you and ufumana a way to get out of the mess that you're in. So sometimes when you meet trials, you have to understand that they're not there to kill you, but they are there to build you as a person.
4: Hard times never kill.
3: Yeah, so we
4: have to... Hard times never kill.
3: You have to push through the trials. So the quote simply encourages us to be patient. Be patient and be persistent in whatever that you do, despite the challenges that you meet.
4: Yeah, man. Sometimes I just wish it couldn't be like this. Sometimes I just wish there wouldn't be no weapons formed against us. Sometimes I just wish life could be, without trials and tribulations, without challenges, without, all sorts of things, things that prepare you for a better future. Sometimes I feel like, how can't we just live a life not so full of challenges? Can't we just...
3: Unfortunately, that is life. Like, you won't experience happiness if you don't know pain. So you have to have the pain and experience the hardships so that when happiness comes, you experience it fully. You understand? So challenges make us who we are.
4: Yeah, I get it. But I feel like we'd still be happy without trials. But then gratitude, yes, would be, more grateful to... It would even, it would even be more cautious of our decisions in the future, And I remember a lot of people say people who inherited wealth are more likely to, be reckless about the whole wealth with it. And 'cause they don't know what it took for that wealth to be there.
3: They don't
4: so it's not so easy for them to protected like someone who worked hard to gain that wealth, you understand?
3: Yep.
4: So gratitude, yes, and

0: Happiness would still be happy without trials, man. I thought sometimes I feel like there's just too much trials in life, more, you know, more than good things, you know. And yeah, such is life.
1: You know, but where it gets annoying is that there are some people who never experience the happiness. There are some people who are like that. It's trial after trial after trial.
0: That's the thing, until they, you know?
1: Yeah. But and in this morning, the Ultimate Radio listener, don't get us wrong, we are not trying to discourage you.
0: We're just talking about the fact of life.
1: Yeah, we're not just saying you should give up. No, don't give up. You are going through a trial right now. There's still better days coming. Don't give up. Don't lose hope.
0: 100%.
1: But, you know, in life, hey, some people... some people's lives just go like that.
0: Yeah.
1: Trial after trial until they go to the...
0: Unfortunately. But then, you know, happiness still lies within us. And this is where we sometimes say, let's be not comfortable, but hari kamwele. Sometimes it's going to be easier for you to understand, oh, you know what, Snazy has this, just because she has this doesn't mean I have to have it. You understand? So once re bear handle jwalo fela, we understand hore re ka selekaneng ka fela bophelong, and let's just be okay.
1: Yep. So the Ultimate Radio listener, in essence, the quote of the quote just says, there's hope. There is hope, and it urges us not to dwell on our setbacks, but to look beyond the surface of the struggle, while also emphasizing the mature perspective that every experience in life holds value. So whether you're experiencing hardship, whether you are experiencing challenges or obstacles in your life, find a lesson in those, okay? Don't just cry and say, hey, your life is not fair. Of course, life is not fair, but you have to have a way out of whatever that you are experiencing. The challenges build who you are. They make you resilient. So for that, please keep on pushing. Let's try to achieve our dreams, whether we meet challenges and obstacles and all that. Anyway, it is 25 minutes before we get to 10 o'clock. And that is all that we had for you in our pep talk, a food for thought. Right now, let us take a beautiful one coming from Jordan Bryant. Love Like That. Enjoy.

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5: And it is 20 minutes before we get to 10 o'clock. It is time for open mic, where you get to ask us any random question that is on your mind. It could be about anything. It could be about us personally. It could be about the line of work that we are in. It could be about the world at large. You know, we don't understand everything in the world. So you might have been asking yourself, hey, how does this happen? Why does this happen? This is your chance to actually ask and we answer. So drop us a voice note on 622-00998, and it is very important for you, the ultimate radio listener, to remember that we only use our WhatsApp hotline for this segment, no calls at all. So drop us a voice note 622-00998 and ask us that random question that you have on your mind this morning.
14: Mm-hmm. Are you the kind of a friend that let's say you find your friend in trouble or fighting with someone? Are you the kind that will just budge in and fight for your friend, or you'll be on some, oh, please wait, Emma Hanganyana, what's happening? Or well, you fight for her and then ask kamra?
5: I don't know what's happening, and then I just budge and then start fighting.
14: Yes.
5: First up, I don't like fighting.
14: Okay? Yes.
5: I value my let's say
14: it's not physical. Let's take it drama about Facebook, and then you find people coming at your friend. Are you going to ask first story? Handle, what's happening? Kapo, you're going to say, hey, whoa, not with my friend.
5: No, I'll definitely ask before jumping in. Imagine you jump in and you find that your friend is
14: wrong.
5: Yeah, so I'll definitely ask her, hey, why is everybody on you like that?
14: Yeah.
5: What's happening?
14: So if she's in the wrong, she's on her own.
5: No, I'll try. I'll try.
14: What will you try?
5: I'll try to put her in a good light, okay?
14: Mm.
5: I'll try, maybe even ask for an apology on her behalf.
14: Mm-hmm.

0: ikutlwa a le mong. I don't just let her be. Mm. That wouldn't be a good friendship. I mean, I would expect her to come.
1: So you'd post or and leave comments, or guys, she's not like this. Let's.
0: Yeah. That was not her.
1: She was in a bad space.
0: Yeah. Because I'd expect her to be with me, to fight for me too if I had the same problem.
1: Trending for wrong reasons.
0: Yeah. That's a good person. That's a good way to be a good friend. Don't just let a person be bamulwantsa and then you're just standing there and then reading.
1: I'd advise her to deactivate her account.
0: Because you don't want to. Because
1: Born. I'm here for you. No, I'm being there for her. Look, my friend. Now. Being honest, you see, now you're in the wrong now, my friend. And I feel like the more you respond to these things, the worse it becomes. Ne? So the best thing we can do is deactivate your account so that you don't get to see the posts, you don't get to see what people are saying about this, you don't get to read the comments. Just leave it. Okay, because now, how I explain the ways, I didn't tell the ways.
0: So you don't want people to come for you, huh?
1: No. I
0: see you.
1: No, I think. Look.
0: That's not convincing.
1: Look. I think now, in my defense, I'd have to assess the situation. Because the wrong that we are talking about, how about I deliver to Lidek? Yo, this is that's the wrong that will get me in trouble. But if, let's say, somebody leaked Kapo, she actually mistakenly leaked her, you know,
0: nudity.
1: Yes.
0: Yeah.
1: Then I would stand up for her. Ah, guys, hey, I'm hanging yan. But if I can deliver to little more, this is
0: on her behalf.
1: Oh, as her best friend, girl.
0: Hey, I'm so thankful. Yeah, this is not her at all.
1: Okay, I'm taking your advice. Okay, I'm taking your advice.
0: How about taking your advice? Come through for your scheme.
1: Ask a kalaba to learn.
0: All right, now to the radio listener. Please do come through 622-00998 to drop us that voice note and ask us any random question that you have on your mind this morning. And coming right up, it is a beautiful song coming from Chris Brown, Residuals. Enjoy.

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2: Hi.
1: I've been curious about something lately. Podcasting. Can you tell me what you know of it?
3: She's curious about broadcasting.
2: Yeah.
3: What we know about broadcasting.
2: Mm-hmm.
3: there's a lot. Like this is broad.
2: Mm.
3: First of all, academic wise, or just an advice in general about broadcasting?
2: She just wants to know about broadcasting.
3: Okay, first of all.
2: Okay, I feel like she's good. She's explaining for us.
3: She's typing.
2: Yeah,
3: she's okay, typing. I think we should move on to the next voice note while
2: we
3: wait for
2: it. Because it's broad.
3: Yeah.
4: Good morning, ladies.
2: Good morning.
4: I want to ask you a question. You know, yeah, mula. Eh? Mula. I want to talk about mula. Okay. You are in a situation, it's a choosy, and you have to choose between mom and the friend, you know, that childhood friend that you have, where someone comes and asks you a question. I give you 10 million now, and you betray a friend. You are being an honest friend and you're just you don't get the money. Which one do you choose?
3: At the beginning of this question, I thought it's easy. If I had to choose between my friend and money, I would obviously choose money and then give her some. You understand?
2: Mm.
3: But now talking about betraying her with her partner, that's a no-go area, guys. You don't do that at all. So I'd rather miss on the 10 million, guys. I'm not going to... Why should I betray my friend like for money and then lose her as a friend? And it says a lot about Siriti Sahaun Wena as a friend. Wena, you're going for my partner. Guys, partners are a no-go area. If you decide to do that to me as a friend, know that we are done. You know, I'm one forgiving friend, and I'm a friend that will actually try to fix things. In most cases. But in that case, guys, no. 10 million, bye. Not doing that.
2: So, okay, let me just try you. Okay, I get your answer, ne? But let me say you go for the partner, ne? You get the 10 million. And then you tell your friend, hey, friend, these were the terms and the conditions for this money. Now we are millionaires.

0: Yes, right now. Let's share this money.
1: Thing is, at the end of the day, there are things that cannot be undone.
0: Mm.
1: You understand?
0: Mm-hmm.
1: Now, every time we hang out, my friend will be looking at me, looking at the partner, and thinking all sorts of nasty things. Okay. How? No, guys. No, I'm not doing it.
0: No money.
1: No money. I'd rather stay broke.
0: You are a loyal friend. Mm-mm. I'll give you that. You are a loyal friend. Well, that's a good thing to do.
1: Yeah.
0: I mean, that's loyalty. If this person is your friend and you really care for your friend, why would you want to do that? I know. You're not even going to enjoy your money if this person, you really care for this person. So
1: that's
0: you have your
1: thing.
0: 10 million and then she's there crying because you betrayed her. You're not going to enjoy this money.
1: That's the thing.
0: Yeah.
1: I think other betrayals I'd consider, but now that Lompo said specifically with a partner, her partner, guys, that's no. Not going to do it. No.
0: Yeah. No.
1: Okay. So okay, she came back.
0: She came back and she's talking about podcasting career-wise.
1: Oh.
0: As a career. Well, I wouldn't go for it as a career.
1: You'd go for it as a
0: hustle,
1: yeah.
0: Or a hobby even. I'd just go for it as a hobby. Because honestly, I've seen somewhere that they are not long-lasting. It's not something that you'd actually hold on over. Nah, this is me now. This is what I do.
1: Mm.
0: Because, come on. I mean, one point, Ramona, now we are focusing on McG and Saul.
1: Mm.
0: And then the next podcast comes up.
1: Kibosi, no, Libomto.
0: Yeah, we are no longer interested in that one. Haholu, we have moved on. What happens with you? Haragata, move on. Since this is your career. So I just... It's a side hustle for me, so I wouldn't go for it as a career. I'd want to have the main career, and then this one...
1: As a side hustle. Mm. Yeah, I agree with you. And also, I feel like it depends on the country you're in, you know? Man, like, for instance, I know that there are people who are probably going to disagree with me on this one, but in our country, I feel like most people... are into Facebook more than YouTube, you understand? So, well, you can post your podcast on Facebook, but leading money-wise, I feel like YouTube pays more. I don't know. I've never tried it. So,
0: I feel like
1: high
0: monetized.
1: Hi, Mona.
0: Yeah.
1: That's the thing. That's the thing. Well, it depends on where you are at. So, also for... the numbers to grow, man, you have to work hard, extra hard. So you cannot depend solely on it for some time. Well, I say, let's say 100K followers, 200K, then something. But as you wait for people to subscribe and be into the content that you'll be selling, I feel like gonna take some time. So I agree with you, man. Have something stable and then do that as a side hustle.
0: When you do it under pressure, now it's going to feel like,
1: and also,
0: it's not picking up
1: because now
0: you are in a hurry for it to work.
1: And another thing is, it should be something that you love. You should love conversations. You shouldn't just go for podcasting because you feel like it's the in thing, you know, people are doing it. Talking for 3 hours, 2 hours nonstop without music, without jingles in between, men.
0: And you don't really like talking.
1: You understand? Uh-huh. It's going to be torture. Mm. So you should be someone who loves conversations.
0: All right, let us move on to this one.
2: Good morning, guys.
1: Good morning.
2: Good morning again. In your teenage age, let me just say, the first time when you drink alcohol and got drunk, it is embarrassing to you. And also, Kopalem Papa Lepina, you're made for two. ka Titi by Titiana ka lokopa mona ka lokopa
1: and the horn is in the kitota kere we are not

0: requesting marriage. The way she's asking and begging, can it work, Hashem? So, man, unfortunately for us, I don't know if it's unfortunate or fortunate.
1: It's fortunate.
0: Is it?
1: Yeah.
0: Well, it's unfortunate because now we have to answer and we don't have an answer to the question. So we've never gotten drunk.
1: Yeah.
0: Both of us.
1: We have no experience whatsoever when it comes to alcoholic drinks. Yeah. We cannot relate, unfortunately.
0: Yeah, I can't. Marara
1: Borashem. No. No, we are cool like that. You know, out of all the people who know the experience of the alcoholic drinks, we are just true. So, Haribori, we are just cool like that.
0: Unfortunately, we can't answer your question, man. We've never been, we've never experienced that, so we can't answer your question. Yeah?
1: All right. Okay, let's see who else we have this side.
2: Hey, ladies.
0: Hi.
2: Good morning. Good morning.
1: Good morning.
2: Hi. So, let's say you're in the net. Budget that how based on transport because you have what would be the easiest way to meet your partner since transported in your little net?
0: Okay, I think we have to play that one again.
1: Huh. I mean, I've had transport, I have partner.
0: Yeah.
2: Hey, ladies. Good morning. Good morning. Hi. Let's say you're in the internet. Budget that how based on transport because you have what would be the easiest way to meet your partner since transported in your little net?
1: But you want to meet your partner, but then you transported in your Luhile, and then you have a certain budget. I think that's what he's saying. So how would you meet your partner? Okay, you've set a budget, and then you transported your annual law, but then you still have to meet your partner. So how would you do that? I think that's his question.
0: Just mock. Just moko are you not going to see your person only because now the transportation is transport money is the issue? No, go see your person. You just get in trouble.
1: Imagine this. Imagine you're telling your boyfriend, hey, I miss you. Please come see me. And then he tells you, hey, transport when you love, tell you, you know what? Stay right there. Don't ever come. Just like that. Don't ever come. Transport when you love, my love. That's that. That would be the last time we talk.
0: Yeah, but yeah. I mean, risk it. Utlabana has said about the 25 or 5 days before month end. Oh, now it's a wrong. How?
1: All right, that is all that we had on our open mic, and just like that, we are done and dusted. Thank you so much for everybody who participated. And if you didn't get a chance, we still have tomorrow. I know you have that question that is on your mind and you always want to ask it. And I know that tomorrow you'll have enough courage for you to actually come through and ask us. Let us just chat and have fun. Otherwise, it's time for us to move on to news making headlines around the world. But before we do that, let us do this.
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4: 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I'm Eminem.
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9: Yo, what's up, y'all? 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
10: Yo, don't know, say, yo, this is Sean Party, girls. I'm over Rala. Tell him, say, locking and stocking. Take it away.
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13: 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It's Nicki Minaj.
14: 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I'm Beyonce.
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0: Kim Mushweshwe, the founder of the Basutu Nation. Strategic thinking and inspirational leadership by Kim Mushweshwe I in the 19th century led to the formation of Lesotho. Emerging between Zulu Nation, the Boers and the British, Mushweshwe used his diplomatic skill to unite Basutu clans escaping the Zulu's conquering forces. He preserved his kingdom, either absorbing or overcoming rival tribes. Mushweshwe used the mountains to create a defendable capital, Tababusiu, and used French missionary diplomacy and weaponry, defeating the British in 1851, but losing to the Boers in 1868. Mushweshwe appealed to Queen Victoria for help. She declared Basutoland a British protectorate. In 1966, Basutoland gained its independence from Britain, becoming the Kingdom of Lesotho. Never forget King Mushweshwe, the founder of the Basutu Nation.
1: It is 3 minutes after 10 o'clock, right here on the Ultimate Radio 99.8. Still the link with Snazzy alongside Pino. And right now, it is time for us to move on to the news-making headlines around the world. We have two stories for you this morning. The first being Ebola outbreaks kills 88 in DR Congo as WHO declares global emergency. A fast-moving Ebola outbreak of the Bundibugyo strain has killed more than 80 people in the Democratic Republic of Congo and reached the major city of Goma, prompting the World Health Organization to declare an international health emergency. Let us receive a full news report from the Africa News.
2: World Health Organization has declared an international health emergency after a deadly Ebola outbreak in the Democratic Republic of Congo killed more than 80 people. Concerns are rising after a confirmed case emerged on Sunday in the eastern city of Goma, controlled by the M23 rebels.
3: L'épicentre doit être la zone de santé de...
2: The epicenter must be the Mobalu health zone, and then the disease spread to Bunia and Rwampara. And yesterday, from the information I received, there was a case in Goma. It's a woman who was almost certainly infected by her husband, who died in Bunia. And this woman came to Goma, developed symptoms, and her test came back positive. Africa Centers for Disease Control and Prevention said on Saturday that 88 deaths and 336 suspected Ebola cases have been reported so far in the outbreak. It is an epidemic that will spread very rapidly, all the more so as it has broken out in a densely populated province with a high concentration of people and a great deal of population movement. And then, of course, there is the added complication that there are many armed groups in this province. That is what will make managing this epidemic very, very complicated. Officials said Saturday the Ebola strain, first identified in 2007, has killed a Congolese national in neighboring Uganda.
4: Now moving on to the second, it being the final story for today. Cape Verdeans headed to the polls on Sunday in legislative elections marked by uncertainty, with five parties competing and Prime Minister Yusile's Zakaria Isilvia seeking a rare third term in a country long praised for its political stability. Let's receive a full report by Africa News.
2: Cape Verdeans began voting in closely contested legislative elections on Sunday, with Prime Minister Ulysses Correa Silva seeking a third term. Under the parliamentary system, the party winning the most votes will select the head of government, while the president serves mainly as arbitrator. For me, any of them are important, although we are currently facing many difficulties both in terms of ships and flights to Cape Verde. I hope that with this vote, regardless of who wins, it will be the best outcome for Cape Verde. The 63-year-old Silva, who took office in 2016, secured a second term after the 2021 elections, won by Center-Right Movement for Democracy, MPD. For me, the reform we should focus on is achieving balance in parliament. Because we have already seen that when these parties make proposals,

They are never beneficial once they take power. So in my opinion, there should be more balance of power. Presidential elections are scheduled for November as Cape Verde continues its tradition of peaceful democratic transitions since gaining independence from Portugal in 1975, despite ongoing challenges including poverty and youth unemployment. It's our party, we can do what we want. It's our party, we can say.

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8: 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This is Kanye.
7: Yo, done also, yo, this is Sean Paul, the girls. I'm over Rida. Tell him, said, locking and stocking. 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
29: Kim Mushreshwe, the founder of the Basutu Nation. Strategic thinking and inspirational leadership by Kim Mushreshwe I in the 19th century led to the formation of Lesotho. Emerging between Zulu Nation, the Boers and the British, Mushreshwe used his diplomatic skill to unite Basutu clans escaping the Zulu's conquering forces. He preserved his kingdom, either absorbing or overcoming rival tribes. Mushreshwe used the mountains to create a defendable capital, Tabawusiu, and used French missionary diplomacy and weaponry, defeating the British in 1851, but losing to the Boers

0: in 1868, Moshoeshoe appealed to Queen Victoria for help. She declared Basutoland a British protectorate. In 1966, Basutoland gained its independence from Britain, becoming the Kingdom of Lesotho. Never forget King Moshoeshoe, the founder of the Basutu Nation.
1: And it is 17 minutes after 10 o'clock. It is time for us now to get into our brain teaser segment. We are officially in the second hour of the show. And you know that we always have something to give you a hint. We always have a conversation to give you a hint. But before that, we gave you a beautiful song coming from Miley Cyrus, We Can't Stop, followed by Tatiana Mano, Made for Two. So, I remember, you know, you see it's winter.
2: Yeah.
1: And back then when I was in primary, school was far from home.
2: From home, yeah. Yes.
1: And I used to work for long hours and it would be so cold. So we used to take boiling water, ne?
2: Yeah.
1: Pour the boiling water in to the plastic bottles.
2: And then warm yourself.
1: And then cover with a scarf so that they don't lose the heat.
2: Uh-huh.
1: And then warm myself all the way to school. And then I'd get to school while my water is still warm. Yeah, so, hey man, it's one of those nostalgic feelings.
2: I know, right? Especially in winter.
1: Yeah. And I've seen that people lately are making it more okay. It's the same thing, it's the same thing as the water bottle, but now it's kind of luxurious.
2: Yeah.
1: I see people carrying them bottles and warming themselves up, but in a more luxurious way, man, elegance, nyana, you know, unlike us back then.
2: Yeah, haven't you experienced that painful thing of you pouring water, hot water, into a bottle and then it just it's a shrink, and then now you don't have anything to take with you to school, and you're just there thinking, what am I going to use?
1: The shrinking, I see. This is what happened to me once, because I used to take the hot water bottle, and then I put it near me in class, and then the water spilled. Voila, I look like I wet myself. It was the worst day
2: ever.
1: When I stood up, they're like, and then...
2: Are you sure that isn't what happened?
1: Oh, come on. I was in class 5.
2: It was winter and you were feeling cold and you know that pee is hot. You just had to make your plan.
1: No. And then what happens next? Because if it were pee, it was hot, then what happens after 5 minutes? I was going to get cold, right?
2: Yeah, well.
1: So I had to go wait in the sun for me to try.
2: Oh, man, that's key.
1: The embarrassment, because people actually thought.
2: Okay, that's what happened. Man, having said that, it's time for us to introduce our brain teaser for today. And our brain teaser reads as thus: I protect temperature for hours. People carry me on winter mornings, especially when coffee or tea is involved. What am I? I protect temperature for hours. People carry me on winter mornings, especially when coffee or tea is involved. What am I? 6220098. You know what to do. Send through those beautiful voice notes and tell us what you think the answer to today's brain teaser is. And also do request a song that you would like us to actually play for you in the last hour of this show. I protect temperature for hours. People carry me on winter mornings, especially when coffee or tea is involved. What am I?
1: Maren Morris, The Bones, coming right up. Enjoy.

0: 25 minutes after 10 o'clock, and that was a beautiful sound, even though it went somehow delusional. Thomas alongside Macmillan, Grandpa used to carry a flask, and before that one, it was Maren Morris, The Bones. Right now, it is time for us to get into 48 Hours Later, where you get to tell us all about your weekend, who were you with, what were you doing, how was it like, man? Tell us all about your weekend and also request for your favorite song, a song that you want us to play for you. And this is open to 3 callers. Pino, what's happening? What's happening? Somebody doesn't want to tell us about their weekend. Now I'm curious. What's happening?
1: There's nothing to tell. There's nothing to tell. And I feel like I should have my own small community that will make sure that I get out of the house during the weekend. Because now nothing happened. What happened on Friday? No, on Friday I was at work and then I left. I knocked off very late. You know, the project I was working on. And then on Saturday, been home all day, nothing much to talk about. And

0: I remember I even slept 4 hours, and my roommate was like, "Wana how Khalil house about how to wara." So, and
1: you die.
0: So on Sunday,
1: you didn't go to church. I could feel that. I can tell you didn't go. Why didn't you go to church? Well, I didn't go to, so don't worry.
0: Why?
1: Hey, man. Hey, it's a story for another day.
0: Yeah.
1: You know, hey, sometimes when you feel like not going, Jay, it's been long now. I don't have that zeal anymore.
0: Hey, man. Now that the zeal is there, but I just can't say why I didn't go to church. Because you remember the last time I told you I didn't go to church.
1: Mm-hmm.
0: And then when we were straight going to musical break, someone texted me, "Hey, Mzalwan." So now we are on the spot. But then next week, Sunday, I'll be at church.
1: Amen to that. Let's hope so. Yes. Oh, the ultimate radio listener. Tell us, what was happening over the weekend? Who were you with? What were you doing? Were you at church? Were you out partying? What was happening? We want to know. So call right now on 212-1998 and tell us all about it. And also request for a song that you want us to play for you. Okay, so this is my weekend, eh?
0: Yes.
1: Lazy as it is.
0: Yeah.
1: Friday, I wasn't at work. I did a lot of laundry. I hate winter laundry.
0: It's too much.
1: No, it's too much. Mm. For the very longest time, I did laundry. Then after that, I was very tired. And before you know it, you know how winter goes.
0: Yeah.
1: Before you know
0: it. Yeah.
1: That's my Friday. It's gone just like that.
0: Mm.
1: And then Saturday, I had to recover from all the laundry that I did. And I slept all day long.
0: Yeah.
1: And then Sunday, I was at work. Then from work. Okay, hold the thought. Thank you for saving me. Ultimate Radio, hi.
2: Sneezy.
1: Yeah, boo.
2: Hey, go pon sala ka wikena hanu nuntu wa salu seat. Now take you get that tea. I can't really energy and vote.
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2: 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Like interview. Iliona okay. And I'm like, this is meant for you as a civil CV. If you fail, if you're even more company, you don't go to interview again. I give up to interview again. Iliona. Iliona, give me a ballot. I want not personal.
1: Why would you draw joke and again that are you a person right?
2: No, I'm back in the guest house. Man, do you have money? Ma.
1: Okay.
2: You manage a hand thank you for all. I was a mutual man with your water interview. And today, and now interview. You sing back to one another, he's an over interview back. Because how about to worry? It's a hyper bow passes. That was a little talk or something. It didn't even go sing a hair. Yes. Did I can make him back in a girl? I'm not considering how now the car energy not to attract that into the children at time. Now that you are in the Tibonacy or Latin. It was meant for me that one.
1: Yep. So what's the song?
2: The song acts like you requested.
1: Easy G.
2: Eve.
1: Okay.
2: Yes. Okay. Eva. Gangster loving. Gangster loving. Kalwa kalawan mukutsa kau all for kai lezeki mulekanwa. Any repeater di gangster sa na lemas.
1: Eish man.
2: Condolences
1: to your friend.
2: Condolences. Yes. Too bad. 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

0: rona man. All right, hey. Ganda, thank you so much for calling, my brother.
1: Then you're welcome. Since you choose as a Mahlomba
0: Fikeng. All right, best of luck. Thank you.
1: Thank you. Once again, yeah. Thank you. Yeah.
0: Thank you.
1: Thank you.
0: Thank you. Thank you. Thank you. Thank you. All right, that was Ganda Ganda. All right, we have another caller right here, Ultimate Radio High.
2: What's up, Ganda?
0: Oh, okay, it is the last talk. Okay, you had a lazy one like me.
2: Long holidays.
0: All right. Get it. All right, thank you so much. You see, when you are talking, when you said that, it sounded like you're talking to my dad. I'm like, okay. Otherwise, the Ultimate Radio listener, we still have one spot left. Call and tell us all about your weekend. What was happening? I know for some people it was a set one. Because, you know, on Saturdays or on Sundays, some people bury their loved ones. So, yeah, tell us about it. Maybe you'll feel a whole lot better. I mean, we are supportive like that, right? Ultimate Radio, hi.
3: Hello.
0: Hi. Who are we talking to?
3: We are talking to Costello.
0: All right. How are you?
3: No, I'm all good.
0: All right. How was your weekend?
3: Oh, it was awesome.
0: What the went down?
3: The weather, first of all, was okay. The rains have stopped. And also, the Ultimate Radio was also fabulous. Last night, we were doing the same thing. Requesting some songs, we played some songs late at night, and yeah, it was awesome.
0: We're good like that.
4: Yeah, we are happy that actually the Ultimate Radio contributed into your weekend experience positively.
3: Yeah, because I don't really have music right here by my side, so I rely on the radio for good music.
4: All right.
3: Yeah.
4: So which song should we play for you right now?
3: It's Westlife, Soledad.
4: Westlife with?
3: Soledad. Solitude. It's Spanish for solitude.
4: Oh, okay. All right. I thought I knew all the songs by Westlife, but I feel like this one is new to me.
3: No, I think you just don't really know. The titles of some songs are kind of, you know, a bit,
4: Yeah, okay, you're saying it's possible that I know it, just that I didn't know the title of the song, right?
3: Yeah, but sometimes you can just know the lyrics, but you don't really know the right name of
4: I can't wait to listen to it.
3: Yeah, solid that.
4: All right, have yourself a beautiful day.
3: Thank you.
4: Awesome.

0: Kim Mushreshwe, the founder of the Basutu Nation, Strategic Thinking and Inspirational Leadership by Kim Mushreshwe I in the 19th century led to the formation of Lesotho. Emerging between Zulu Nation, the Boers and the British, Mushreshwe used his diplomatic skill to unite Basutu clans escaping the Zulu's conquering forces. He preserved his kingdom, either absorbing or overcoming rival tribes. Mushreshwe used the mountains to create a defendable capital, Tabawusiu, and used French missionary diplomacy and weaponry, defeating the British in 1851, but losing to the Boers in 1868. Mushreshwe appealed to Queen Victoria for help. She declared Basutoland a British protectorate. In 1966, Basutoland gained its independence from Britain, becoming the Kingdom of Lesotho. Never forget Kim Mushreshwe, the founder of the Basutu Nation.
1: 12 minutes after, before we get to 11 o'clock, that was a beautiful triple play requested by you in 48 hours later. And right now, we are done with it. We move on to our health nuggets, where we create awareness and get a better understanding of our health conditions. And today, we are commemorating or celebrating the HIV Awareness Day, and also what are we celebrating also?
2: Well, the HIV preventative injection.
1: Yes, that is what we are celebrating today, and that is what we are talking about. We are talking about AIDS preventative vaccine. That is what. Do you remember how much HIV and AIDS was talked about in the past years?
2: Yeah.
1: Like, it was talked about over and over and over again, but right now it seems like people are now forgetting, or there's something like that. And unfortunately, it's still here.
2: Mm-hmm.
1: It is still here, and we still have to remind people and make them aware of this condition.
2: Yeah.
1: And Lema 2K, they have to be aware.
2: Mm-hmm. Lema 10K.
1: Right now, the way they are going,
2: Lema 2010. Yeah. Yeah. What's about 2010 now? But we're 16, 15 years as we speak.
1: Yeah.
2: Yeah.
1: How old are we?
2: We are old, man. We are old. And what we are just trying to say, the Ultimate Radio listener, is that there can never be a time where we have talked enough about health matters. Mm-hmm. And I know that many people are already familiar with ways of preventing HIV, you know, such as condom use, you know, staying faithful in relationships, abstinence, you know, preventing HIV by taking pills every day. But today, we're going to talk about the injection.
1: Mm-hmm. So the goal of a preventative HIV vaccine is to prevent people from getting HIV before an exposure occurs. And when available, it will be given to people who do not have HIV. And unlike a preventative vaccine, a therapeutic, there's also a therapeutic vaccine, which is for people who already have HIV. And the goal of a therapeutic HIV vaccine is to strengthen the natural immune response to the virus for people with HIV. So we need to understand that it is very important for you. If you feel like you are safe, you don't have this condition as yet, it is very important for you to go get the preventative vaccine, so that at least you know you are in the clear.
2: Yeah. And what makes it important is that it offers a prevention choice for people who may forget daily medication, or let's say they prefer a longer lasting method. Because you know that people are going to say, hey, taking a pill every day is a struggle. Even with contraceptives, we have heard people say, I'd rather go for injection than for pills, because now I have to take a pill every day. And, you know, it works by helping protect the body before visible exposure, like you said. However, it is important to understand that this injection is for prevention, not treatment. Okay. Mm-hmm. It is meant for people who are HIV negative. And another thing we need to understand is that while preventative injections are highly effective, they do not replace the importance of safe behavior. All right. Mm-hmm. People

0: should still practice safer sex. You know, people should communicate openly with partners and continue getting tested regularly. All right, because prevention works best when different protective measures are combined together. You know, taking care of your health is never about relying on one thing only. It is about making responsible and informed choices consistently.
1: Mm-hmm. So treatment or options for HIV have improved over the last 40 years.
0: Yeah.
1: And they are offering effective ways to manage the virus and prevent transmission. However, using the medicines for treatment, such as antiretroviral therapy or prevention, can be challenging over time. So like most other medicines, the HIV medicines can be difficult to access in some areas and may also have side effects and high costs. And in addition, long-term ART requires a strict adherence to a medicine schedule, which can be difficult for many people, like you just said. And when people struggle to stick to a treatment schedule, they develop drug resistance to HIV medicines and then must change to different medicines to keep HIV under control. This is why I'm saying to you, the Ultimate Radio listener, it is very important for you to take PrEP.
0: Mm-hmm.
1: It is very, very important. I know that people will take it for granted, or they must take PrEP. It, just because you have the negative results doesn't mean you're safe. I mean, there's a lot of ways that you can contaminate this disease. So please stay safe. If you haven't taken your PrEP, please rush to the hospital and make sure that you are prepped up. All right, it is just 6 minutes before we get to 11 o'clock. Remember, on top of the 11 o'clock hour, that is when we are going to have the news highlights from the newsroom department. Right now, let us just take a beautiful sound from 21 Pilots, Heathens. Enjoy.

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2: The ultimate news flashes at 1100 hours by Agatha Motibedi Mpeka. Good morning. Roads Directorate Public Relations Officer Mrs. Nosizolo Madela has revealed that rehabilitation of Mochodwane Road connecting Kuting and Gachasneck districts that was damaged by impacts of climate change is at an advanced stage and already in use. She indicated that following rehabilitation, the road will ensure safety of its daily users, smooth movement of people, goods and services, which will in turn contribute to the country's economic growth. When speaking during International Day Against Homophobia that was commemorated in Deribe, People's Metrics Executive Director Damposi Motopeng says hatred and stigma directed to people involved in same-sex relationships contribute to abuse that can eventually lead to murder, noting cooperation among various organizations could assist countries in developing inclusive policies so that all groups within society can feel protected and included. An Ebola outbreak in the Democratic Republic of Congo and Uganda, caused by the Bugio virus, has been declared a public health emergency of international concern after 80 deaths were attributed to the disease. WHO said this outbreak did not meet the criteria of a pandemic emergency, but there was a high risk the disease could spread further to countries sharing land borders with the DRC. This concludes our news flashes for this hour. Stay tuned for a full bulletin coming up at 1300 hours.

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0: Hello guys, hello again, and the answer to today's brain teaser is a flask. If I got the please play me a song by Tatiana, it's called Got It, yeah.
1: Did you hear that? It's quite inaudible. Let me just try to play it again.
0: Hello guys.
1: Hi.
0: The answer to today's brain teaser is a flask. If I got the please play me a song by Tatiana. It's called Got It, You Got It, yeah.
1: Okay.
2: I think the answer for today is a flask. If I'm right, please play me. It's Pina, you know my soul. You know my artist, the one and the only Dex. Today, go for a survive for a reason, please.
3: My name is Messi and Pino. I think the answer for today's brain teaser is a flask. If I get it correct, Kopalem Papa Le Umama by Shafa. Kitty for the devil. Thank you.

There were nights I didn't think I'd make it. 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I was drowning in my thoughts, losing myself. But somehow, I'm still here. But maybe that means something.

0: Good morning, Snazzy and Pino.
1: Good morning.
0: How are you and how was your weekend? Yeah, I think the answer for the brain teaser for today is flask. And I'm sure I'm correct. Please play me a song by French Montana and some guy from Nigeria. The song is unforgettable. Thank you. Have a wonderful day.

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Beautiful sounds are requested by you, the Ultimate Radio listener. And just like that, we are done and dusted with your playlist. And right now, we are going to continue with more beautiful sounds right here on The Link with Pino and Snazzy on a beautiful Monday morning. And I hope you are doing good wherever you are still good hanging with us right here, all right? Coming right up, it is a beautiful song from Alex Warren, Ordinary. Enjoy.

And this town's lost its faith. Our colors will fade eventually. So if our time is running out, day after day, we'll make the mundane a masterpiece. Oh my, my, oh my, my love, I take one look at you, you're taking me out.

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9: Yo, yo, this is Mr. BWKA to the Y, otherwise known as Ndate Mohale, man. But I just want to take this opportunity to congratulate the Ultimate family, man, for reaching this milestone. Ooh, I'm still part of the family. I'm still loving it here, man. I'm exceptionally proud of the Ultimate, man, for reaching this milestone. It wasn't easy, but it was worth it. Trust me, man, yeah?
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10: Definitely, it wasn't easy, but it was worth it. And right now, it is just 27 minutes before we get to 12 noon right here on the link with Snezi alongside Pino. Right now, it is time for us to get into our Motivational Monday. We have to get strength. We have to be motivated each and every Monday. It is the beginning of the new week, and we have to push through the whole week, so we have to get our energy right here on the link. So today, we are focusing on embracing the blank slate. Yeah, mm-hmm. You have the blank slate. You have your day in the morning. Your day is a blank slate, so you have to embrace it. You know, it can feel intimidating because you don't know what the day holds for you. You wake up and you have a whole lot of plans.

0: But you don't know. You know, we have plans, but actually, sometimes plans don't go the way we want them to go.
1: Yeah.
0: So it can feel intimidating because nothing is defined yet, but that's also its power. So it means no mistakes are permanent. You should always remember that. You are bound to make mistakes. You are human, and you should look forward to your clean slate and don't worry about you making mistakes, because those mistakes are where you're going to draw your lessons from, and they are not permanent.
2: All right, and you're talking about intimidation, man. I agree with you, because nothing is written on the slate yet. Like, there's no direction, there's no guarantees, or it's just you and nothing but you beginning a new thing, starting on a clean slate, right? What if we started seeing the blank slate differently? You know, what if instead of, you know, being afraid of no direction, let's just take that one step and say, okay, let me see, Hurena, after this first step, where's the second step going to take me, right? And sometimes in life, Snezi, we become... You talked about mistakes, right? We become trapped by our mistakes, you know, past mistakes. We are talking about disappointments. You know that people still beat themselves up for something that happened 10 years ago and they still can't change it. And today, when we talk about that topic, I feel disappointed that I did this, Kappa, this happened to me, Kappa, you know?
0: Yeah.
2: We are
0: yeah.
2: talking heartbreaks. There are people who are still heartbroken. I know that time heals all wounds and we can't actually say you should be healed after this long. But there are people who are still heartbroken, and every time they revisit the feeling, it becomes new all over again. What if we try to leave that pain behind? I think if we try to leave it behind, then it'll work out on our favor.
0: Yeah.
2: Because at the end of the day, it's something that happened. You cannot unbreak. You know, there's a song, yeah, Unbreak My Heart. But it's a bit impossible to unbreak something that was broken. But we can fix something that was broken.
0: And listen, the ultimate radio listener, every great comeback, every dream fulfilled, every life transformed, it all began in a space that looked empty at first. So don't be afraid, whether you are still disappointed, you still have your clean slate. Each and every day is an opportunity for you to redeem yourself. So don't keep on beating yourself up about the past. The past should stay in the past. And one thing, the blank page is possibility speaking. Everything is possible, okay? Everything is possible for you to change. You're not satisfied. You can do that. It's possibility. Each and every morning you have fresh opportunity to start something, to be who you want to be, to be a better version of yourself. So you're not behind.
2: Yeah.
0: You are at a starting line each and every time.
2: And I feel like you've just spoken about freedom. I feel like a blank slate gives you freedom of some sort. You know, freedom to choose differently and to think differently and to live differently. You are allowed to develop new habits. You are allowed to have new goals and new mindsets when you're beginning that new journey, right? You are allowed to walk away from negativity and create a healthier environment for yourself. So sometimes we hold on to old versions of ourselves because we are afraid of change. You see people hanging on finished relationships because we have been through a lot. You understand? You know, but man, though, that's just part of life. Transformation is part of life. You cannot grow while trying to remain exactly where you are.
0: Yeah, right? And there's also power in starting again with wisdom, with hunger and purpose. Because you've been through a lot, now you know what you have to avoid. Now you know how to do things better, differently. So remember that you start with wisdom. You've learned, you've gained life lessons and experience.

0: experience from whatever that happened in your life. So take that first step. Mm-hmm. Take the step. If it's a relationship you want to get out of, do that. Take that first step and make the first move, you know, towards the right life that you want to live.
1: Yeah.
0: And you should trust the process. Be patient. Everything will come to pass when time is right. All right, the ultimate radio listener. Because one day you'll look back and realize, well, this wasn't the moment everything ended. Actually, this was the moment when everything finally began. You have to give yourself chance and be kind to yourself. This one I always stress. Habe, you're not being kind to yourself. Imagine how the world is out there. So you have to handle yourself with grace, man. There's a lot already that is going on. And if you don't do that to yourself, then nobody is going to do that for yourself. Otherwise, let's keep pushing. Let's keep hustling. Let's go and reach our goals and achieve. All right, it is 20 minutes before we get to 12 noon. And we move on with more beautiful sounds. It is Meghan Trainor, Dear Future Husband.

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4: 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Double G.
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0: The chain smokers are closer. It is just 4 minutes before we get to 12 noon. And Bonita of the Midday Beat is already in studio. Good morning.
1: Hello, guys.
0: How are you doing?
1: Well, I'm doing great. I mean, today is quite a special day to me. This is the day I became a mother 13 years ago.
0: Yay!
1: Aww. Yeah. So my daughter is celebrating
0: birthday
1: her 13th birthday. I mean, it feels surreal. Like.
0: Wow.
1: Yeah.
2: No. Oh man.
0: You can't say that.
2: Oh man. Wow. I feel like, isn't it a bit emotional? Like
1: it is. Aww. I mean, aww. 13 years, guys.
2: Yeah,
1: a whole teenage girl.
0: Going to start
1: those
0: talks,
1: you.
0: Those awkward talks.
1: We have been them. We started a long time ago. Right now, I'm talking to a young lady, not a girl.
0: Yeah.
1: So, we have moved past that stage.
0: All right.
1: But we have a very interesting topic today. And we're talking about things that you see other people normalizing and you don't understand how that is normal. We can talk about the fact that normally when you see people talk about marriage on social media, the expectation is, come on, all men cheat.
2: Yeah.
1: Why are we here talking about a cheating man?
2: Mm.
1: It's been normalized that as a woman, you don't even need to reciprocate. It's enough. You know, such things.
2: As long as he's coming back to me.
1: Exactly.
0: Yeah.
1: Exactly. So those type of things that people have normalized.
2: Yeah.
1: And you are there wondering, why is this normal? Because it shouldn't be normal according to you.
0: I'm trying to think.
2: Because I feel like that.

0: What the example she gave is actually one thing that would pop up on anyone's mind hearing about things that have been normalized. So now that you've spoken about what was on my mind, I'm trying to think of now what other things are there
1: You know
0: that.
1: what infuriates me? And I see that to some other people, it's just a normal thing. Like, how like our 4+1ing, upalami be inzelitse zamuto hutar. Ebe o ithuletse fela mo re ha tsitsing hlo to
0: Hari
1: say
0: e kapa a
1: ha ona mo kyang e kana go they wait for the person and aba fitla le feta mono no
0: a ikela kwana
2: and they're wasting your
1: I
2: time
1: mean, I don't understand how it's normal to you to just ignore the hooter o tla clearly that this is for me motho na o shebile direction ya ka o letsetsa nna hooter you know
0: mari why I am a ke se re ke a palama
1: There's hope because Baba Mwatsa Batula Batlopalam.
0: Oh,
1: yeah, sometimes Baba Mbatula, even half it wa palam, answer to it as a little. So, but
0: it's bad behavior actually
1: sure.
0: to not say whether or not wapalam. It's actually not nice and it's unkind also.
1: Yeah.
0: Because now we are waiting for you. There's three people in the car and the driver probably sits. Also, oh, it's like it can make get a my only for you to pass. Hey, man, I get it, but I still I don't have.
1: I also want to ask before you guys leave, what's your take on tipping? Like when you're at a restaurant after having your meal, do you tip?
2: I just remembered a post on Facebook when you're talking about it.
0: It actually was a big deal, a fight. I don't think it's a must. I don't think it's a must. I don't think it's a must. If you have something to tip, it's okay to do that. But then in most cases, you'd find as a motor, we like a 200. You understand? And the meal costs that much. And isn't that person, don't they deserve to go out to eat just because they don't have something to tip? That's my question. So I feel like it's not a must, but it's a kind gesture. You understand? It's something that when you do, it's good. But then when you don't do that, it doesn't mean you're a bad person all of a sudden.
2: Amen.
0: And I feel like Bonita has a different opinion.
2: I have a different opinion too. I understand what you're saying.
1: Yeah.
2: But... Amen. You know, there are some people who rely on tips.
1: I'm saying exactly that.
2: They rely on tips.
0: I mean,
2: so
0: what if you don't have...
1: Order out.
2: Yeah, please.
1: Order out. Go order and go eat at home.
2: Yeah.
0: Guys, I don't feel like being at home at this moment. I have to go
1: then
0: outside to clear my head.
2: If you walk
1: be
2: in,
1: considerate.
2: You are in the restaurant, you walk in, this person is already counting.
0: That is where the problem comes in. Now you are expecting things from people while it's not a must. If there is a restaurant that feels like people should teach then they should write it over. Don't buy and knock.
1: I mean,
0: no, guys.
1: Rule.
0: No. No. That is where we talk about you now being dependent on other people's funds, and it's not right. You know, I always
1: so you take it up with the restaurant owner.
2: Yeah.
1: Because ke na ntsembola o jwa lore na ke patale batho le tlo ja di tipi tsa lona. What's able in some cases?
0: Yeah.
1: Banale share the tip more, no restaurant owners.
0: But then I feel like you're probably looking at this thing on one side.
1: Which
0: you're
1: is?
0: Not you're looking at the waiters and waitresses, you know, side. But
1: because
0: then what about me as
1: like
0: a customer?
1: You going, I mean, you're doing your job.
0: Yes.
1: And the expectation is you're going to be remunerated.
0: Yes.
1: And rewarded for the work you've done.
2: Yeah.
0: By, it's by
1: similar,
0: the person.
1: This is a service I'm offering to you because my expectation is...
0: Look, man, I'm going to give you... I'm going to give you one example.
1: Don't
0: as a, wait, I have to say this one out loud. Because as a hairdresser, I remember people saying when... especially when I had a house call, people were entitled to the custom... To the client's money so much that they said... as someone who's giving that service.
2: It's
0: and
2: an unspoken rule.
0: No, guys.
1: Forget that. We're comparing two different things. Mona ubua kama nga business, say it's under rule. business in yaka muna na unwa tail. You get my point. Mm. But we're talking about a restaurant. Mo iling

0: truly ya monga restaurant hore nna le tlo fumana di tip
1: na.
0: That's this is what more than an expectation. It's the MO, modus operandi of the business. It's not a decision.
1: How am I supposed to? This is why I'm saying, how am I supposed to know as a client that you are only depending on commission?
2: Come on now.
1: No, I don't like it.
0: You got to go. Please go.
1: I don't like it when people have so much expectations, guys.
2: It is 4 minutes after 12 o'clock, the ultimate radio listener. Hey, we are still in Bonita's time. We are never ending. Anyway, it is time for us to step out. Let us meet again tomorrow on a Tuesday. Coming right up, it is a Yalunda alongside Dinova Lloyd's, the song. All right, let's go.

0: founder of the Basutu Nation. Strategic thinking and inspirational leadership by King Mushiru I in the 19th century led to the formation of Lesotho. Emerging between Zulu Nation, the Boers and the British, Mushiru used his diplomatic skill to unite Basutu clans escaping the Zulu's conquering forces. He preserved his kingdom, either absorbing or overcoming rival tribes. Mushiru used the mountains to create a defendable capital, Tabawusiu, and used French missionary diplomacy and weaponry, defeating the British in 1851 but losing to the Boers in 1868. Mushiru appealed to Queen Victoria for help. She declared Basutoland a British protectorate. In 1966, Basutoland gained its independence from Britain, becoming the Kingdom of Lesotho. Never forget King Mushiru, the founder of the Basutu Nation.
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0: 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Yo, it's the Kid 50 Cent.
1: 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I'm Eminem.
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7: Yo, don't know, say, yo, this is Sean Party Girls. I'm over Rala. 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
8: Yo, don't know, say, yo, this is Sean Party Girls. 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

0: this is how we kickstart the show with a collaboration between Sunil Musician as well as Msaki. Oh yes, it's a beautiful day, a wonderful day, the 18th of May 2026. I did say that this is quite a special day to me. Oh my goodness. I hope I'm able to spread my energy, my happiness, my positive mood, and I hope it reaches you as well, the ultimate radio listener, as you are listening to this Monday edition of the Midavid Monday, the 18th of May, 2026. Quite a special day indeed to me personally. I'm so happy to get to be with you again. We're back from the weekend. We kickstarting the week, and I always say that it is up to us to really start it on a high note. It is up to us to make a decision to say, you know what, this is going to be an amazing week. That is just waiting for me to explore. Ooh, that certainly is the case. Let me thank every single person that was here before me. I'm talking about Steps, Steps and Deeper in the Morning. There were also the ladies of The Link. They took you from 9 to 12. And now they've said to me, Bonita, it is time for you to travel with the ultimate radio listener all the way to the top of the 3 o'clock hour. And this is thanks to the production of Eric Foto, as I always say that. He is the producer of the show and the brains behind the show. And of course, we are coming to you live from Rotori Street, just opposite the Royal Palace and right at the heart of the LNBS premises. And my name is Bonita. We get to be together Monday to Friday from 12 to 3. And this is a Monday. We are kickstarting the week and we're doing so in Cran style. Do you happen to be celebrating your birthday? Do you happen to be born on this day? Is today your birthday, the 18th of May? Well, my darling, if that happens to be the case, you're celebrating it alongside my one and only child. So here's today's message. Today's message, they say that the moon being in Taurus, it actually indicates a sort of uneasiness in your behavior. You may be in a frustrated mood, and astrologers advise not to go overboard when planning something for someone special, because there's a high possibility your plans will fail and your efforts will be in vain. Interesting message right here. They're also saying it is important to remember that there are ups and downs in everyone's life, so take everything in stride and move forward. Life would become much easier if that is what you were to do. So another thing that you need to do is accept that you won't always be able to acquire all your desires in life, as this is a good thing. You know, that acceptance is a good thing. Always reminding yourself and remembering that it is not every single thing that I desire that I will be able to acquire. Life doesn't work like that, all right? Life really doesn't work like that. So to every single person celebrating their birthday today, know how special this day is to me, and I wish you the very best. I wish you will have a great celebration. I hope you will have a fantastic day. I know it's up to me to make my daughter very special, feel that she is loved and appreciated and all of that. And I hope wherever you are as well, you will get to feel the love. Happy, happy birthday to you, my people, born on the 18th of May. We will be checking out our holidays and observances in a couple of moments. Just a glimpse of what the day has in store for us, what the 18th has in store for us. And I also look forward to just having a conversation with you, which will be happening right there on our WhatsApp hotline. That's 622-00998, as well as our Facebook page, Ultimate Radio 99.8. It is Ultimate Radio 99.8. You will also be able to call us on 212-1998 as you get to have a conversation with me about things that people have normalized, and it does not make sense to you why this is now normal. Why should this be normal? Because you feel it's one of those things that should not be normal. Sometimes you get to be shocked that a particular thing now costs this much and nobody else is thinking about that or complaining about that. Life continues as normal. whereas you on the other side are always so frustrated about this one thing and how much it actually costs you every single time. But everybody else seems very much okay with what is currently happening. And you find that certain standards, certain morals, people don't take such into consideration. People are just living their lives, and it's simply just that. I remember just coming across a conversation where they were talking about a video that had been taken by somebody after an accident, a car accident had happened. And, you know, the video was posted on social media. And this was a bit of a debate between comments in the comment section, where others were saying, this is just inhumane of you. I mean, an accident has just happened, so this is how you're letting the family know that their loved one was involved in an accident. Whereas others were saying, you've got to make this normal. You've got to accept that this is the day and age we live in. And this is news. This should be considered as news, no matter who breaks the news. And I was like, yeah, ne? So basically, this is now being normalized. Some people see this as normal. It will never make sense to me. It will never make sense to me. Anyway, I do hope to hear from you regarding today's topic as you partake in it. Otherwise, we will also get to hear from the news department right there on at the top of the hour. The latest of what's happening in and outside the country. Amen. Here is Dene Aiko, Two Chains, Ty Dolla Sign, Trey Songz. The song is called It's a Vibe.
1: Yeah. Yeah.

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Under the Code of Conduct, we are committed to broadcast news that is fair, accurate and impartial. 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
1: Hi, yes, you, and you, and you, and you. 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

J-O-U, which definitely means you, the ultimate radio listener. I'm so happy that you are still here from here with us, traveling from 12 o'clock. And now it is just 22 minutes before we get to 1 o'clock. This Monday, it is time for us to check out what the 18th of May has in store for us.

Just find out what is being commemorated. And quite interesting things that we have to look at today.

So, today, right here on the Midday Beat, this lovely Monday, the 18th of May, we are commemorating World AIDS Vaccine Day. Bear this in mind. We are saying vaccine. We are mainly focusing on vaccine, not World AIDS Day. I know that you'd probably be alarmed and think, Habonita, World AIDS Day, Joanga May. Because we all know that the 1st of December is World AIDS Day. But this time around, we're talking or commemorating World AIDS Vaccine Day. And this day is also known as HIV Vaccine Knowledge Day. And it's a campaign aimed at increasing public awareness about the importance of HIV vaccinations and preventing HIV infection as well as AIDS. So the project actually accomplishes two goals. One, it primarily aims to honor those medical professionals, your scientists, your volunteers, your supporters, all those people who have committed their lives to the development of a viable and safe AIDS vaccine. And the other goal actually emphasizes the necessity of vaccination, which serves as a barrier against life-threatening infection. So people are told that HIV may be avoided through this fantastic initiative that is actually led by the National Institute of Allergy and Infectious Diseases, and that every one of us actually has a critical role to play in the preventative process and must share worldwide responsibility. So let us take it upon ourselves to know more and learn more about the HIV vaccine and this being used as a preventative measure. So today is all about that, and it's commemorated and observed all over the world, and it's also just to educate people about the need of taking preventative measures, disseminating AIDS education, and also just encouraging researchers and assuring the common man's full involvement in this noble cause. So this is why we have such a commemoration on this day. Another one that we are commemorating is International Museum Day, and this is when the world observes it, the 18th of May each year. It's an annual commemoration. So since 1977, the International Council of Museums has actually celebrated this day annually just to pay tribute to the international museum community. And when you speak about the museums, they are vital venues for cultural exchange and enrichment, as well as for the development of peaceful coexistence and cooperation among nations and communities. So this day, the 18th of May, we're actually encouraged as people to visit different museums that are dedicated to many fields, and it could be for just human endeavor such as agriculture, fashion, astronomy, archaeology, art. It could be just natural history, whatever the case may be, whatever tickles your fancy. All that matters is that together on this day, we need to embark on a journey to different museums and learn about our historic past as well. So let's just also look at the fact that some of these museums are more than just for leisure and having fun. They are definitely much more educational as well. So this is where you get so many pieces of actual history, and they tell you so many stories about our ancestors. So let us just go ahead and commemorate this day, International Museum Day, and get to learn more about whatever just fascinates you. It is now 17 minutes before we get to 1 o'clock, and these were today's holidays and observances right here on the Midday Beat. We are readying ourselves for today. Is a very interesting topic, and it is going to be up on our Facebook page in a moment. So

Get ready for that. Get ready to partake in it and just join in the conversation. Here's Maroon 5 and Cardi B. It's called Girls Like You.

0: Kim Mushweshwe, the founder of the Basutu Nation. Strategic thinking and inspirational leadership by Kim Mushweshwe I in the 19th century led to the formation of Lesotho. Emerging between Zulu Nation, the Boers and the British, Mushweshwe used his diplomatic skill to unite Basutu clans escaping the Zulu's conquering forces. He preserved his kingdom, either absorbing or overcoming rival tribes. Mushweshwe used the mountains to create a defendable capital, Tabawusiu, and used French missionary diplomacy and weaponry, defeating the British in 1851, but losing to the Boers in 1868. Mushweshwe appealed to Queen Victoria for help. She declared Basutoland a British protectorate. In 1966, Basutoland gained its independence from Britain, becoming the Kingdom of Lesotho. Never forget Kim Mushweshwe, the founder of the Basutu Nation.
1: From Maseru, straight to Tabata.

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5: The Heartbeat of the

And that right there, my darling, is a lovely sound coming through from Omali Temba featuring Bobby Strings. They collaborated and gave us Mahlo Abantu. Some lovely sounds banging through your radio. Right here on the Heartbeat of the Kingdom. 2 minutes now before we get to 1 o'clock. And yeah, today's topic is already up on our Facebook page. You see, people haven't normalized this. Everybody is just okay with this thing happening, with how things are. We're not on the other sins, on the other hand, it is not making sense to you, Jorge. Why have we normalized this thing? Yeah? Why is this now considered normal? Because, like I said, I made an example of something I saw earlier on, right? Where I was talking about somebody who had posted a video of an accident that had just happened. And in the comment section, quite a number of people actually were saying, this is now normal. This is now normal in this day and age. So it should not surprise you. And maybe you should not be coming for someone just because they did this. And I, on the other hand, will never see that as normal. Like, your first instinct when you see an accident is actually to capture a video and then post it on social media. Maybe because

0: I'm still scarred by having seen a particular newspaper, Facebook newspaper, if you may, that had gone live. They had gone live at an accident scene, and I happened to have lost a loved one at that accident scene. And guess how I found out? Through a live video by a particular Facebook newspaper that had gone live. So forgive me for never seeing that as normal, because I have been scarred by that, and it's something that will never leave me, and I know how horrible it was, and I can never see the importance of finding out through social media that your loved one is involved in an accident. No, I can never see the importance of that. So some people see that as normal. You should see this as, you know, breaking news, and it doesn't even matter who's breaking the story. You should not be here just being angry at a person for shooting a video. This is now the new normal, you know. So some people have really normalized such things that really do not make sense to you. You are there just wondering, how is this normal? How are people just okay with this happening? Am I the only one that is bothered by the price of this particular thing? Because I remember with the new price adjustments, public transport price adjustments, when they were announced, I was like, oh my God, it is so expensive. But now people are just carrying on with their lives, and people are now getting used to it. And I'm like, yeah, so I was the only one who thought, okay, this is a bit, you know, over the top. But it's now becoming our new normal, and life continues. It's the price of so many other things in the supermarkets, and we are just looking at the price of everything, and you frown upon it. But then again, other people are just buying it like, ah man, it's just one of those things. You look at the price of elk's tail. I don't want to believe that I'm actually the only person that looks at the price of elk's tail and go, oh my goodness, this is so expensive. Why? Mohatla wa khomu le tour. Who decided to make it a delicacy, and an expensive delicacy for that matter? Why are we normalizing the fact that couples cheat on each other, and that is totally okay? Like, why is it shocking and surprising when somebody says, I am leaving my husband, I'm leaving my marital home because I cannot withstand, I just cannot withstand the fact that my significant other, my husband for that matter, cheated on me? And they will tell you, it rains everywhere, it rains everywhere. Why are you making it sound like your husband is the only one cheating on you? Even if you leave marriage, you're still going to find people cheating at it. Why are we normalizing that? Anyway, it is time for the 1 o'clock news bulletin. Continue dropping your comments on our WhatsApp hotline, 622-00998, on Facebook, Ultimate Radio 99.8.
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2: The Ultimate News Bulletin at 1300 hours. I'm Klompolitsi. Good afternoon. The Minister of Agriculture, Food Security and Nutrition, Honorable Siro Motorani, says the poultry development policy is a foundation for well-developed industry that marks decisive steps towards building self-sufficient, commercially viable and resilient quality sector that contributes to meaningful economic and national growth. Honorable Mutabarani outlined this at the official launch of the Poultry Development Policy and Lesotho Industry Association, LIPIA, in Maseru today. He said LIPIA will serve as a coordinating engine of the sector by bringing farmers together and facilitating market linkage, among others. On behalf of the LIPIA Interim Committee,

0: the association will coordinate and represent all country value chain sector, from smallholder farmers to large-scale professor under one national platform. The officer commanding the Lesotho Mounted Police Service in Beria, Senior Superintendent Gabriel Halahala, says one of the major crimes affecting the Sibitia area is stock theft and sexual assault. Senior Superintendent Halahala made the remarks in an interview where he explained that compared to previous years, livestock is no longer being stolen in large groups, but rather individually and later slaughtered and sold to butchers. He therefore appealed to livestock owners to brand or mark their animals so they can easily be identified if they go missing. He also urged butchers to thoroughly inspect meat sold to them to ensure it is legally obtained. The Registrar General, Mrs. Mamoretlo Mohapi, has called for unity and stronger cooperation in promoting intellectual property in order to build trust in IP systems for the future. This, she said, that the ongoing two-day Heads of Intellectual Property Office conference held under the theme Digital Transformation, Harnessing AI, Strengthening Governance in IP Offices, and Advancing Regional IP Cooperation in Maseru. About 22 African countries are participating in this fifth edition of HITS of Intellectual Property Office Conference. Lesotho Association of Teachers, LAT, will host the upcoming Southern African Teachers Organization SATO Games on the 21st to the 22nd August, with the intent to promote solidarity and quality education in Southern Africa. LAT Secretary General Mr. Letsatsi Ntsibilane says the aim is not only to entertain but to contribute to the economy. He said small business owners are not expected to pay store fees. The Deputy Secretary General of South Africa Democratic Teachers Union, SATU, Mr. Nkosana Dolopi, said with these sport games, they hope to revive the spirit of sports as learners are exposed more to social media, television, and technology. The SATO Games are held annually in different SATO member states, and this year, 10 countries will take part in them. This concludes our news bulletin this hour. Once again, I am Hlompho Letsie. Join us for another full news bulletin at 1400 hours.
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0: The Luti against the US dollar is 16 Maluti, 67 cents against the British pound. The Luti is 22 Maluti, 27 cents. Against the euro, the Luti is 19 Maluti, 40 cents. And against Australian dollar, the Luti is 11 Maluti, 93 cents.
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3: Kim Mushweshwe, the founder of the Basutu Nation. Strategic thinking and inspirational leadership by Kim Mushweshwe I in the 19th century led to the formation of Lesotho. Emerging between Zulu Nation, the Boers and the British, Mushweshwe used his diplomatic skill to unite Basutu clans escaping the Zulu's conquering forces. He preserved his kingdom, either absorbing or overcoming rival tribes. Mushweshwe used the mountains to create a defendable capital, Tabawusiu, and used French missionary diplomacy and weaponry, defeating the British in 1851, but losing to the Boers in 1868. Mushweshwe appealed to Queen Victoria for help.

0: She declared Basutoland a British protectorate. In 1966, Basutoland gained its independence from Britain, becoming the Kingdom of Lesotho. Never forget King Moshoeshoe, the founder of the Basutu Nation.
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2: 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I'm Eminem.
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8: Yo, don't know, say, yo, this is Sean Party Girls. I'm over Rala. 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
24: 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Tatolicious. 20 years already, congratulations on 20 years of broadcasting excellence. 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
25: Hey yo, this is Mr. BWKA to the Y, otherwise known as Ndate Mohale, man. But I just want to take this opportunity to congratulate the Ultimate Family, man, for reaching this milestone. Ooh, I'm still part of the family. I'm still loving it here, man. I'm exceptionally proud of the Ultimate, man, for reaching this milestone. It wasn't easy, but it was worth it. Trust me, man. Yep.
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there is something that is not so nice that keeps on happening. I don't know why, but that's a lovely sound coming through from Donald featuring CC. It is called Uzobuya. Oh, my darlings, we're now just 20 minutes. It is now 20 minutes after the 1 o'clock hour, officially in the second hour of the midday beat on a Monday. Monday, the 18th of May, 2026. I am so happy to have you on the other side of the radio, just tuning in and keeping it locked, traveling with me since we started at 12. I really do appreciate you just staying with me. You know, I always say that you could tune into any other radio station, but you being here is never taken for granted. So now it is actually for us to delve deeper into today's conversation right here on the Midday Beat, the heartbeat of the kingdom, the ultimate radio. We are talking about something that is very, very interesting. We are talking about something that is very interesting because this is what people have normalized. To some people, it is very much normal. Whereas you, on the other hand, just do not understand why this has been normalized. It makes absolutely no sense to you why this is normal. But people are just carrying on with their lives. Everybody's just continuing with life like it is quite normal. And this bothers you a lot. It bugs you a lot that people are just carrying on with their lives, seeing this as normal, and you are here just not making sense out of it at all. That is today's conversation. Remember, you can definitely call us right now. You can give us a call on 2121-9898. It is 2121-9898. Let us talk right there and let me know. Yeah, give us a call and call us on 2121-9898. And you can be able to send your voice note on our WhatsApp hotline as well, which is 622-00998. It's 622-00998, where you can just make sure that you do become a part of our conversation today. What we're talking about is very, very interesting. I look forward to hear what you have to say. Because the truth is, this is something that others see nothing wrong with, whereas you, on the other hand, do not share the same sentiments. You certainly do not share the same sentiments when it comes to this matter. Others may have normalized it, but you definitely don't want to see or continue looking at it, seeing it as normal. You don't want to continue doing that. It's 2121-9898, 2121-9898. On our Facebook page, we do have Ivy Pule Rampine saying, "Hi Bonita, hello my darling. I still don't understand hobaneng batho ba tlile matshidisong ba batla ho ngwathelwa. O bona batho ba tlile ba sanka next empa mona mo ba tlileng ho hlaile tsietse. Are ka nakwane ba lebeletse ho fuwa dikuku le gemere." Yo! This is a question I've been asking myself. And when you go back into history, when you look at how the whole thing was done back in the day, because back then matshidiso ana na le phofu ho no utlwisise ha hore lelapa le wele ka phatla, therefore they could use any kind of help, particularly

0: pertaining to food, any form of assistance that comes as food will highly be appreciated. So this is basically how far we have drifted away from the original way of doing things to now expecting the bereaved family to actually provide amenities or rather just snacks, refreshments to the people that have come. But this is now a new normal that we find ourselves living in, and it's now being embraced. Unfortunately, that's the unfortunate part. It is now being embraced, and it is an expectation. You are the gossip. People now become gossip mongers. Or hey, raya mono ya bharafuile hai seli. Totally. I think we really need to check that. We really need to re-strategize. We really need to go back to the original plan. We definitely need to go back to the original plan, honestly, and be kind to families that are bereaved. That is basically how it should be. Anyway, there is also Dante Greg are motho a tla jella mahlong a motho e mong empa Sesotho se re sejo senyane ha se fete molomo. Now, this is something else, right? Yeah, this is something else. Yeah, I hear what you were saying, Dante Greg, because some people are quite comfortable. They're quite comfortable with just enjoying their meals and just indulging in whatever they're having in the presence of others and not even offer to share. Because, you know, when people have said no, thank you, it's understandable because they've actually, you know, turned down the offer. Unlike when you don't even bother offering at all. Yeah. So for some people, it is quite normal to just enjoy their food without offering others an opportunity to share. It is 212-1998. Get in touch with me. Have the conversation with me. Remember today on the Midday Beat, we are talking about the one thing other people have accepted as normal, whereas you, on the other hand, do not see it making sense at all. You are there thinking to yourself, please make it make sense. How is this normal? How is this normal? And we definitely do have more of your comments right here on our Facebook page. Keep on chopping them. Remember, you can also just continue chopping your voice notes on our WhatsApp hotline. It is 622-0099. This is today's conversation right here on the Midday Beat. Diako Lerothodi definitely agrees with the one I mentioned earlier on. Hore monna ke mokopu wa nama. A ka nnete ha se bothata so long as e se wa ka. So long as it work, I feel as it work. This is what Diako is saying. What's I saying? Can you try the whole concept and how this should be normal? But I can a little bit harder. I can a little bit harder. Let me go put a man. I feel as it work. Anyway, it's 212-1998, 212-1998. Do you have the conversation with me? Ultimate, hello.
1: Good afternoon.
0: Hello, hi. It's been a minute too, so. It's good to hear from you, Ngwanes. It is good to hear from you. I know.
1: How are you?
0: I hear you too. So, hey, I mean, kisho ya kwatisa. I want to imagine uli ili wena mokhubi wa koloi jwale o sentse o kopantse o rena ba itibana ba tlo fana ka bokae ibe mo fitla o lwetsa ono o tsebe nna ke a shota. Tiso ngwana mme, thank you so much for calling us. Have a beautiful day. Sure. Thank you very much. All right. The Ultimate Radio Listener, that is one of our own men. You know, I can tell when I haven't heard from my regular people in quite a while. I know people that always, you know, have conversations with me, people that always send their voice notes. I mean, I can tell when somebody is a regular and they are not around anymore. Anyway, let's just continue having the conversation. It is 622-00998 on WhatsApp, and let me know, send your voice note, tell me what are some of those things that other people have normalized but you really don't understand why that is normalized, because you really do not like it. That's today's conversation right here on the Midday Beat. In the meantime, let's just continue and get to just take more beautiful sounds. It is coming through from Asher Raymond. It's called I Love You.

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Let's chat.

it is Dark as well as Tandi Tri. The song is called Yonke and it is actually putting us at just about to be, it's just about to be 17 minutes before we get to 2 o'clock. We'll once again hear from the news department in the voice of Hlompholizi giving us the 2 o'clock news bulletin. But remember that we do still have today's ongoing topic where you can continue topping your voice notes on 622-00998, and you can also continue dropping your comments on Facebook. It is Ultimate Radio 99.8, and you can just let me know. You can definitely go ahead and tell me about things that other people have normalized, and you, on the other hand, you still stand by your opinion of that these should not be normal. They do not, it doesn't make sense to you how these have actually been normalized. So get in touch and we will take another batch as we are still continuing right here on the Heartbeat of the Kingdom. Now, there is something about winter, and I know that most of us just want or crave comfort foods, right? Foods that, you know, just make you feel good. I mean, it is already cold and, you know, you're not having the best time, particularly when you don't even like winter like myself. And now you just want comfort foods, you know, but like your faves, satisfy your cravings. If that happens to be the case, I'm going to share with you some food swaps

that can actually make your diet healthier. I know that this is when we tend to gain a lot of weight because we are snacking on things that we are craving. That is basically how things are sometimes during this time of the year. And if you like the potato chips, or motulidi potato chips,

potato chips, you want to instantly feel the gratification, ube happy, we tabise. They say a much healthier option can be popcorn. Yes, if you are craving potato chips, a much healthier option would definitely be popcorn. When you can definitely go ahead and swap the chips with some popcorn, that is a much healthier option in comparison. And if you are the type of person that loves sugary soda, the advice is that you can just replace that, that fizzy drink by just having some sparkling water. And to the sparkling water, you can add some fruits. You can either add some lemon, you can add some orange slices, you can add some cucumber. You can also even decide to add some mint. It is said to deliver the same refreshing sensation with far less sugar. Mm-hmm. We understand the temptation. We do understand the temptation, but this is a much healthier option instead of going for trinkirim pshi. Just make sure that you get some sparkling water and add to eat different fruits depending on what you feel like on the day. And if you love sweets, if you love candy, you can definitely swap the candy for peanut butter. And this is when your sweet tooth starts acting up and you are just reaching for candy because you feel like the candy will give you a sugar spike and not much. Well, the moment you just you keep on indulging, that's the problem. So what you can opt for is a bowl of fruit, and to the bowl of fruit you can add a spoonful of peanut butter, and this will definitely bring the sweetness. It will also give you fiber and healthy fat in one go. Apple slices mainly. I've had my apple slices with peanut butter. Best combo ever. Trust me when it comes to that. And you can also just have your peanut butter with some bananas, some berries, or even dates. These can all work beautifully here. The right result is still satisfying but much more balanced. So instead of having candy, go ahead and have your fruits and then add a spoonful of peanut butter. You can also just opt for baking instead of frying. Mm. We know that you might be the type of person that loves fries. You love frying your samosas. You love frying your patties. And the issue here is not always the food itself. The problem sometimes is the deep frying. So what you can opt for is baking in the oven instead. Yes, that is the best option to go for. That is the best cooking method you can opt for when it comes to making sure that you still maintain a healthier diet despite the fact that you are snacking. So if you feel like potato wedges, instead of deep frying them, go ahead and bake those potato wedges, and have other baked snacks instead of deep frying them. This is the best cooking method, actually. And another thing that you can do, if you are craving some ice cream, because believe you me, some people do crave ice cream even in this type of weather. Even during this season, there are still people that still love ice cream. And if you happen to be one of those people, just opt for thick yogurt and add some toppings to it, and plain yogurt for that matter. Opt for thick plain yogurt, especially Greek style yogurt, this can be transformed into a far more nourishing dessert. And the other thing that you can do to the plain yogurt is add a bit of fruit. You can also drizzle some honey. You can add some nuts. You can also add some cocoa powder, or a few dark chocolate shavings, if you will. And suddenly you have something creamy. It is cold and it is satisfying, and it's got protein and gut friendly benefits. So this is a much healthier option and a much healthier choice for you. So truly, these are some of the changes that you can just make changes, some of the changes that you can make when it comes to how you snack during this winter season. Like I said, some

sometimes we feel so compelled to have to indulge in something that is comforting, something that is sweet, because man, you feel a bit under the weather, it is the winter season and it's not your favorite, so you just want to feed your cravings. So make sure that you make better choices even as you continue feeding your cravings. So this is what we had for you in the kitchen for this beautiful Monday afternoon right here on the Midday Beat. Otherwise, we continue with more beautiful sounds as we are also readying ourselves to take another last batch of your comments regarding today's topic. Remember, you can get in touch by dropping your voice note on 622-00998 and just dropping your comments on Facebook. It's Ultimate Radio 99.8. The question is simple. The question is quite simple. What has the world normalized? Or what are the things that other people see as normal, whereas they do not make sense to you? That's today's conversation. Here's Kanye West and Ty Dolla $ign, and the song is called Carnival.

0: It's Kanye West right here alongside Ty Dolla $ign, Rich the Kid, Playboi Carti, and the song is called Carnival. Beautiful music right here on the Midday Beat. And we continue with today's conversation as we just, also get to have a look at some of your comments regarding today's topic. What do you have to say today as we are talking about things that have been normalized by others, while you, on the other hand, still feel like this should not be considered normal at all? Anyway, it is 212-1998 if you want to call. Yeah, you can definitely call us on 212-1998 and just have the conversation with me, 212-1998. If you want, you can also send a voice note on 622-00998 and talk to me. In the meantime, we do have some voice notes.
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0: Hello, my darling.
1: One thing that doesn't make sense to me, ke lenyalo. I fail to understand how na handle lenyalo ke eng, how na pheletsa lenyalo ke eng, ke hlalana. A lot of married people, matatsinga na ba divorce. Kore le couple nyana o tshepetseng ho yona o leng sure bana ke di lovey dovey. There is never a time ba tla rwana. O fumane ba rwana and u go sa ukutsisi guys. Till death do us part. We think all people are the same or all men are the same. You believe or every man cheats. Le motho aka ha ba wena motho ona o tshita o bile ba go lwa ka wa ntshita like so motho o la ntshita go re guys what's happening we ra galang that's it. Kamohelo Paris from Moshisha 2.
0: Kamohelo Paris, my darling. Oh, thank you so much. You've said a mouthful right there, and yeah, I hear exactly where you are coming from. I understand everything that you are actually saying, to be honest, and you are making perfect sense. And yeah, it's scary to actually look at it. It's very scary to actually look at the whole thing happening and wondering, what will my fate be? Is it even worth it for me to say I am just committing to this type of thing and just allowing myself to fall in love at the end of the day? That is something that we were constantly asking ourselves, looking at everything else that's happening to other people out there. But then again, some people will say, no problem, it does not even mean just because this is Bonita's story, it does not mean wena uleka muhelo, you will have a similar fate. So hey, life is a risk on its own, kamuhelo. So yeah, hey, I don't know what to say. Anyway, quickly checking some of your comments on our Facebook page, Ultimate Radio 99.8. We are just continuing with today's conversation, and we have a couple of comments. We do have a couple of comments. Machaha Pase or Zeko Face. Ooh, shame. I don't know if I should say it in Sesotho in English, saying wa bona ena ya hore be ha ke jola girlfriend e ba nna fana ka chelete e fela ile nako ya tekatekano johle e lo guys le dumela 50-50. Machaha, oh my god, yohle. Anyway, we do have Tsumudi Tomo saying hala Bonita. 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

0: sometimes ba latuwa ba ntshiwe di-lineng hore ae wena ntateng eo kapa mmeng eo, just because it's you ha o tlo fola line enana fetela ka pele. Unfortunately ke rona ba e normalizitseng, and I understand why it's so frustrating to you. It should not be normal at all. But anyway, thank you so much for becoming a part of our conversation today. We're wrapping it up and definitely getting the 2 o'clock news bulletin. On the other side of 2 o'clock, it's Poetry Mondays.
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2: The ultimate news bulletin at 1400 hours. I'm Tlompolitsie. Good afternoon. The Minister of Agriculture, Food Security and Nutrition, Honorable Sidibe Motlhoborwane, says support to development policy as a foundation for a well-developed industry that marks decisive steps towards building self-sufficient, commercially viable and resilient quality sector that contributes to meaningful economic and national growth. Honorable Motlhoborwane outlined this at the official launch of the Poultry Development Policy and Lesotho Industry Association, LIPIA, in Maseru today. Honorable Motlhoborwane said LIPIA will serve as a coordinating engine of the sector by bringing farmers together and facilitate market linkage, among others. On behalf of the LIPIA Interim Committee, Mr. Kilebone Lisanyane says the association will coordinate and represent all country value chain sectors from smallholders farmers to large-scale processor under one national platform. The officer commanding the Lesotho Mounted Police Service in Berea, Senior Superintendent Kabelo Halahala, says stock theft and sexual assault are two of the major crimes affecting the Sibitia area. Senior Superintendent Halahala made the remarks in an interview where he explained that the trends in livestock theft have changed, where thieves do not steal livestock in large numbers, rather they take small number for slaughter and sell to different butcheries. He also urged butchers to thoroughly inspect meat sold to them to ensure it is legally obtained. On the other hand, Senior Superintendent Halahala said reported cases of sexual assault indicate a large number of victims as women who suffer from mental illness. The Registrar General, Mrs. Mamoretlo Mohapi, has called for unity and stronger cooperation in promoting intellectual property in order to build trust in IP systems for the future. This, she said at the ongoing 2-day Heads of Intellectual Property Office conference held under the theme Digital Transformation, Harnessing AI, Strengthening Governance in IP Offices, and Advancing Regional IP Cooperation in Maseru. About 22 African countries are participating in this 5th edition of the Heads of Intellectual Property Office conference. Lesotho Association of Teachers, LAT, will host the upcoming Southern African Teachers Organization SATO Games on the 21st to the 22nd August to promote solidarity and quality education in Southern Africa. LAT Secretary General Mr. Ntsatsintsibulane says the aim is not only to entertain but to contribute to the economy and offer small business owners free stalls. The Deputy Secretary General of South Africa Democratic Teachers Union, SAT2, Mr. Nkosana Dolopi, said with the sport games, they hope to revive the spirit of sports in the era of social media, television, and technology over consumption. The SATO games are held annually in different SATO member states, and this year, 10 countries will take part in them. This concludes our news bulletin at this hour. Once again, I am from Politia. Join us for another full news bulletin at 1800 hours.
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2: The loot against US dollar is 16 maluti, 67 disente. Against the British pound, the loot is 22 maluti, 27 disente. Against the euro, the loot is 19 maluti.

0: 40 disente, and against Australian dollar, the loti silivan maluti 93 disente.
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9: Yo, don't know, say, yo, this is Sean Party Girls. 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

0: It's Janet Jackson right here. The song is called Together Again. Well, we're together again in this final hour of the show. We started at 12 o'clock and now here we are in the final lap of the show. Monday, the 18th of May, 2026. You know that during this time of the day, there is something that we do right here on the Midday Beat. The Midday Beat, courtesy of the Ultimate Radio, coming to you live from Lerotodi Street. You are with me, Bonita, and in this final hour on a Monday, this is when we get into Poetry Mondays. We bring in people that are talented, people that are poets, people just thrive over spoken word, people that use their voices and their words to just, change the narrative, influence how we feel, that and more. Now we are joined on the line by our guest today. Her name is Sibuen Lephatsa. She's a Yamosuthu lady and she's also popularly known as Agni. Sibuen, I hope I'm saying that right. It's Agni, right?
1: Yes, that's true.
0: Oh, wonderful. Wonderful. So, Agni is joining us on the line today. She's a writer. She is also a member of the Writer Space Africa Lesotho chapter and also serves as a vice national coordinator, the vice president. So, she is definitely a woman of many talents, a woman of many heads as well. But what brings us together today is definitely poetry. I'm going to refer to you as Agni for the purposes of this conversation, Sibuen. So, Agni, thank you so much for joining us this afternoon and welcome to the show.
1: Thank you, Bonito, for having me on the show. It's so great to be back on Ultimate FM.
0: I mean, I love it so much. We always love to hear from you. And I want to believe that we do have people that are probably hearing from you for the first time. And as briefly as possible, please tell us about Agni and who she is, particularly in relation to poetry. I mean, I want you to take us back to the beginning of your story, how it all started, the writing, the decision to perform in front of an audience, all of that. Take us back to the very beginning.
1: Thank you so much, Bonita, and hello, everybody. My name is Sibuen Lephatsa. Like Bonita has said, I go by the name of Agni, which is my stage name, which is the name I use for my writings. Ke rata refer to that name because it's so unique and so special. Mm. So Agni is a young Mosotho lady

0: in her mid, I wouldn't say, but hey, she's a writer. She's a vice president of Writer Space Africa Lesotho. And she's also a bubbly lady who started writing seriously in 2011. Yes, I would say that because that is where my poetry skills were honed. I remember one time in class, Nerengwaladi poem, a lesson, and then my teacher then asked us to write a poem.
1: Oh, yes.
0: Which we are going to recite in front of classrooms, in front of students and other teachers as well. So I decided to write this one poem for my mother.
1: Mm-hmm.
0: Yes, and then that is where I started writing. I used to love reading poetry for pleasure. I found it very hilarious and yet very educational. So there was this one poem, The Lazy Teacher. It was so fun. And I started writing poetry then. Wrote, performed at church, performed at mini stages where I would get invited to.
1: Yeah.
0: And then I would also do some school plays.
1: Mm.
0: So, yeah, basically that is where I loved poetry, where my journey started. And then, I met this young lady, Atanda Naledi.
1: Oh, yes.
0: Yes, she's a very good friend of mine. She actually helped me also in honing my skills here with her late friend, Bokang. She has passed, unfortunately, but they helped me a lot in making that I rise, in making sure that I hone my skills better, and being a member of the Writer Space Africa Lesotho also has helped me a lot, because of Tato, I joined the movement, I joined the club, and that is where I am shining, I should say. Because now I get to meet international authors, I get to meet international poets. They also have this what do we call this? These calls for poetry, you see, and for short stories as well. So I would write, I would submit, and thankfully I have one or two poems which have been published under Writer Space Africa Lesotho. So
1: an interesting journey you have, Ekne, when it comes to, writing as a whole and just being an artist overall. So I think it is definitely a very interesting beginning of your journey. And now that you have told us about it and how it all began, I want us to look at the Ekne that is now grown in the industry to a point where now you're occupying such a great position, a high position when it comes to writer space, right? I mean, you didn't get there simply because you were part of the club, but it must have been something, right, you did. And I just want us to talk about the growth throughout the years, where you went from being that girl in class who wrote a poem to performing in a church to now going bigger and liaising with other people and just, collaborating with other artists.
0: Yes, Bonita. Well, I guess it's because of hard work, I would say. Because I would say I joined Writer Space Africa Lesotho in 2024. And I was just an ordinary member of the club. But I was very much active in the club. I would submit my poems when we need to submit poems. I would give reviews of other writers as well. And subsequent to that, we held elections, and I was there campaigning for the vice president seat. And I guess people loved me. They loved my hard work. They saw my dedication. And, well, I got

0: expected, and yeah.
1: And I'm pretty sure it must have been very fulfilling as well for you to say, wow, this is definitely confirmation that I have grown. Now, tell me, what type of poems do you enjoy writing? What motivates you to write? What's your push?
0: Well, at first I was driven by love, but I challenged myself to just writing about everything and anything. And I feel like the year 2025 gave me a motivation to explore myself beyond love, because that is where I found myself in writing, in terms of everything, yeah. Feelings, expressing my feelings, how I'm feeling or how I see the world. So yeah, I got to, like, let me just say I write about anything and everything now.
1: Interesting indeed. Okay, you know what, Agni, we've done a lot of talking, eh? I think it is actually time for us to hear your first poem. Tell us a bit more about it, the inspiration, and give it to us.
0: All right, the first poem I will do or I'll perform is called Of Earth and Thunder. It is a poem where I was saying, you know what, as a woman, as a lady, we give so much to people, including ourselves as well. But sometimes we don't really see that we are giving a lot. So we are humans of earth. And then there's that thunder in us. There's that fire that says, give out, because women are nurturers by nature. Yes, so here it goes. She is not the shadow behind the throne. She is the throne thrown and carved from fire and bone. A temple where silence births thunder. A whisper that tears empires asunder. Not weighed by gold nor priced in pearls, she is the architect of worlds, from aching wombs to open arms. She carries legacies, dreams and charms. She is the soil where freedom grows, the river's strength, the wind that knows her voice. Is a song of ancient grace, and her tears, a baptism for every place. She bends but never breaks with time, each wrinkle a verse thin and a scar at a rhyme. She dances through the storms in sacred skin, a battle she was always meant to win. She is not a question to be solved, nor a secret to be dissolved. But she is the answer that the stars once sought, and the breath of life of the cosmos wrought. So speak her name with reverence. Deep in silence, she does not sleep, because she is thunder. She is a healer, a fire, and she is of earth. So do not forget a woman's worth, because she is of earth and thunder. Thank you.
1: Girl, listen, as you are reciting that poem, ne? I'm here smiling because it's like you're talking about me. You are here talking about us as women, and I want to believe that every single woman out there is feeling it. I mean, all the praises you are talking, you are saying, and everything that is so beautiful and powerful you are saying about women, we appreciate that so very much. So thank you, Agni, for that beautiful poem that you have just performed for us. I mean, how do you make sure that you improve your writing all the time, but because learning is a continuous process, right? And that particularly using words properly like that, how do you make sure that you stay sharp?
0: Well, it goes with learning, it goes with reading other writers' materials, and also listening to them, because when you listen, it gives you a room for improving your own craft. So basically, it's all about reading. It's also about

0: about listening and also putting your material out there for other people to critique constructively so that you learn where your mistakes are or where you could improve even better.
1: Now, the Ultimate Radio Listener, it is 25 minutes after the 2 o'clock hour. We are still joined by Agni, our guest on Poetry Mondays for today. And yeah, we are still just having a beautiful conversation, getting to know more about her as a poet, and also just enjoying the poems that she is reciting for us. Now, Agni, a lot of people believe that, you know, things such as poetry and others should remain as a hobby. They may not be aware of how life-changing these can be, and I want to believe that you have moments that you really appreciate, because these are moments that were brought by your talent. Tell us about some of the highlights that come with being a poet for you.
0: Oh, well, I guess being a member of the Writer's Space Africa Lesotho. I'll always refer to it, because it gave me something that will last and something that people will not forget.
1: Yeah.
0: So I got a chance to write and submit a poem, mm-hmm. of which, when the edition came out, it was the editor's choice, and I was so thankful.
1: Mm-hmm.
0: It said to me that I can do more.
1: Mm-hmm.
0: I can actually win my audience.
1: Mm.
0: So that was the highlight for me. And then the second edition, when it came from Poetic Africa, I was so, so much happy, because now it says my work is no longer centered around Lesotho. It has gone international, you see. Mm. So I was like, I'm very, very happy for my achievement here.
1: Mm.
0: So basically that is it. And right now I would say that I'm working on something which is a poetry piece, of which I hope people will love when it comes out.
1: All right.
0: So yeah, that's about it. I'll definitely let you guys know when it's out, so that you can have a piece of me.
1: Yeah, we definitely would love that very much. All right, Agni, it is time for us to hear your second poem. Tell us a bit about that one as well.
0: This one was inspired by myself.
1: Okay.
0: Right. Myself in the sense that I've hurt other people, and people have also hurt me.
1: Mm.
0: So it's getting hurt is a two-way street, and we shouldn't negate the fact that we are all human and we hurt a lot.
1: Mm.
0: So women tend to say they are supposed to show emotions, and I'm like, even boys or male people, they also have to show their hurt. They have to express themselves.
1: Absolutely.
0: This sort of notion that Munna ke nku ha lle, I honestly feel it's absurd, because it hinders men or boy children to express themselves. So I think it shouldn't be there anymore. Let us show our emotions. Let us allow people to feel, so that we help them.
1: Mm.
0: Yes.
1: Quite powerful indeed. We're ready to hear the poem, madam.
0: So it is titled, Girls Cry, But So Do Boys.
1: Mm-hmm.
0: The hurt girls experience is inexplainable. It shatters the human body to make them feel something until nothing feels. A quiet collapse behind loud smiles. A language of pain no tongue can hold. But boys bury their storms in silence, clench their fists around breaking hearts, hearts that taught that tears are treason to manhood. So they bleed in places no one sees. I have seen softness mistaken for weakness in both girls and boys. A girl called dramatic, a boy called fragile. As if feeling deeply is a crime against survival,

0: but we are all just souls in borrowed skin, trying to make sense of ache, trying to make name to the heaviness in our chest, whether it falls as tears or hides in the corners of our breasts. Girls cry, yes, but so do boys. Whether it seems a tear that is fragile or dramatic, we are just souls in borrowed skins. Even when the world refuses to hear them, even when the tears never fall, the pain speaks. It speaks silently, yes, in its own way, but it speaks. So girls cry, but so do boys.
1: Oh my word, such a powerful poem indeed, Igni. Oh my God, thank you so much for coming through to the show and just being here with us, sharing your talent with us. I mean, if anybody is interested to hear more, where do people find you? Are you on social media? And even the question of whether you post your poems there, how do people get in touch with you?
0: Oh, on social media, yes, on Facebook, Igni Bubule Phatsa. On Twitter, yes, but I'm not active, so no. I'm also on TikTok. It's Igni_Lephatsa. And my poems, I post them on my WhatsApp channel, which is called Undocumented Poetry.
1: All right. I definitely do hope listeners will follow you for more, just to continue getting a feel of Igni delivering some of her poems, because it's absolutely just amazing listening to you do your thing. And we really do appreciate you being a part of our show today. We wish you the very best with your future endeavors.
0: Thank you, Bonita. Thank you so much for having me on the show.
1: Absolutely, my darling. Have a great one.
0: Likewise, bye.
1: All right, the Ultimate Radio Listener, that right there was my guest for today on Poetry Mondays. You know that every single Monday, this is what we do. This is your platform. If you are a poet and you want to come through, I'll be happy to have you on the show, as we were joined today by Sibuen Lephatsa. And I mean, she is also popularly known as Igni. And such an amazing and a talented lady indeed. It's always such a beautiful thing and a fulfilling thing when we get to have conversations with some of the talented people that we get to have on the show. So yeah, that was quite an interesting one indeed. Anyway, we're done and dusted for now with Poetry Mondays, and it's time to go back to more beautiful sounds. Here is Chris Brown. The song is called Stutter.

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0: 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Yo, it's the Kid 50 Cent.
1: 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I'm Eminem.
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6: 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This is Kanye.
7: Yo, don't know, say, yo, this is Sean Party Girls. I'm over Rida. Tell him, said, locking and stocking. 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

0: Kim Mushreshwe, the founder of the Basutu Nation. Strategic thinking and inspirational leadership by Kim Mushreshwe I in the 19th century led to the formation of Lesotho. Emerging between Zulu Nation, the Boers and the British, Mushreshwe used his diplomatic skill to unite Basutu clans escaping the Zulu's conquering forces. He preserved his kingdom, either absorbing or overcoming rival tribes. Mushreshwe used the mountains to create a defendable capital, Tababusiu, and used French missionary diplomacy and weaponry, defeating the British in 1851, but losing to the Boers in 1868. Mushreshwe appealed to Queen Victoria for help. She declared Basutoland a British protectorate. In 1966, Basutoland gained its independence from Britain, becoming the Kingdom of Lesotho. Never forget Kim Mushreshwe, the founder of the Basutu Nation.
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12: Yo, don't know, say, yo, this is Sean Party Girls. 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

Dua Lipa right here alongside Da Baby. Oh yes, and this is how we're wrapping up today's edition of the Midday Beat, man. We started at 12 and now here we are, just about to step out of the studio, just making way for, we are making way for Tiny, who will be coming through giving you the Monday edition. I was about to say the Friday edition of Flight 326, but obviously it is the Monday edition of the show. It has been absolutely just amazing getting to be with you since the top of the 12 o'clock hour. And now as I step out, I hope you will enjoy the rest of your listenership and just make sure that you continue taking care of yourselves until we get to be together again tomorrow. Just bringing you the Tuesday edition of the show. And I hope you will still continue choosing the Ultimate Radio all the time. And yeah, with that said, it is time for me to love and leave you. Have a great and a fantastic end to this Monday, the 18th of May, one of the happiest days of my life. I mean, there's absolutely nothing in this world that can ruin my day. I will not allow it. Anyway, I'm leaving with 21 Savage. It's called Nina. Bye.

0: ain't official.
1: Yeah.
0: When that chopper sang, you really think that they gon' miss you? I spent a $500,000 on dismissals. It's gon' be a hearse, not a verse if I diss you. Got me f***ed up. Got me f***ed up.
1: Yeah.
0: When I send it past the ceiling, that stuck up.

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2: The Ultimate News Flashes at 1500 hours. I'm Tlompho Letsie. Good afternoon. The Minister of Agriculture, Food Security and Nutrition, Honorable Motsoaledi, says the poultry development policy is a foundation for well-developed industry that marks decisive steps towards building self-sufficient, commercially viable and resilient quality sector that contributes to the meaningful economic and national growth. Honorable Motsoaledi outlined this at the official launch of the Poultry Development Policy and Lesotho Industry Association, LEPIA, in Maseru today. And the Registrar General, Mrs. Mamoretlo Mahapi, has called for unity and stronger cooperation in promoting intellectual property in order to build trust in IP systems for the future. This she said at the ongoing two-day Heads of Intellectual Property Office conference held under the theme Digital Transformation, Harnessing AI, Strengthening Governance in IP Offices. This concludes our news flashes of this hour. Join us for another news flash at 1500 hours.

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1: 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I'm Eminem.
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3: 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This is Shit Noob D-O-double-G.
4: Yo, what's good? 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
6: Yo, what's up, y'all? This is Kanye.
7: Yo, don't know, say, yo, this is Sean Party Girls. I'm over Barala. Tell him, say, locking and stocking. 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
3: Let's start the party.

high note. Remember that on the second match before the last match, they beat Nkodi 4-1. And this weekend, they rolled out Matlama from the Rays. All right. This is our Vodacom Premier League result. Matlama FC 0, Dijabato 1, Mount FC 1, LMPS 1, LUFC, Limpopo University, the Eagles, the Mighty Eagles 0, LCS FC 3, Majanja FC, Malabaho Kunyamahali 0, Difani FC, Two. Machoka FC 0. Bagilep. 3. Dipakwe. Members 0. Diori 0. LDF 2. Marwala 1. Manuyani FC. Hayatume Fela Itumadishabi 0. Dinari FC, but I'm Mamma Salem Lapo. 1. Alright, looking at the results, let's check how the league standings. Alright. In the completion of the league, Dijabato 65 points. Nkufani FC on position 2 to 60 points. Bantu FC, position 3. At 59 points, Matlama FC at position 4 with 58 points, Majanja FC at position 5 with 54 points, LDF FC at position 6 with 50 points, Nkodi FC at position 7 with 50 points, Dinari FC at position 9 with 46 points. Sorry, position 8. LCSFC at position 9 with 45 points. Position 10 is LMPS with 33 points. Position 11 is Manuel FC with 25 points. Position 12 is Machoka FC with 24.

0: 4 points. Position 13, Lincoln Queen FC with 23 points. Position 14, it's Members FC with 22 points. Hey, we're coming to position of Soros. Soros position, where the Bakwe is position 15 with 21 points. And Mawala FC, position 16 with 14 points. So we have two teams, which is now going to the relegation, which is the Bakwe and Mawala FC. So as you know, we are expecting Mzamani FC and Kick for Life FC to be in the Premier League, right? Still in soccer. South African football Betway Premier League results in the last second last match. Amasudu FC 0, Kaizer Chiefs 1, Chippa United 0, Lamon Golden Arrows 2, Orlando Pirates 0, Wild Durban City 0, Brooklyn City 1, Marumo Gallants 1, Richards Bay 1, Sikoni United 1, Sibilini FC 1, Magesi 0, Stellenbosch FC 2, Orbit College 0. Remember that this last matches which was played on the 16th, which was between Orlando Pirates and Durban City, was supposed to be the win of Orlando Pirates, as they were expecting, because they were sure that they were going to win the match. So after the draw, they are still in the race with Mamelodi Sundowns, the race of winning the champion. Alright, let's look at the top goals scorers before the end of this season in South Africa. Alright, this is El Dion from Mamelodi Sundowns. No, sorry, Golden Arrows, 13 goals. Rainers, 11 goals from Mamelodi Sundowns. Ratom from Orlando Pirates with 10 goals. Grobler, 8 goals. Apolis, 8 goals. Flavio da Silva, 7 goals. Elfile, 7 goals. That's our top eight goal scorer on our Betway Premier League. Tani, let's meet again at 4:30.
1: All right. Thank you so much, Jordan. Thank you so much. See you at 4:30.
0: All right.
1: Looking at our time right now, it is 37 after 3. Ultimate Radio Nana Panate is where we are all at. And we did ask you, Horena Luna, the Mamitsi Ultimate Radio Lele Hokai. So please come through, let us know 2121-998. And let us know, Horena, where are you listening to Ultimate Radio from? And we'll be getting into some of your comments. So for those of you just tuned in, welcome to Flight 326. Welcome to the best radio station in the Mountain Kingdom. This is Flight 326, hashtag Radio with Tiny. We're making sure that we fly you home in grand style. Where are you tuning in from? We also have Motepu Paul Khangetsi Ore Tabateka. Thank you so much. And let's also see, we have Lek Anyani Achiko. Say shout out to you, man. Responding to what we're talking about, or amen. If you are broke at this point in time, do know that it's not a forever thing, it's just temporary. Ho, Mahopochani ore yay. Kikata hopahama now. Kilaba kabaka lapulelo inana. Thank you. But generally, being broke, it's not your permanent situation. Thank you so much, guys, for coming through. Do let us know where you are listening from. Later on the show, we're going to be looking into what is trending namhlanje. And we're going to be looking also later into our campus corner. National University of Lesotho Kamani. If you are from any other university or institution,

0: institution in the country, you are also allowed to come through and let us know gore na mabare bare a reng mogozi o reng mo no no skolon sa lona. Anyway, 4 minutes left before we get to Agoda to 4 Ultimate Radio and Nampone to play in the background a beautiful track coming down from Bawizi. The middle song is called Like You featuring Ciara.
1: Holla at your boy.
2: Keys.
1: I whistle. I see you.
2: What's up, girl? Yeah.
3: Oh, man.
2: Come on.

That's Ba Wheezy right there. The name of the song that you're listening to, it's called Like You, featuring Ciara. And I know that you most definitely did enjoy that number right there. Now, it is time for us to quickly get into our man crush for today. It is Majida Monday, so we are crushing on somebody, namhlanje. And it's been since I heard of this gentleman. He really has been making waves. He made waves long, long time ago. Some of you were not even born, I think. But honestly, he has really made a name for himself. I'm talking about Mosito Lehata. Mosito Lehata is one of Lesotho's most recognized athletes and is admired by sporty and fitness-focused crowds because of his speed, physique, discipline, and international athletics career. He, of course, holds Lesotho's national 100-meter sprint record at 10 minutes, 11 seconds, and he represented Lesotho at the Olympics and World Championships and becoming one of the country's best known sprinters internationally. At the 2014 Commonwealth Games, he narrowly missed a medal after finishing fourth in the 200 meter final with a national record performance. The kind of guy that try to dog you out, but I ain't that kind of guy you try to make me out. He is, of course, our Man Crush Monday for today. And shout out to Mosito Lehata. And you know, this name's, yes, Mosito Lehata. You know, I think he shares a name with somebody prominent, or somebody who was also once prominent, or their name almost similar. So out here thinking, I hope I didn't pronounce the wrong say name. But yeah, that is, of course, our Man Crush Monday for today. And now we'll be looking into what is trending today. Yeah, what is trending namhlanje? We've really seen a lot. You know that when it's a Monday, a whole lot of things are going to come through into the trender. We also saw I know which is this country, Durban. We also say South Africa. People in Durban, ba batla hore ba re batho ba bang ba tsamae ka nnete bilane he ba duletse monana, and we are seeing that happen, and people are worried hore na hantle qetelong ya letsatsi, what is going to happen? What is going to happen to these people that are really being kicked out of South Africa by people who are not even supposed to be doing so? Some of

0: clip that has been making rounds on social media.
1: DRC. So what are you doing here? Because we've been calling for you guys to leave the country. Why are you still here?
2: I was not to school for children.
1: No, my brother.
2: Okay.
1: No. Please, respect what we are saying. And don't try and oppose what we are doing. Don't listen to the government, don't listen to the police, don't listen to anyone. Just listen to us. We are saying this peacefully. Please go to your country. 30 June is the deadline, but it's not like you must leave on the 30th of June.
2: Yes.
1: Don't leave on the 30th of June. Leave now, because the 30th of June, I can't control people of South Africa. All right, let's do the right thing. Respect our country, respect us. What were you doing here?
2: No, I have a business here, so I'll go to school here. Gonna have a trip, so I'll go to get something.
1: So who's this?
2: This is a boy, I know his name.
1: Yeah, so why is he running away?
2: I don't know.
1: Why are you running away?
2: I'm scared.
1: Why?
2: I was scared.
1: Do you know we started Do you know what we started this thing in January, and we've been asking you guys to leave the country because we want to sort out our things in town? Why are you still staying in town? Because we've been begging for 6 months. We've been begging you guys to leave South Africa. Why are you still here? And then when you see us, you are running. So you are running. Where are you coming from? Uganda. So as you were running, to Uganda. Where were you running to? Don't do this. You understand? The fight is not about you.
3: Yeah.
1: The fight is about correcting the systems and fixing our country. So we don't want to have a problem with you. Just please go.
3: Yes, ma'am. Yes.
1: And what are you doing in town?
0: Yeah, that's of course Ushaka Zulu from Temu, I guess, because I don't know, or an AI Shaka Zulu.
1: No,
0: I don't know, guys, but he's really out here making sure that Utebela Batubesing, South Africa, in South Africa, they don't care whether you have a residence permit, they don't care whether you're married there, you have the right documents, as long as you're not a South African, they're saying, no, you should go. We still remember Dudula, she was out there, man, really doing the most, hey? She was very, very busy with that, and right now, apparently, she changed the name, Ibiza something else, because and a whole lot of stuff. But she's still there, apparently, and even though it's not as serious as it was before. Remember that they used to really go to hospitals, South Africa. I don't know if they're still doing that. I hope they got tired, because this is really beyond them. This thing is big, man. And also there's really a whole lot that you consider. We know that South Africa is where really people go baobatla mizunzunyana in Africa. It's one of the richest countries in Africa, one of. So kanete ha re bona re shota kae kae kae, we know that there are opportunities in South Africa, so people go there. But it doesn't mean South Africans are not out there as well. They are also out there looking for opportunities in other countries. So I guess I'll start by. But re tla reng bo Shaka Zulu ba AI le bao ba tebela batho. I mean, who are they? Who are you? But I guess it is what it is. All I can say is they're going to get tired of that, and re tla re ba isa anytime from now. We know that we'll be saying goodbye to them, actually. It will be the other way around. And of course, playing in the background is a beautiful song by Chris Breezy. But before we get to that, Elsme Radio, hi. Oh, man. Perhaps they were going to let us know where they're listening from. Only a few minutes left before we get to 4 o'clock. 10 minutes to be precise.
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1: And of course, it is time for us to get into our financial indicators for today. Re bona hore na maluti a eme jwang against the Australian dollar, against dollars, and against yen. Let's quickly get straight into it. Rand against dollar, it is 16 rand 59 cents. Rand against pound, 22 rand 21 cents. Rand against euro, 19 rand 32 cents. Rand against yen, 10 cents. And of course, that's what we have on our financial indicators for today. But lastly, rand against Australian dollar, it is 11 rand 90 cents. Now let's quickly get into our weather report for today. And as we get into our weather report, we just want to check Horena, the weather ditlabedile jwang tomorrow and today. Let's quickly do that.
0: It's time for the ultimate weather report.
1: And of course, getting into our today's weather right at 4 o'clock. Let's quickly check how our weather is looking like. Let's quickly do this and we shall be right back.
0: It's time for the ultimate weather report.
1: All right, so quickly looking into our weather report for today, it is fine with few high-level clouds and mild in the lowlands, but cool to cold in the highlands. The wind is expected to be light to moderate southwesterly. It is expected to be mainly fine and cold to very cold tonight, with frost at some places in the highlands, and wind is expected to be light southwesterly. Looking into tomorrow, it is expected to be fine with few clouds and

mild in the lowlands, but cool to cold in the highlands. The wind is expected to be light to moderate and northwesterly. Let's also look at our maximum temperatures for today. We have Maseru with a high of 20 degrees Celsius, Moshoeshoeane, Mafikeng, Mohalisuk with a high of 19 degrees Celsius, Kuting 18, Kgatshasnek 17, Mokgotlong 16, Oxbow 10, Botabote 18, Leribe 19, as well as Berea, Thabaseka 18, and lastly we have a high of 14 in Simongkong. Quickly looking into our maximum temperatures for tomorrow, we have Maseru with a high of 20 degrees Celsius, Moshoeshoeane 19, Mafikeng 20, Mohalisuk 19, Tuting 18, Kgatshasnek 16, Mokgotlong 15, Oxbow 11, Botabote 19, as well as Leribe and Berea. Thabaseka has a high of 17 degrees Celsius tomorrow, and lastly Simongkong has a high of 14 degrees Celsius tomorrow. That's all we have on our weather report for today. A minute after 4, Ultimate Radio 99.8 is where we are all at, hoping that you're still good, you're still lovely, you're still amazing, and you are still on top of the world. Now, we're going to be talking about something interesting, namhlanje, and a big shout out to people also who are coming through and letting us know where they are listening from. But as of now, we have moved on from that, but a big shout out to Ngaka Matekanu. Or hey Tani, I'm tuning in from Nazareth. Yeah, Hantle Habuje. So all right, shout out to you, Ngaka Matekani. Thank you so much for tuning in and for choosing us as your number one radio station. But as of now, we're going to be talking about something very interesting. Flight 326 talk with Tiny. What is the biggest lie you've ever told to save yourself from trouble, and was it worth it? Call us on 21-21-998 or send a voice note on 622-00-998 and share your story. Hashtag Flight 326. Tell us, man. Nobody will judge you. And yeah, man, we listen, we do not judge. What is the biggest lie that you have told to save yourself from a very difficult situation? And you're like, nah, man, the only way to get out of this one is by lying. So if you've ever done that, come through, let us know. 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I'm hoping that you're still good, you're still lovely, and you are still amazing. That I trust that you are still amazing, because y'all, the minute you listen to Ultimate Radio, I go to start saying, "Khore, ah, no, go nice, go pila, pila, pila, pila, man." No, thank you for choosing us. Thank you for always choosing us. Now, as we move right along, I am dangerously in love with you. That's why I'm giving you this one. You set me free. I can't do this without you, man. Ultimate Radio 99.8, this is Beyonce. The song is called Dangerously in Love.

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3: 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This is Jolie Flocka here, otherwise known to you as Extreme, your girlfriend's favorite DJ, Mr. 123. OMG. 20 years. You heard me right? I can't believe this. 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
6: Elephant is in the room.
7: I'm going high.
6: First time in London. This was one of the places that my dream place

Beautiful track coming down from Loizo. The name of the song is called High, saying, you know what, I am indeed going high. I believe that you most definitely did enjoy that track right there. Some of the things that are trending on socials, we've seen that Brown Mokgosi has been arrested, but the Mr. Kaniti lied about his arrest earlier this year, if you still remember.

member. So he has been arrested for staging his own. I mean, he lied about his own assassination. He was attacked. So he lied and he was arrested for staging his own assassination. Now, when he was asked about it, he was saying he was undercover and the people that he was supposed to be undercover with or working with are saying, no, man, we don't know this guy to be undercover. What are you guys talking about now? So these are some of the things that are trending on our socials. Be careful what you do out there because, hey, man, somehow, somewhere, only to find out that, no, man, the people out there who are watching, the people out there who will find out the truth. In any case, we did ask you the lie that you have really told to save yourself from trouble. Now it looks like Brown Mokgosi has lied about the assassination and therefore I'm not saying that somehow, somewhere you will end up in jail. I'm just saying share with us your story where you ended up lying to save yourself. We have Escape Visuals. Sorry, it was Friday and since we knock off early, I went to my friend's house who lived alone and I spent a lot of time leaving around 8 p.m. And when I got home, it was dark. Mom was very angry, but I said I had to help my pal with trigonometry, and she fell for it. Yeah, photosynthesis. I'm going high. That's very good. And now for 8 is where we are all at. 212-999-8 is the number to dial. And you can also send a voice note on 622-0998. What's the biggest lie you've ever told to save yourself from trouble? And was it even worth it? Escape! Trigonometry. Seventy minutes after 4, Ultimate Radio and 9 for 8. Where now, no Tisakang photosynthesis. How did it go, man? Was it even worth it? Did you look at it and think, oh man, yeah, somehow, somewhere, this is worth it? Tell us, share with us your story. What did you lie about? Was it even worth it? That is the question of the day today. And 18 minutes after 4, Ultimate Radio on 9.8. It is a Monday and you're probably looking at your clock and thinking, Jesus Christ, can it be 4:30? Can it be 5 already? I need to go home. Well, we are here to make sure that we ease you through traffic, just in case you are stuck in traffic. We ease you through that laundry and that cooking so that you enjoy it while you do it. There's nothing that beats a good music. Watch this. I promise you, you do it with good music, you'll definitely enjoy it. This is Asha playing in the background. The name of the song is called Confessions. I do enjoy.

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0: It is that time where we get to talk to our very own sports commentator. Sports anchor. Yeah, man, I could call him all sorts of names. And we do have our very own Jordini online right now to give us some sports reporter. But before we do that, let's quickly do this. Let's quickly get straight into our sports report.
1: And now, it's time for the Ultimate Sports Report. 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
2: Thank you once again, Tiny. Okay, let's look at the volleyball side. All right, let's have your volleyball. Our Redskin volleyball clubs are the champions of the first LVA tournament. Alright, the female side of Redskins beat Titans 3-0, while won 3-2 with LDF. Right, the Soto Volleyball Association congratulated the mighty Red Nationals with the victory of taking this first champ of the tournament. All right, let's go to our soccer. Nedbank top 8 quarterfinals result as the date 16 and 17 05 2026. They were at Bambata, the venue was at Bambata Sports Arena, where quarterfinal one, Mzaman FC managed to score 2 goals of against Kwading Highlanders. All right, quarterfinal two, Kick for Life was playing against Buasono United. Then Buasono United managed to score 3-1. To quarterfinal three, it was Aces FC playing against Dimela FC. Dimela FC scored 2 goals while Aces scored 1 goal. Quarterfinal four, Summit managed to score 2 goals while Ditecho is 1 goal. All right. Looking at the semifinals, which is coming on the 24th, this coming weekend. It means Mzamani FC will play against Buasson United, while Dinamel FC will play against FC Summit. All right, let's go to the Champions League. Remember that Bamenda Sundowns was playing CAF Champions League yesterday, which was on Sunday. Right, first leg of CAF Champions League, Bamenda Sundowns managed to score 1-0 of AS Far at Loftus Versfeld in Pretoria yesterday. They scored only 1 goal, and the first goal, which is now securing their inner half chance of winning 100 million. So now they are going to play in Morocco, but where is going to be the second leg, which will be the last leg of the final. If Mamelodi Sundowns will manage to win this second leg, they are going to take that 100 million. They are nearly to capture that 100 million. All right, Tiny?
0: Yes, yes, sir.
2: What can you say about 100 million?
0: 100 million, man.
2: Creating it, man.
0: That's a lot, hey?
2: Yeah.
0: That's a lot.
2: Yeah. All right, and then that's what we have for the second edition. Let's meet again tomorrow.
0: All right, and Pirates Rue, I don't know if G was here, he wasn't really going to be happy.
2: No, it drew with Devon City.
0: It, it,

0: it's a draw.
1: Yeah, but it is a draw for Orlando Pirates.
0: Yeah.
1: Because they were hoping that they're going to win the league. I think it's a lose for them.
0: Yeah, because people were complaining on the socials. That's why I ended up thinking that maybe it lost. Because everybody else was on some Luna, hey. So if it's a draw, then they tried, hey?
1: But they are left with only one match. Maybe they will win this last match. If they win the last match, it means they will take the league. Because they're going to play with Orbit College. So if they will win Orbit College, it means they're going to take the league.
0: Mm.
1: Yeah.
0: Okay. Well, let's see what happens then.
1: Mm. Yeah. Because Mamelodi Sundowns is now ahead with 2 points. Yeah.
0: All right. Thank you so much for coming through, Jordan. Let's meet again tomorrow.
1: All right, Tiny.
0: All right. 36 after 4, Ultimate Radio and number 8. We're heading towards the hour 4 o'clock. We do have an interview today. Of course, we have our very own artists that are talented. You know that if you also believe that you are talented and you have some great music that you can offer, and you are not shy to say, no man, Tiny, play my music on air. You know that your music is good quality and you know that your music is good, then you are welcome to come in through also. Are you talented? Anyway, man, it is what it is at this point in time. And STC, roll in on the song as well.

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0: Bana ba di weave, bana ba di frontale, bana ba okenga di ntsi, guys. Bana ba di lash, if you know what I mean. Yeah, man. It is what it is at this point in time. But we have 10 minutes of fame. And of course, today, we are having a Sushi Kid. So, Sushi Kid is an artist that was born and raised in Kuala Bata, Berea, known for his versatility. He moves seamlessly between both as a musician and as an MC as well, behind the scenes as an event organizer. So it looks like, yeah, he is talented, hey? So rooted in his community and driven by authentic storytelling, Sushi Kid blends raw talent with hustle. His sound reflects real experiences, while his energy on stage and behind events has made him a name to watch in the local scene. Whether he's performing, hosting, or curating the vibe, Sushi Kid's mission is very simple. Bring quality, bring culture, and bring people together. Hey, Sushi Kid, how are you?
1: I'm good, thanks. How are you?
0: I'm good, thank you for asking. So, bata bana ba di frontale, bana ba di leshe ngwana ko gae, he?
1: Eish, wa batsi ho lo yena. Eish, ba shebe ha batho ba.
0: Ha sa ke ya di frontale.
1: Eish, asiena.
0: Asiena. Well, you heard it from him. So, apparently you're an MC as well, ne? So I don't know if maybe you could introduce your song as an MC, you understand? Mm. This is the song that just played, which is your song. So give it a try and introduce your song as an MC.
1: Okay, let me start. Sushi Kid. Hello everyone, it's Sushi Kid, Mfana Pira, Mfana the Operation. The first time she represented the 2000s. Eish. Angiza gere ke tumega o papa ke tumega o sekodisa so ke batla bo se ba di frontale bo se ba di wifi ha ke tsebe ba nkutlo ka po wa nkutlwisi.
0: Ah man, that is beautiful, hey? That is indeed beautiful. So before we go any further, because we're going to talk about your music today, we're going to give you 10 minutes. This is called 10 minutes of fame. You are an MC as well. MC guy, or how did you even discover your talent of being an MC before we get to the music part?
1: It all started as in high school, actually.
0: Okay.
1: Mm-hmm. In high school, nobody would be, you should show your talent.
0: Okay.
1: So, Kadi said, nah, I don't want to dance, but I'm going to go.
0: Okay.
1: So, kibatla hore, kibadube mo, baduli wa mpona mo, ne babone mfano le kiuli. So, Kadi said, okay, mfe mic, negile ka fela, kisi show, ka staff sa, kamara, trust me, laka kitswara mic fela.
0: People are crazy.
1: Lueno no ka patala wari ish mtu patiti. Kaji mo patale hape. Yeah.
0: Yeah, if you say. So tell us about your music journey. Where did it start? And what are some of the challenges you encountered? And some of the joys you celebrated as you are in your journey of music? Tell us a bit more about your music.
1: Ish. Music waka. Ke batla fela o bona batho ba thabile.
0: Yeah.
1: Ke kgona hore le nna ke ntse maikutlo ka hoduma music.
0: Mhm.
1: So yeah, go re hleke tsho fela hore ke kgona ho elaborate more about myself on the music. So I'm fa be di fela ke a thoa.
0: Wa o kena ka yona. So do you even choose hore na wena o bina ka, because this is sort of ama piano-ish.
1: Mm-hmm.
0: Which is not so much common amongst our local artists. Do you do this kind of music, or do you also do hip-hop?

0: Reggae fela, I'm a musician.
1: Okay, okay.
0: You know, for hip hop beat, ke palama. That's why ya pil. So hasore dian shola, but I can also do any type of beat.
1: Mm-hmm.
0: Yeah.
1: Interesting. 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Hobile ngu glan wago. 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You're saying your MCing started back in high school. You discovered that no man, and like ya chesa. 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
0: Ish karata bile ha utlo re lwena wa uko re ya chesa. 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So music wa ka ka dile back in 2023 ne lena go kereng okay, I'm focusing on music.
1: Okay.
0: So mo tshwenze ke tsama le no ke na mpitsitseng a etate ke na le chorus to jumper. 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
1: Yeah,
0: ke yone e loreng embakela go ke dule ke apere go di ena nang, cause wa bona lwana ke a Sukudisa, ke tumme ga go Sukudisa. Yeah.
1: So far, how's the reception? How are people receiving your music? Because I feel like you've been in the industry since 2023. It's 2026 now. How's the reception so far?
0: Eish, atsa sometimes ke di ups and downs, mara it's crazy how batho ba dulang ba show up for nna. Kannete ke dula ke receive mad love from other people. Le ha ke perform a fela ntse ke dula ke receive a mad love. So ish ba dula ba nsupportile kannete.
1: Speaking of performances, what are your biggest moments? How more performer moreng, oh my god, I'm really doing this right. Your greatest moments mo utlong no man, this is it, I'm really pushing and I'm gonna get there someday.
0: Eish, what's a ntho motivate am fela kore every minute I get letsetswa back in my high school. How to tlotlo perform, tlotlo tsora
1: mic. Where did you go to high school?
0: Phomolong High School.
1: Okay.
0: So every time abampitsa mononong ke a tseba gore eish,
1: it's about to go down.
0: It's about to go down. So ba dula ba nsupporta ke ketetse high school like in 2023. Mara it's crazy how le mafomo ana no ntsantsi ba ntsa re motsheane ke yena yani.
1: Interesting. Well, we're going to be talking about when we come back from the news, some of the collaborations or some of the people that you would love to collaborate with, some of the people that you have worked with that you feel like, ah man, I'd really want to work with this particular person over and over. But before then, let's quickly take a breather and we shall be right back. Rick and Dita Benzagona, let's do this.
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9: Yo, what's up, y'all? This is Kanye.
10: Yo, done also, yo, this is Sean Paul, the girls. I'm over Rida. Tell him, said, locking and stocking. 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
11: Hey, hey, this is Lady Gaga.
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13: 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It's Nicki Minaj.
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32: The Ultimate News flashes at 1700 hours. I'm from Politie. Good afternoon. At least 169 houses in 31 villages across Qacha's neck have been damaged by recent strong winds, leaving many families displaced and public infrastructure destroyed. This was confirmed by Qacha's neck Disaster Management Authority manager, Mrs. Matsiso Motemekwani, who said the management had so far received reports from three councils of Anya, Surikana, and Ntsube

0: 3 households at Hambusi village in Beria district will benefit from the rural water supply project to address the issue of limited access to clean water and hygiene after the official introduction of a contractor on Wednesday. Masaleng Electoral Division ED Community Councillor Mr. Tiwelonkani said the commencement of the project marks yet another milestone of community development in Masaleng ED. And a fast-moving Ebola outbreak of Bundibugyo strain has killed more than 80 people in the Democratic Republic of Congo. This concludes our news flashes of this hour. Once again, I'm from Politia.
1: And now, your financial indicators.
2: All right, getting straight into our financial indicators for today. We have rand against dollar, which is 16 rand 59 cents. Rand against pound, 22 rand 21 cents. Rand against euro, 19 rand 32 cents. Rand against the Australian dollar, 11 rand 90 cents. Rand against yen, 10 cents. Let's quickly get into our weather report for today.
1: It's time for the ultimate weather report.
2: Looking at our weather report for today, it is fine with few high-level clouds and mild in the lowlands, but cold to cold in the highlands. Wind is expected to be light to moderate southwesterly. It is expected to be mainly fine and cold to very cold tonight, with frost at some places in the highlands, and wind is expected to be light southwesterly. While tomorrow it is expected to be fine with few clouds and mild in the lowlands, but cold to cold in the highlands, so wind is expected to be light to moderate northwesterly. Let's also look at our maximum temperatures for today. We have Maseru with a high of 20 degrees Celsius, Moshosho 1, Mafeteng and Mohalesuk with a high of 19 degrees Celsius, Kuting 18, Kachasnek 17, Mohotlong 16, Oxbow 10, Botabote 18, Leribe 19, as well as Berea, Tabaseka 18 degrees Celsius, and lastly we have Sumongkong with a high of 14 degrees Celsius. Looking at our time right now, it is 3 minutes after 5. Ultimate Radio on Napanate is where we are all at. And we still have Sushi Kid in studio. This music career, how? And we're going to be really wrapping it up. But before we do that, let's do this. I never do enjoy this one.

0: drip chulu. 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A drip chulu. About to want petty men on your opponent. A drip chulu. About to want petty men on your opponent. A drip chulu. About to want petty men on your opponent. A drip chulu. 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A drip chulu. 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
1: All right, sir, before we reach our 10 minutes any further, yeah, we're speaking of collaborations, even though you didn't even tell us why you call yourself a sushi kid. I mean, sushi is associated with money all the time. Like, you understand? So why sushi kid before we talk about your collaborations and who you aspire to collaborate with? It's one of those.
2: So, back in 2016.
1: Okay.
2: Somewhere there, answer matter photo shooting at Tata. Bukana Quatans at the coron.
1: Okay. Yeah.
2: So, Nerali photo shooting. So, give puts at your high. What if Kitoja like a photo theater? Because Nereja di like, you're gonna go to
1: Noja?
2: Nereja di like isn't like, okay. Yeah, reaction to buy.
1: Okay.
2: So, Kanahana, hi, Batori, Lenzeveka Sefa, because that's my real name. So, Kahai, Kitlamezo, Hofmana, something alluring, it's not everywhere. Hi, Tola, Halifella, Fella, Pelo, Tola, Tlamezo, Pata.
1: Thank
2: you. So, kala kana hana some like Wolf King guy. This one, it's not make sure, Mara.
1: Okay.
2: Okay. S. Because something you learn, kaya rata le na.
1: Okay.
2: Itla kuta happy kala ka the letter S happy. Kaya kita na hana katunga. Okay. Sushi. Sushi. Okay. Kaka sushi giri zi kiona.
1: All right. Yeah. So, well, if you say so. So tell me about your collaborations. Who have you so far collaborated with that you feel like, oh my God, this is really great for me? Kapo, who do you look to collaborate with in the near future?
2: So far, but we collaborated in Lebona ki DJ MC Pro, shout out to him. Trizik Worldwide, shout out to him. Slick Savage, shout out to him. Bojapi, BoJPZ. In future,
1: yeah.
2: Kibatla huipona kileka hara studio la usilwa ne tsakanya ne cause ish kopalen tumeling ke mo paying kuri. Yeah, ke hloka yena ha hulu hulu. Usilwa ne ke hloka wena.
1: Okay.
2: Emong ha hulu.
1: Why her though?
2: Ish o kunzula hai. Nzula hai ke lona ke le hloka.
1: That you feel like clearly ka you can work magic together.
2: Yeah, something like soulful piano or afro pop something.
1: Nice.
2: So ke kope hape bo malume, malume is like Mavele the Infinity.
1: Yeah.
2: Le sekupu morena Tshe, ke bona batho ke la ka tsang go sebetsa le bona holo.
1: Okay.
2: Le morena Fanbi. Ke yena motho e loreng yeah.
1: Interesting.
2: Yeah.
1: All right, any last words before we let you go?
2: Ladies and gentlemen, so your boy Sushi Kid Mfanapirara. Ketuhola hala on Facebook, Sushi Kid, IG, Nzele Sushi Kid. Go to YouTube, Nzele Sushi Kid, Letlantola thing. Go stream my music, my latest track, it's Getlela, so go stream that song. It's out right now. Let's go.
1: And speaking of Getlela, we are just about to Getlela right now. Rutlo Rina, Sushi Kid, Uruzoletseng. This is Getlela coming down from Sushi Kid, putting us at 10 minutes after 5. Ultimate Radio Nana, but 8, this is Fly 326, #Radio with Tiny. 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

0: And you already know what time it is. 23 after 5, Ultimate Radio 98.8. We do have a interesting topic of discussion as far as Ask a Mechanic is concerned. And of course, we do have Ndatempo Khumari. And we're going to be talking about the correct way to brake in a manual car. This time around, we are talking about a manual car. I know some people... This time around, we are talking about a manual car. Ndatempo Khumari, how are you?
1: I'm good on yourself, man.
0: I'm good. Thank you for asking. Now, how can I tell you? Thank you, Dad. How can I tell you that who ask a mechanic, what is the correct way to brake in a manual car? Let me know if you can follow the step. I can
1: see how the risk is high. When you drive a manual car, there is what we call balance. So I need to be a balance between your gas and the engine itself. So the balance of the load, you know, your movement. So when you brake a manual a car, so need to factor the engine and the brakes distribute more. Really, the line to balance between the correct gear, the speed, the load hitting on the engine. Kimo kona paite mahu breaker. Wao fukuta lebelo la koloi. Yeah, manual.
0: You're talking about balancing. Automatic. Can you hang in a fella say what you mean? How are balancing?
1: Okay, on an automatic transmission vehicle, can come on a fella honale P ile parking, yeah. And then R for reverse, N for neutral, and then D for drive, ne? On a manual, automatic. And automatic transmission is automated. It gets everything by itself. When now we go to say, I want to go forward. Then a balancer equation appeal. How about our change? It balances the equation, yeah, change. So with a manual transmission, it's manual. So how can I say, let's say you are reversing your vehicle, or you have

0: put it in reverse. Jale, you have to press your clutch. Kione tla bula ka mane in the gearbox. Or jale, kereet bo kena. Hai keta o kena. O tla phami sa lotula on the clutch. You have to balance hore. Koloi ska tima. That's where the balance of the load is a handy on a manual transmission. So we are now just like that. So either you are going forward or back. You have to balance. How's a balance a sele tuti?
1: So yeah. So, okay, so Ilore, it could be that when you press the clutch too early while braking, what happens usually?
0: It depends on what you're doing. If you are braking while you can press your clutch, fully depress your clutch. However, high guy pumana it looks like he has harder the clutch in full gear. Let's say it's on third gear or fourth gear or whichever gear it's on. It's a tima because now high guy focus a little fail. Rosan lago depress your clutch to free the transmission or establish any type of load. Driving a manual car is balancing things out, which doesn't happen at all. How Hannah automatic does everything for you.
1: Yes. So how do you do an emergency stop in a manual car?
0: All right, an emergency stop on a manual car, it's for you to first identify on a kolia eta makalebelo le kai lo gona the obstacles in front di ho lebo bokae. Then ntapile ka ha o hlo batla go kolo yem, you will engage your brakes and then full clutch. And then, however, you hand the hand or EM, you will pull your handbrake. Hanya a little thing because how can you pull a hole? It goes like it's a skid. So you balance things out. You press your brakes. Okay, high local union and ABS. That's another topic for another day. High local union and ABS. If it's ABS, anti-locking braking system. You twist out a lot of water from your marriage. How was Carla? I'm on a coolie time. I'm saying, even my video are locked. I'm a coolie. It's a pressure fellow. The anti-locking braking system helps you with that. Yeah, I'm a marriage. I'm a pet. The anti-locking braking system is out to the sky pressure. So you depress your clutch to free your transmission the way they are on neutral. However, for a professional driver, what I can do to change down. I have an allocation number 5, 4, 3, 2. I have a gear. So, but for somebody who is just a normal driver, the easiest way is to depress your clutch fully. Lemariki, however, one in the hana, then what I will handbrake. But you still have to have one hand on the steering wheel or way director on our side. But how long until I can like only use the yellow pants and my so and then you can see it out. Yeah.
1: And speaking of people who really are good at this game and people who really are just normal, what signs show that a driver has poor clutch and brake coordination?
0: Yeah, people feel like only it's a learning hard clutch. Le ha e tloa ka uka tla uka ha e tloa fela go motho ene e clutch control ya ha e bi ha hona bale thank you. Live you were sitting by the person le atama, let's say you give your friend ya and then you are going for a drive o tla dula ntse o mo sheba ha bo ntse o pinya phone every time he's breaking ka batla na o tloa, you will have to look when a pass you ka ha hona that smooth take off it and get an automatic transmission. So for professional drivers, whether koloi ya tloa kapa e ya ema, tla ukafela go ya ema ntse tloa ya ema, that's how smooth a car has to be. Dimbo e ha e tloa fela tla ukanda te ya penya koloi ya motho ya sa ya
1: tsena wa utlo go hona le fwa tshintsha mona
0: di so tsena tsa bona ntse di ya kwana le bona like bottles in a car case or something. Yeah.
1: And that day, Khumari, thank you so much for coming through and for always coming through for us. Please let the listeners know gore na wena umang on social media and of mania kai.
0: All right, le bitsa la ka ke Mpho Khumari. 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I am a service specialist. 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

0: There are phone numbers. My phone number is 580-40238. That's where they can book the appointment. So you have the appointment only.
1: All right. Yes. So thank you so much, Dr. Khumari. Have yourself a great evening.
0: Thank you.
1: And that's Ndate Khumari right there. Something is lacking. Every time I change a fella, there's something that tells you, Dimani wa change. Kapo, Osmanto wa change. Anyway, 32 after 5, Ultimate Radio and Number 8 is where we're all at. We're just going to be getting into our traffic update for today. If you just tuned in, welcome to it. Welcome to Ultimate Radio and Number 8. Welcome to Flight 326. And hey, man, you missed that on a whole lot. And of course, man, before anything else, let's just appreciate the people that came through on our topic of discussion for today. Let's wrap everything else up and get into our traffic update for today. We have Mel's Coco, Kapokoko. Or hey, Tiny. Yaba kia monating le my friends ke chakete ausuaka. So yaba ke kwala phone. Mona, we're talking about the lies that you have told to save yourself. And or yaba ke kwala phone. Hoseng ha ke fihla. 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Evelyn Matibela ore hey tiny, mina every time on Fridays I used to lie and say I'm going to cross night canteen. No, I was going to music rehearsal and not studying. It didn't save me from trouble, it actually brought troubles because the results came bad and it was not worth it. Ish man. Askisi, but at least to ulabona or na I hope so. Anyway, let's get into our traffic updates for today. Let's do this.

0: pero no le quiero la.
1: Parece a Batman en el mal de ame.
2: Okay, into our traffic updates for today on Fly 326. Driving on the main north one, northbound, expect some delays around the lakeside traffic lights and a few minutes onto your, you add them onto your driver to make it on time to your destination. Still on the main north one, expect some police presence at the lakeside interchange. And on the main northbound, please anticipate delays approaching DLM traffic lights as the traffic lights are not working there, causing delays, and let's use such as a four-way stop. On the main north around the cathedral area, anticipate delays as the main traffic cycle is feeding from multiple areas. This could cause a bumper-to-bumper traffic as the peak hour sets in. And on the main South One and Mpilo Boulevard approaching the EMS interchange, please expect delays further down towards the Tabon traffic cycle, southbound, bumper-to-bumper traffic as well.

it on the main north, on the main south one southbound towards the Lekgalaneng interchange. Expect some delays. You will want to add a few minutes onto your drive to make it on time to your destination. Speaking of traffic lights, earlier we did talk about traffic lights that are not working at DLM. Be aware of the traffic lights on Moshesha Road around the Central Bank interchange, and they are not working this afternoon, so please use such as well as a four-way stop. On the airport road around the Mijametalana Air Base, please expect some slow-moving traffic. While on the Pioneer Road approaching the Lower Tetsane traffic circle, please expect delays on the Kofi Annan Road next approaching the traffic cycle in Hatetsane. Please expect delays, not too bad, but be cognizant of that and maintain lane discipline. Anticipate merging zones, reduce tailgating, and watch a pedestrian crossing near school zones. Let's also avoid unnecessary hooting. It doesn't clear congestion, it just adds a soundtrack. 37 after 5, Ultima Radio and Update is where we're all at. Ultima Radio, flight 326, hashtag radio with time. And as we move right along, flight 326, in a few minutes, man, I'll be leaving you in the capable hands of Mamorake Mochochi. But for now, let's do this. Her name is Nkosazana Dota, Emsaka Zweni, featuring Nobuhle.

0: So I don't know, Horena, which song in Otsureka choke slam this weekend. Do you have any particular song in Otsureka choke slam? And you're thinking, oh my God, this is a beautiful song. If you have that particular song, let us know, Horena. Pina yo gimang. We might as well just sign off the show or close off the show with that particular song. So quickly, do that. And let's see, Horena, rika kwa la show. Kapina yo na ye wea hao or kisping. So do that on 21998 or 6220998. Do it quickly. We also have a post on our Facebook page, Ultimate Radio 99.8. Let us know which is that one particular song. And also, I got to wash it in a good way. And you're on some Yane. A song that was trending, where you were at, where you've been, where you're chilling. Let us know what that song is. And let's see if we can close off the show with that song. 7 minutes before we get to 6 o'clock, and Mamorake, Mujochi, and the team already on standby to give you the news hour. 211-998 is the number to dial. So this is me giving you an opportunity to actually choose or pick a song that you want us to close off the show with. And the ball is in your court fully this time around. It's like a bear maratwana huwe naka ufela or tiny. I feel like it could close off the show with this particular song, you know? Yeah. So if you say, I have this particular song that I want you to close off the show with, then I will definitely do the honors and do as you please. All right. Let's hear this one. Ultimate Radio, hi.
1: Hello.
0: Hi. How are you? Okay, Matoso, when about like Kuala Shoka Pinefi?
1: Junior Jack, love to you.
0: Junior Jack.
1: Yeah, love to you.
0: Love to you.
1: Yeah.
0: Love to you.
1: Isali,
0: alright, thank you so much for coming through, hey? All right. It looks like Lidu me, guys, because looking at our time right now, we don't have any time left. So it says that we will, of course, play Junior Jack with Love to You. As for you and I, let's meet again tomorrow. Same time, same place. Kidiangwane Tiny Tokwa, your host from 3 o'clock up until now. Thank you for being so great. Thank you for loving me. Thank you for always listening and for choosing us as your number one radio station. But most importantly, for loving Flight 326. I Nesika Wena, I wouldn't be here. Let's meet again tomorrow, same time, same place. I am on social media as Diangwane Tiny Tokwa. Click on the follow button. Let's become one big happy family. This is Junior Jack. The song is called Love to You.

0: Kim Mushreshwe, the founder of the Basutu Nation, strategic thinking and inspirational leadership by Kim Mushreshwe I in the 19th century led to the formation of Lesotho. Emerging between Zulu Nation, the Boers and the British, Mushreshwe used his diplomatic skill to unite Basutu clans escaping the Zulu's conquering forces. He preserved his kingdom, either absorbing or overcoming rival tribes. Mushreshwe used the mountains to create a defendable capital, Tababusiu, and used French missionary diplomacy and weaponry, defeating the British in 1851.
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2: The Ultimate News Bulletin at 1800 hours. I'm Hlompho Letsie. Good evening. Members of the National Assembly have disallowed the motion on the adoption of the report on the ethics, code of conduct, immunities and privileges for members of the National Assembly to be discussed without notice, according to standing orders. The Leader of Opposition, Honorable Matibidi Mokgoto, advised the members of the committee that this motion is sensitive, therefore leaders have to meet and discuss it among themselves before bringing it into the House. The Minister of Law and Justice, Honorable Richard Ramueletsi, at the Heads of Intellectual Property Office conference at Maseru today, said the government is finalizing the National Intellectual Property Policy and Strategy with the support of the World Intellectual Property Organization, WIPO, to strengthen the legal and innovation framework. Honorable Ramueletsi said the conference comes at a significant time as Lesotho marks 60 years of independence and is reviewing its industrial property laws to align with emerging technologies such as artificial intelligence and digital systems. African Regional Intellectual Property Organization, ARIPO, Director General Mr. Bemani Twabeze said the conference is meant to strengthen capacity as well as reflect on collective and timely adaptable approaches towards strengthening intellectual property management. The Minister of Agriculture, Food Security and Nutrition, Honorable Sibe Mochorwane, says the poultry development policy aims to cut down chicken importation in the country, targeting at least 60% in poultry produced by 2030. Speaking at the Poultry Development Policy and Lesotho Industry Association, LIPIA launch in Maseru, Honorable Mochorwane said another objective is to increase egg production from 70% to 100% to restrict importation of eggs and create at least 18,000 job opportunities for women and girls living in non-urban areas. On behalf of poultry farmers, Mr. Kelebone Lisanyani from the Lesotho Poultry Industry Association says since the policy is officially launched, their job is to now equip farmers with information that will assist them in accessing bigger markets. The Ministry of Agriculture, Food Security and Nutrition is on a national tour intended to bring together piggery farmers and buyers through buyer and seller meetings in an effort to

0: to ensure that producers meet the buyers' needs and standards. Assistant Marketing Officer at the Ministry, Mrs. Nyane Tabani, says they are mandated to ensure that producers acquire markets to enhance production and ensure that they attain their vision, which encourages consumption of locally produced foods. On the other hand, the chairperson of the Pork Chops Association, Mr. Boka Molele, said the department has assisted piggery farmers in meeting the market needs, quality and quantity. However, he appealed to the government to build more abattoirs and create more subsidies. Meanwhile, the department will be in Leribe on Thursday and in Butabute on Friday, where they will engage with the experts to discuss means of overcoming challenges. This concludes our news bulletin of this hour. Once again, I am from Politia. Join us for another full news bulletin at 1900 hours.
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0: The Luti against the US dollar is 16 Maluti 62 cents against the British pound. The Luti is 22 Maluti 29 cents. Against the euro, the Luti is 19 Maluti 36 cents. And against the Australian dollar, the Luti is 11 Maluti 90 cents.
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3: After the dissolution of the parliament and the general election, it is not clear if and when a new government will take over and will focus on the national reform process.
4: Princess Inate, your commitment, and indeed the commitment of the royal family, to fight for the rights of children, and in particular girls, is greatly appreciated and recognized as a critical step by the UN family.
5: I am 16 years old. Bomme le bontate, to my fellow age mates, marriage is not meant for us as children. I therefore wish to appeal to you to give priority to education in order to achieve a fruitful and healthy adulthood.
3: And my fear comes from this, that after years of Basotho right across the country coming together, expressing their dreams, their visions, the expectations of the Lesotho that they want, these dreams and visions are now crystallized in this moment.
6: The arrest is made on the grounds of 2018 extradition request from the government of Lesotho, and it's made now in 2022, when on the other hand that Temetseng has been in Lesotho for almost 3 years.
7: There's been some people, the doubters, who have commented negatively for each donation of vaccine that we have received. They should know the context. We are a global, and we are in a global partnership. Countries help each other. Even we as tiny Lesotho, the little that we have, we share with others. We have our own brothers and sisters in Mozambique today, seeking and trying to secure peace for northern Mozambique. We share the little that we have. We should be proud to receive, and others are proud to receive from us as well.
8: Khala bola wa tshe re bua Lesotho. o ile a bolela gore no o ile wa mo kgopela projeke ya metsi ka kgoneng a re wena ra oa nna a se nna motho wa dikgona a re tswele ka ntle ntwe

0: elo rwa enyaka ebe transparent batho ba bona hore no facilitator ya re e gopela project ya metsi ka le shishi jwalo ke nyaka o tseba hore na ke nnete o fela o gopela di project ka mola Lesotho tsa metsi na.
1: The process of our engagement in Lesotho is based on principle. People that I work with feel honored that the leaders of the region have asked us to go and help the people of Lesotho find peace and stability.
2: Yes, the joint bilateral is to be signed sometime in mid-year, and those are some of the issues which will be touching on issues of the cross-border movement. So those were some of the issues that were to be discussed, were being discussed by the His Majesty and His Excellency President Ramaphosa.
3: Preservation and protection of our wetlands has become a critical exercise as the world experiences increasing shortages of clean and fresh water. Therefore, it has become an urgent imperative for our country to embark upon an integrated approach that encompasses different stakeholders in the protection of our wetlands and related ecosystems.

Good evening and welcome to the News Hour. I am your host, Mamarake Mujoji, and remember the show is courtesy of the following producers. We have Keletso Nyaredi and Palashio Rakoti. On the edit desk, we have Loswana Boloromedi. Moving on our top stories tonight, we will be dealing with Mukhadi Shale securing a seat on European Union Youth Sounding Board. Following that will be a Alleviate organization turning grassroots ideas into action. And we will then have international news headlines followed by sporting updates by Mr. Majoro, leading us to meeting up with Ms. Palashio Rakoti for both local and international weather update that will guide us to joining the news department, the last news bulletin for the evening, and it will be delivered by Ms. Letiye, so stay put.

Alleviate organization began as a grassroots movement in August of year 2021, formed to encourage Basotho to tackle social challenges with a problem-solving mindset. In May of year 2022, it was formally registered as a non-governmental organization. The group's philosophy is simple. While solving an entire community's problems may not always be possible, individuals can make a difference by alleviating part of the issue. In the first project was a blood donation campaign aimed at addressing Lesotho's blood shortage by motivating citizens to donate. Since then, Alleviate has expanded its work to include leadership workshops, human rights education, and Women's Health Day events. The organization says its focus remains on practical, community-driven initiatives that empower individuals to contribute to lasting social change across the country. And family, we will be joined telephonically by Memo CDC Jani, who is Programs Officer at Alleviate Organization, to talk about the group's journey, impact, and achievement since its establishment.

0: Mejani, welcome to the Ultimate Radio. May this is the news hour.
1: Hello, Meg. Good evening. How are you?
0: I am good, good. And you? And kindly greet our audience before we continue with our questions.
1: I would like to greet everybody, greet your listeners, and thank you so much.
0: Thank you. And Alleviate started as a grassroots movement in year 2021 with a focus on problem solving. What specific gaps in Lesotho's social landscape were you aiming to address at the start?
1: Okay, as Alleviate, we wanted to try to alleviate apathy because we have realized that our youth do not want to participate, or they are kind of discouraged to participate in issues affecting our country or community. So what we wanted to empower them to be able to take part in things that will be there or things that will help our community to grow or thrive.
0: Okay. And moving on, thank you very much. I like the fact that somebody did address the issue of apathy. It seems far-fetched when it's me as a presenter trying to engage them in issues that affect them, because their voices do matter. So, Mejani, your first project tackled Lesotho's blood crisis. What impact has that campaign had to date, and what challenges did you face in motivating donors?
1: Okay, so far through the blood drive, we have had partnerships with most of the malls in Maseru. We've also had partnerships with schools and some businesses. So that's a great turnout. And so the problem that we most oftentimes have is one of fear. Basically, when you talk to the male people, they will tell you that they are afraid to get about that needle when it gets to their skin. So they are kind of afraid to donate. The other problem that we have is that most men want incentives, because so people want incentives because they are safe. They cannot donate if they're not going to get money. The other problem that we have is lack of education when it comes to blood donation. People do not have enough education or enough knowledge about the importance of donating blood. They do not understand that they are saving lives when they donate blood.
0: And your philosophy is that individuals can make a difference by alleviating part of a problem. Can you share an example where you've seen this approach create real change?
1: Okay, through our leaders' workshop, there was a cohort that implemented a project called New Dawn for May. So their aim was specifically to try to challenge the societal norm of wanakimkuhali, because you will see these days that men do not function well in community, in relationships, in the workplace, only because hamotwanza hola, he was told, So what they did, they created a safe space for men to speak up, to be able to share their experiences, and to be able to share what they went through so that they can be able to heal. And that platform or that initiative helped or helped a lot of new people, because they were able to help about over 20 men, especially men in their 25, 28,

0: So it really impacted a lot of people because they have that safe space to be able to share their experiences and how they are being infected or affected, and then they were able to heal.
1: All right. And beyond blood drives, you now run leadership workshops, human rights education, and Women's Health Day. How do you decide which issues to take on next?
0: Okay, because we train a lot of people from different backgrounds with different interests, so our next step is determined by the people that we train, because we train a lot of people with different interests. So our next step is determined by the people that we train, because people have different creativities, they have different goals, or they have different interests, or yes.
1: Okay. So since registering as an NGO in year 2022, how do you measure Alleviate's impact and success? And what are your main goals for the next few years?
0: Okay. So we will measure that based on the number of people we have impacted, or the number of young people we have so far impacted. Mm-hmm. And to be frank with you, so far we have impacted more than 100 people who have went through the leaders workshop. And we have had, we can also try to determine our impact through the partnerships that we have. So far we have had the partnership with LPPA, Malia Foundation, and Leaders of Change. So yes, we have impacted a lot of young people. And then from our leaders workshop, we have had, or we have 5 people who have already started their own NGO. And we have had more than 10 social justice initiatives implemented, and they were very successful. So I was saying our goal in the few coming years is to have strong relationships with institutions such as the government, such as universities, because we want to train up, we want to have young people with the mindset of a liberated person through education. We want people, when they graduate, to go back to the community and give back to the community what they have learned, because we want to have people who have been liberated by education.
1: All right. Mejani, now that we've come to the end of our interview, you have this platform. What messages do you want to send out now that we've given you this chance?
0: I want young people to join a leaders workshop so that they can get to know about social justice, so that we can equip them with leadership skills and project management, so that they can bring social justice, or they can bring social change in their world communities, because we want a community where we want the country where young people are able to bring change in our communities.
1: Thank you very much for having the time to respond to our invitation, and we hope to have more engagements with your office to get to understand on upcoming projects.
0: Thank you so much, Mary. It was really a pleasure to be part of such an interview.
1: And much appreciated. Enjoy the rest of your evening.
0: Thank you.
1: Thank you. Family, our time has gone 20 minutes after the hour 6. This is the News Hour. I am your host, Mamarake Mujoji. And coming through will be us linking with Mohadi Shali, who has secured a seat on European Union Youth Sounding Board. And to hear more about that, don't you dare touch that dial, because there's lots and lots of information we have in store for you.

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0: It's 23 minutes after the hour 6. Welcome back, family. Young people are key drivers of positive change and essential partners in advancing sustainable and inclusive development. Nearly all policy decisions affect the youth, making the youth participation central to the European Union's values and policies. Through international partnerships, Youth Sounding Board, young people from across the globe advise the European Commissioner and contribute towards the implementation of the Youth Action Plan in EU External Action. Furthermore, the Youth Sounding Board provides a platform for young people globally to voice their opinions, share challenges affecting their communities, and propose practical solutions. Through this initiative, a young man from the Kingdom in the Sky, 23-year-old youth leader, Mr. Mohadi Shali, has earned global recognition after being selected to serve on the EU Youth Sounding Board. Mr. Shali possesses expertise in areas including computer science, digital literacy, IT governance, youth empowerment, and monitoring and evaluation for development. As part of its efforts to address global challenges through international partnerships, the European Union has selected its third cohort of young advisors whose perspectives will help shape and influence EU priorities. The Youth Sounding Board comprises 25 young representatives from different parts of the world. And to broaden our understanding of the EU Youth Sounding Board, we are now telephonically joined by the newly selected advisor to the European Union Commissioner, Mr. Mohadi Shali. Mr. Shali, welcome on board and kindly greet our audience.
1: Thank you very much, Ms. Mutocha. I'd like to greet all the listeners from where they are, and I appreciate the chance that you've given me to come and address them.
0: Welcome, sir. The EU has selected you as one of the 25 candidates for the EU Youth Sounding Board. What, in terms of your presentation and wording, contributed to your selection?
1: I believe my selection was influenced not only by what I said, but how I framed youth issues as a whole. Because I believe I framed and approached challenges from a solutions perspective rather than only identifying problems. That is to say, I positioned myself at the intersection of technology, youth development, and evidence-based decision-making. I emphasize that young people should not simply be viewed as beneficiaries of policy, but rather we should be seen as co-creators of policy. And that aligned very strongly with the spirit of the EU Youth Action Plan, which does advocate for young people working for the policies that are aligned with them and not having those policies made for them. And coming from Lesotho, I highlighted very practical realities, which are youth unemployment, unequal access to opportunities, and the digital divide.
0: Interesting. You've been mandated to serve for 2 years, and in relation to your field of expertise, particularly within the digital

0: fear. What issues will you prioritize and emphasize?
1: I think there are three main issues. Firstly, I want to advocate for stronger investment in digital literacy. This is because there are many young people in Lesotho with talent and potential, but many still lack access to practical digital skills that align with global markets. Secondly, I want to focus on digital employment pathways. Since we're in an era where geographic location is becoming less of a barrier, so young people in Lesotho should not only compete for local jobs, but they should be able to access global opportunities in areas such as software development, data analytics, digital marketing, and other forms of remote work. Thirdly, I would like to encourage structured skills mobility and labor mobility discussions. You see, Europe has countries experiencing labor shortages in sectors such as healthcare, technology, agriculture, and skilled trades. Instead of looking at migration purely as movement, we should look at it as skills partnerships that can create a mutual benefit. We have an unemployment issue in Lesotho, and we have skilled young people who are needed elsewhere in the world, and we should be looking into exporting those skills. Basotho youth stand to gain experience, skills, and later transfer the knowledge back home. I also want to use programs such as the Erasmus Plus as more than just exchange programs. I feel that they should become platforms through which Basotho can gain international exposure to networks and competencies that can strengthen national development. Erasmus Plus itself places significant emphasis on digital transition, inclusion, and mobility opportunities.
0: Thank you very much, Mr. Shale. You are also actively involved in youth development initiatives. So which youth-centric issues do you believe require stronger advocacy at EU level?
1: I would like to bring it close to home and say youth unemployment and a skills mismatch. You see, many young people graduate with qualifications but struggle to transition into employment. And this is simply because the labor market evolves faster than our educational system does. Secondly, there should be a stronger advocacy for equitable access to international opportunities. Just like I said, young people in Lesotho and other smaller or developing countries face barriers including information gaps, financial constraints, and limited exposure to opportunities that exist outside of their countries. Also, mental well-being and social inclusion deserve greater attention. It's very hard and mentally taxing for young people to navigate today's economic pressure, uncertainty, and rapid technological change, because it's not the same as it was maybe 10 or 20 years ago. But the support systems that exist are the same ones that older generations had 2 or 3 decades ago. So I think that that should be the focus. Also, advocate strongly for youth entrepreneurship support, especially here at home. A lot of young people are not just seeking jobs, but they're creating value and building solutions. We need to create an environment that is sustainable and that is conducive for these youth businesses to grow, because young people need access to finance, they need mentorship, and they absolutely need access to global markets.
0: All right. So to what extent does the Youth Sounding Board promote meaningful youth inclusion and participation?
1: The Youth Sounding Board itself promotes meaningful participation because it moves beyond symbolic representation. You see, meaningful participation means young people are not just present in the conversation so that they can tick boxes. It means that they're actually there and that their ideas influence decisions. The EU Youth Action Plan specifically promotes youth partnership and shared decision-making rather than consultation for appearance purposes. The platform itself creates a bridge between policymakers and young people from different contexts and backgrounds, as you said. It gives young people the space, voice, and responsibility to contribute meaningfully to policy discussions. I think its core value lies in diversity, because it brings together young leaders from different countries and regions, and it creates opportunities to exchange perspectives. And when we exchange those perspectives, we can now identify common solutions.

0: Interesting. So how do you intend to utilize this platform to contribute towards and strengthen policy making for the nation?
1: For me, I'd like to use this platform as a bridge between global opportunities and local realities. Firstly, I intend to bring lessons and best practices from international experiences into our country's policy discussions, especially around youth employment, digital transformation and innovation. I'd also like to advocate for stronger pathways into international mobility programs, one of them being Erasmus Plus, like I already said. And international exchanges should not be only seen as educational experiences, but they should be seen as an active investment in human capital. You see, when young people from Lesotho gain international exposure, they'll return with stronger skills, networks, and ideas. I think Erasmus Plus supports inclusion, skills development, and participation, and I think that would be very important for our young people. Thirdly, I want to contribute to evidence-based recommendations by using data and youth consultation mechanisms so that policies reflect actual youth experiences. We have a problem that we have a lot of surveys, we have the census going on right now, but our policies are not reflective of the data. We need to focus more on data-driven decision-making so that the decisions and policies that we curate are relevant to the problems that we currently face. They answer the plight of the youth. And ultimately, my goal is for Basotho youth not only to participate in conversations about the future, but also actively shape that future, because we're the ones who are going to inherit it and live in it.
0: It's interesting coming from a youth, because this is what we preach on the News Hour, that we seem to be breeding a generation of nonchalant youth. And I hope with your with the ropes you've been given, you'll drive across that effectively so that when the 2 years reaches its peak, there'll be something to write home about. And as we conclude, given this platform, what last words do you have?
1: Thank you so much. In closing, I'd like to say I implore all young people to take this as an opportunity to realize that opportunities exist not just within the confines of our borders, but they exist even beyond the borders of Lesotho. We do understand that we are constricted by the challenges that we face, but we do need to find a way to make a global impact. It doesn't mean that just because I live in Lesotho and that I grew up here and I was born here, that my thinking should just be confined to this space. Even though my thinking should be about the development and the betterment of my country, I can also do that while trying to make the world a better place and become a global citizen.
0: Thank you very much, Mr. Shale, for responding to our invitation, and congratulations yet again. And we wish you all the best.
1: Thank you, Ms. Mutoche.
0: Thank you. Our time has reached 25 minutes before we get to the hour 7. In a few minutes, we'll be getting into international news, followed by the sporting update by Jordan, and that will lead us to meeting up with Ms. Rakoti for both local and international weather updates. And we'll close it off with Ms. Letsie, where she'll deliver the last news bulletin for the day.

0: and family, we're back. Our time has gone 22 minutes before we get to the hour six, getting straight into our international news headlines. We have court shut showdown for Brown Mokgosi. And moving on, Americans affected in Ebola. That is, and moving on, we have Iran-Israel war tightening grip over Strait of Hormuz amid crisis, and this involves the U.S.-Iran war. And let's check how this reads.
1: Very good morning. What is expected to happen during Brown Mokgosi's first court appearance today?
2: Well, very good morning, brother. And after numerous attempts of not trying to incriminate himself at the Matlango Commission when he appeared on Friday, it turns out that Mokgosi was caught by surprise when he was nabbed on the N1 as well by members of the Gauteng Detectives Unit, and of course accompanied by members of the PKTT, a breakthrough operation by General Kumalo in Gauteng as well. And what we understand today is that he is appearing before the Johannesburg Magistrates Court on that charge of defeating the ends of justice, or not ruling out the possibility of charges being added. We've created a graphic for the viewer so you can have a look as well about what we understand about this case. And we know that, Praden, this is in relation to the November 2025 attempted assassination on his life. Brown Mokgosi had claimed that there are people who are trying to kill him as well, but it turns out that was not the case. He staged all of this, and that's the allegation, and that's what the state will try to prove in court.
3: Il y a cette maladie hémorragique qui est rentrée encore dans la ville.
4: Dans la paix, comme une personne humaine, parce que vous savez, nous avons des enfants, il est à l'école, et une fois qu'il rentre à la maison, il peut quand même contaminer toute une famille.
5: People are dying. I don't have medicines. We have some candidate vaccine, some candidate medicine. We are pushing this route. We hope that we can have something in the next coming weeks.

0: I want to update our viewers on some breaking news that we're getting in just now. This is the first time I'm reading it. So this is from Iranian state media. They are citing a source saying that the United States agreed to waive oil sanctions during these latest rounds of talks. We are also getting some news, according to Reuters. They're citing a senior Iranian source saying that the U.S. has shown flexibility in ongoing discussions, including over limits to Iran's nuclear work. And one other point, and that is also from Reuters, citing that same senior Iranian source saying Washington has so far only agreed to unfreeze 25% of Iran's funds on a phased timetable. So perhaps a little window into where we actually are with these talks between the United States and Iran to try to broker a ceasefire, just as both sides really ramp up the temperature in terms of their public statements, their maximalist standpoints, and also their threats to return to war. Obviously, as we get more on this, we will bring it to you. In the meantime, Iran's foreign ministry spokesman says Tehran has responded to a new U.S. proposal aimed at ending the war. Ismail Baghaei told media that mediation efforts are continuing through the Pakistanis.
1: We received from the Pakistani mediator some reservations and some amendments, which means that after sending our viewpoint to America through Pakistan, we have received some amendments from the United States. We discussed these matters and these things and these amendments, and we have informed them yesterday with our position. We have sent them our viewpoint. This
2: Good evening, Jordan, and welcome to the News Hour. What do you have for us tonight?
3: All right, good evening. All right, let's start with the soccer side. All right, we have MTN 8 quarterfinals on the 16th and 17th May 2026 at the venue of Bambata Sports Arena. First quarterfinal was Zaman FC playing against Trading Highlanders. Second quarterfinals was Kick for Life playing against Barcelona United. And the third one as All Aces playing against Dinamo FC. Fourth quarterfinals was Sam FC Summit playing against Dinamo FC. So now are the results. Quarterfinal number one, Zaman FC 2, Wild Card Wellness is 1. Quarterfinal number 2, Kick for Life, Juventus 1, Wild Barcelona United is 3. Quarterfinal number 3, Olympus is 1, while Dimera is 2. Quarterfinal number 4, FC Summit 2, Nisejo 1. So the qualifying teams are Zaman FC, Barcelona United, Dimera FC, and FC Summit. We go to soccer again, where there was a competition of Vodacom Premier League this previous weekend. Then the Djibouti FC managed to be the champion of Vodacom Premier League in the country. So here are the results of the Premier League. Matana FC 0, Djibouti 1, Mandu FC 1, while LMPS is 1. LUFC, Lincoln University 0, LTS FC 3, Magenta FC 0, Divan FC 2, Machoka

Lipakwe 3, Nimbus FC 0, Diori 0, LDF FC 2, while Marwala is 0, Manuel FC 0, Dinari 0, so Dinari 1. I remember that Manunyani already won the league in their second last match. Yesterday, on Saturday was just an official celebration.

0: in their second last match. On Saturday was just an official celebration of Jabati. Then let's go to rugby. Sorry, volleyball. Redskin. The Redskin Volleyball Club are the champions of the first LVA League tournament. Here are the scores. The female side hit Titans with 3-0. While against LDF FC, the score was 3-2. Then the Soto Volleyball Association congratulated the Mighty Red Nation with their victory. Others, Rakesh.
1: Hello, Jordan.
0: This is what we have for this edition.
1: Thank you very much. Enjoy the rest of your evening.
0: All right, Rakesh.
1: Family, that is us letting off Jordan, and in a short while we will be reaching out to Ms. Rakoti for both local and international weather updates, so stay put.
2: After the dissolution of the parliament and the general election, it is not clear if and when a new government will take over and will focus on the national reform process.
3: Princess Inate, your commitment, and indeed the commitment of the royal family, to fight for the rights of children, and in particular girls, is greatly appreciated and recognized as a critical step by the UN family.
4: I am 16 years old. Bomme le bontate. To my fellow age mates, marriage is not meant for us as children. I therefore wish to appeal to you to give priority to education in order to achieve a fruitful and healthy adulthood.
2: And my fear comes from this, that after years of Basotho right across the country coming together, expressing their dreams, their visions, their expectations of the Lesotho that they want, these dreams and visions are now crystallized in this moment.
5: The arrest is made on the grounds of 2018 extradition request from the government of Lesotho. And it's made now in 2022, when on the other hand, that Temetseng has been in Lesotho for almost 3 years.
6: There's been some people, the doubters, who have commented negatively for each donation of vaccine that we have received. They should know the context. We are a global, and we are in a global partnership. Countries help each other. Even we as tiny Lesotho, the little that we have, we share with others. We have our own brothers and sisters in Mozambique today, seeking and trying to secure peace for northern Mozambique. We share the little that we have. We should be proud to receive, and others are proud to receive from us as well.
1: Welcome, Ms. Rakoti. What do you have for us on the sports desk tonight?
7: A very good evening to you, Ms. Rakoti. Today, on the first day of the week, the 18th of May 2026, this is your weather focused. It is fine with few high-level clouds and mild in the lowlands, but cool to cold in the highlands. Wind to moderate southwesterly. It is expected to be mainly fine and cold, very cold tonight with frost at some places in the highlands. Wind is expected to be light southwesterly. Now looking at tomorrow's overall weather, it is expected to be fine with few clouds and mild in the lowlands but cool to cold in the highlands. Wind is expected to be light to moderate northwesterly. Looking at both minimum and maximum temperatures for tomorrow, it will be very cold, mostly in the highlands, with the temperatures below 0 degrees.

0: degrees Celsius and the lowest temperature is negative degrees Celsius at Oxbow. And the highest minimum temperature is expected to be 5 degrees Celsius. That is, of course, in the lowland. Now, looking at the maximum temperatures, Maseru and Mafikeng are anticipated to have the maximum temperature of 20 degrees Celsius. Moshoeshoeang, Mohale's Hoek, Mbotaboti, Leribe, and Beria are anticipated to have the high of 19 degrees Celsius. Kuting will be at 18 degrees Celsius. Kachasnek will settle right at 16 degrees Celsius. Mohotong, just a degree below, is 15 degrees Celsius. Oxbow will be at 11 degrees Celsius. Kabatbeka will be at 17 degrees Celsius. And lastly, Simunggu will have the maximum temperature of 14 degrees Celsius. Let's quickly rush to the major cities of South Africa to check their weather conditions. Pretoria and Johannesburg are anticipated to be partly cloudy with the maximum temperatures of 20 and 17 degrees Celsius, respectively. In Cape Town, it will be very cloudy with the high of 24 degrees Celsius. Durban will be dominated by rainy condition with the high of 23 degrees Celsius. Bloemfontein is anticipated to be cloudy with the high of 20 degrees Celsius. Polokwane and Upington, it will be cloudy with the maximum temperatures of 19 and 27 degrees Celsius, respectively. Port Elizabeth and East London, it will be very rainy with the temperature of 21 degrees Celsius. Now, looking at the weather alerts and severe weather conditions in other parts of the world. In South Africa, our neighboring country, following the heavy downpours coupled with damaging winds, some areas such as Kunozwana in Western Cape are waterlogged, leaving some houses submerged and major infrastructure damaged, including 104 schools and 150 roads destroyed. About 150,000 people are affected by this weather condition. Moreover, the inclement weather has claimed 18 lives across 6 provinces, and Western Cape is hardest hit with 11 fatalities. This is a weather alert. Damaging winds are possible in Western Cape coast on Monday, and cut-off low is set to bring cold and wet condition in parts of South Africa on Tuesday. Now going to United States, the Central Plains and Midwest. Meteorologists are warning of potentially significant tornado outbreaks today across parts of Kansas, Nebraska, Oklahoma, and nearby states. Large hail, destructive winds, flash flooding, and strong tornadoes are possible. This is according to Washington Post. In Europe, Europe is shifting from an Arctic cold spell into a rapid heat surge. Serbia and parts of South and East Europe issued red weather alerts after widespread thunderstorm and hundreds of thousands of lightning strikes were recorded in recent days. This is according to The Guardian. In South Asia, severe heatwave conditions continue across India and Pakistan, with temperatures exceeding 46 degrees Celsius in some areas. Authorities warn of rising health risks, dehydration, and pressure of electricity system. This is according to the Times of India. That's all I have for you. From the weather desk, I am Palashio Rakoti, and the other part of this weather update is courtesy of the Lesotho Meteorological Services and South African Weather Service. Thank you very much again.
1: Thank you very much, Ms. Rakoti. Let's meet tomorrow, same time, same place. Kindly enjoy the rest of your evening.
0: Thank you very much, and likewise.
1: Much appreciated. Family, at this point in time, allow me to give credit to our producers, Keletso Nyaredi and Palashio Rakoti, and of course, Mr. Editor Leswana Bolo.

0: Loro Moete. I am your host, Mamarake Mojoji. Let's meet again tomorrow, same time, same place. And please enjoy the rest of your evening and do take care of yourselves.
1: After the dissolution of the parliament and the general election, it is not clear if and when a new government will take over and will focus on the national reform process.
2: Princess Inate, your commitment, and indeed the commitment of the royal family, to fight for the rights of children, and in particular girls, is greatly appreciated and recognized as a critical step by the UN family.
3: I am 16 years old. Bomme le bontate. To my fellow age mates, marriage is not meant for us as children. I therefore wish to appeal to you to give priority to education in order to achieve a fruitful and healthy adulthood.
1: And my fear comes from this, that after years of Basotho right across the country coming together, expressing their dreams, their visions, their expectations of the Lesotho that they want, these dreams and visions are now crystallized in this moment.
4: The arrest is made on the grounds of 2018 extradition request from the government of Lesotho. And it's made now in 2022, when on the other hand, that Temetseng has been in Lesotho for almost 3 years.
5: There's been some people, the doubters, who have commented negatively for each donation of vaccine that we have received. They should know the context. We are a global and we are in a global partnership. Countries help each other. Even we as tiny Lesotho, the little that we have, we share with others. We have our own brothers and sisters.
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7: The ultimate news bulletin at 1900 hours. I'm Hlompho Letsie. Good evening. The members of the National Assembly have disallowed the motion on the adoption of the report on ethics, code of conducts, immunities, and privileges for members of the National Assembly to be discussed without notice, according to standing orders. The leader of the opposition, Honorable Matibidi Mokgothu, advised the members of the committee that this motion is sensitive. Therefore, leaders have to meet and discuss it among themselves before bringing it into the House. The Minister of Law and Justice, Honorable Richard Ramueletsi, at the Heads of Intellectual Property Office Conference in Maseru today, said the government is finalizing the National Intellectual Property Policy and Strategy with the support of the World Intellectual Property Organization, WIPO, to strengthen the legal and innovation framework. Honorable Ramueletsi said the conference comes at a significant time as Lesotho marks 60 years of independence and is reviewing its industrial property laws to align with emerging technologies such as artificial intelligence and digital systems. African Regional Intellectual Property Organization ARIPO Director General Mr. Bemane Twabeze said the conference is meant to strengthen capacity as well as reflect on collective and timely adaptable approaches towards strengthening intellectual property management. The Minister of Agriculture, Food Security and Nutrition, Honorable Sidwe Motshwarane, says the poultry development policy aims to cut down chicken importation in the country, targeting at least 60% in poultry production by 2030. Speaking at the Poultry Development Policy and the Lesotho Industry Association, Lesotho Poultry Industry Association, LEPIA, launch in Maseru, Honorable Motshwarane said another objective is to increase egg production from 70% to 100%, restrict importation of eggs, and create at least 18,000 job opportunities for women and girls living in non-urban areas. On behalf of poultry farmers, Mr. Kelebone Lisanyane from the Lesotho Poultry Industry Association says since the policy is officially launched, their job is to now equip farmers with information that will assist them in accessing bigger markets. The Ministry of Agriculture, Food Security and Nutrition is on a national tour intended to bring together piggery farmers and buyers through buyer and seller meetings in an effort to ensure that producers meet the buyers' needs and standards. Assistant Marketing Officer at the Ministry, Mrs. Nyane Tabani, says they are mandated to ensure that producers acquire market to enhance production and ensure that they attain their vision, which encourages consumption of locally produced foods. On the other hand, the chairperson of the Pork Chops Association, Mr. Wakam Molele, said the department has assisted piggery farmers in meeting the market needs, quality and quantity. However, he appealed to the government to build more abattoirs and create more subsidies. Meanwhile, the department will be in Leribe on Thursday and in Butabute on Friday, where they will engage with the experts to discuss a means of overcoming challenges. This concludes our news bulletin at this hour. Once again, I am from Policy. Join us for another full news bulletin at tomorrow morning.
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7: The loot against the US dollar is 16 maluti, 63 decente. Against the euro, the loot is 22 maluti, 33 decente. Against the pound, the loot is 22 maluti, 33 decente. Against the euro, the loot is 19 maluti, 37 decente. And against the Australian dollar, the loot is 11 maluti, 90 decente.
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14: King Mushweshwe, the founder of the Basutu Nation. Strategic thinking and inspirational leadership by King Mushweshwe I in the 19th century led to the formation of Lesotho. Emerging between Zulu Nation, the Boers and the British, Mushweshwe used his diplomatic skill to unite Basutu clans escaping the Zulu's conquering forces. He preserved his kingdom, either absorbing or overcoming rival tribes. Mushweshwe used the mountains to create a defendable capital, Tabawusiu, and used French missionary diplomacy and weaponry, defeating the British in 1851, but losing to the Boers in 1868. Mushweshwe appealed to Queen Victoria for help. She declared Basutoland a British protectorate. In 1966, Basutoland gained its independence from Britain, becoming the Kingdom of Lesotho. Never forget King Mushweshwe, the founder of the Basutu Nation.

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4: 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Under the Code of Conduct, we are committed to broadcast news that is fair, accurate and impartial. 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Exercise care and consideration in matters involving the dignity and person's privacy. Ensure that our programming does not promote or glorify violence. Not to broadcast content which may disturb or be harmful to children before watershed period. 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Where we fail to reach amicable solution, listeners can lodge a complaint with the Broadcasting Dispute Resolution Panel located at the Lesotho Communications Authority, 30 Princess Margaret Road, Old Europa Maseru. 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Write to the Secretary of the Broadcasting Disputes Resolution Panel, 30 Princess Margaret Road, Old Europa Maseru, or call a customer-free number, 101, or send a WhatsApp message to 60222021, or send an email to complaints@lca.org.ls, or lodge a complaint through LCA website at www.lca.org.ls.
1: The Government of Lesotho, through the Minister of Information, Communications, Science, Technology and Innovation, has established a body that is aimed to address the nation's outcry regarding government ministries and the parastatals. If you have any grievances, complaints, inquiries, or any compliments regarding all government ministries, please contact National Contact Center at 800-10-100 from Monday to Friday between the hours of 8 o'clock a.m. to 4:30 p.m. Lesotho National Contact Center, we are here to assist you.

22 minutes after 7 o'clock, the song is called Glorious, which is from the Wanda Voice Children's Choir, the cover of David Aguilera. And of course, you know, it is one of the most viral and acclaimed performances originally pulled together in an unbelievable 24-hour production miracle. Imagine! Just the kids and they pulled this one off. And on Halloween, you know, afternoon in 2014, the choir's director, Masa Fukuda, decided on a whim to record a cover of David Aguilera's track, originally featured, you know, in the film Meet the Mormons for a competition. And the deadline was only 3 days away, and they started completely from scratch. Imagine! Masa wrote the vocal arrangement and produced a practice sheet music. And overnight, the choir students learned their parts on Halloween night while out trick-or-treating. And at 9 a.m. to 1 o'clock p.m., the kids arrived at the studio to record their vocals. And at 1:30 p.m. to 3 o'clock p.m., a total of 63 choir members rushed to Millennial Falls in Trepa, Utah, to film the music video right before a wedding took place at the venue. And they came up with this beautiful symphony. Ladies and gentlemen, before that, I gave you the song coming from Elevation Worship and Maverick City. The song is called Jare. This beautiful Monday, the 18th of May 2026. I want to thank Mama Rake Mujoji for being with you from 6 o'clock up until 7 o'clock, giving you news that are happening around the country, in the country, and of course internationally. Palashi Rakoti, of course, with the weather forecast. And Major Darling with sports.

0: Lebonza, the radio darling, the king of shade, Motoyotli says, I'm going to talk to you about the Khamazal, Saint Lefela is already right here in the building. And good evening and welcome to you, Zone. I hope you had all the meaningful weekend, no chatter, you know how you spend it. To some, it was a weekend of love and a celebration, watching two hearts, you know, tie the knot, attending weddings, creating beautiful memories with family and friends. And to others, it was a difficult one, darling, leading loved ones to rest and sing painful goodbyes. And as for many, it may have simply been a time to rest, reflect, travel, work, or handle life in your own way.
1: And there are melodies through each one of us.
0: Whatever your weekend looked like, I truly hope everything went smoothly and that, you know, you made it into this new day safely. Now it's a brand new evening, a brand new week. You know, a brand new, of course, day, darling. And hopefully a different attitude and another chance to reset, refocus, and go after everything you want with a fresh energy. Thank you, of course, for choosing Ultimate Radio. Let's make this a beautiful Monday evening together.
1: It's like a symphony.
0: I know that you are on your way from work at right now. And make sure that you are driving safely. Like I always say, make sure that, you know, you are driving for the someone who's on the road right now, trying to get to their destination or their rendezvous, darling.
1: It's like a symphony.
0: Make sure, of course, you know, you are carrying lives right there with you.
1: And pretty soon you'll stop.
0: Think about them. I'll be taking you to the hour 9 o'clock with nothing but good music. And you can hear, I mean, darling, I have arrived. I have assumed the position.
1: It's glorious.
0: Tell me how your weekend was.
2: To let it ring.
0: And send me the voice note on 6220098. But I really want you to call me right here on air. It's 2121-9998. 2121-9998. And well, you know, there's a lot to happen right here on the show. So stay tuned because you're going to be entertained. And also, when you

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0: I'm sure that you are following us on social media, but if you don't, go to our official Facebook page, which is Ultimate Radio 99.8. Hit the follow button. Follow us so that we can become one happy family. You know, we are already family, actually. So you just hit us up. You know, follow us. What is something that your parents did that you saw never to repeat it to your own kids? That is our topic for today. What is something that your parents did, of course, with you that, you know, you saw and never to repeat it to your own kids? Leave the comment right there in the comment section on Facebook, and I'm going to read those comments right here. Okay? Or send to the voice note 622-00998. 622-00998. 2121-9998 for you, the caller, darling. You can even you know, hear it yourself, you know, like how I ate that Lebonza. It's refreshed, you know. I had a beautiful weekend. I went to bury and to lay my friend's grandfather to his last resting place. Of course, he was you know, old, but you know, we never want to part ways with you know, our elders, because they are the one who are guiding us. They are the ones who are giving us some wisdom. They are passing wisdom down to us. And you know, every time when I, like, when there's an elderly, they bring that peace, you know, there is stillness, you know, of course, in the family. So it was a beautiful send off. I cannot really complain, and it was so good and so harmonious.
2: You will know how.
0: And on Saturday, I was just, you know, refreshing, you know, from all that was happening, of course, and said to myself, Lebonza, you know, you had a wonderful, busy weekend. Right now, it's time for you to step back and just unwind. And
1: everyone plays a piece, and there are melodies.
0: Reflect on how, or maybe, you know, plan on how you want your week to look like.
1: Oh, it's glory.
0: We'll be getting into what is happening today in music history on the 18th of May. And for you that is growing older today, happy, happy birthday to many more years to come. To lots of money.
2: Mine.
0: Success, darling.
2: It's a purpose. It's been there within you.
0: And, you know, yes, filled with love, peace, and, you know, because we don't like commotion over here.
3: You can almost hear it.
1: It's like a
0: we love you, and, yes, I need you to thrive in whatever that you're doing.
1: And pretty soon you'll start your star.
0: We'll be getting into the latest on technology, gadgets, and AI.
2: But you will find
0: the fun facts, well,
2: is a purpose.
0: Did you know some things, you know, you do not?
2: Allah.
0: Yes, you're going to know starting from today.
3: And you're near it.
0: And darling, Lebonza, of course, since he's always, of course, in the streets, and I will be telling you about what was happening during the weekend, what was trending on social media, especially App X. And celebrity gossip. So stay tuned. Don't go anywhere. 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It is 90.3 Kuti, 95.3 and Hakatsi, 97.6 Maseru and other places around it. It's 99.8. And this is Ultimate Radio, the radio station that you can never live without, nor function without. And like I've said, I'm ready to take you to the hour 9 o'clock with good music. And at 9 o'clock, I'll be leaving you in the hands of Ivy Darling with the Chill Factor. So welcome to the radio station that is celebrating 20 years of sound, 20 years of vibe, 20 years of soul. And stronger, we are going stronger every day. And you know, we are going stronger because you are choosing Ultimate Radio. You are by our side all the time. 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
2: Who you are.
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Stay tuned. For now, let's go for a quick musical break, and the song coming up next, it is the song coming from Big Zulu, because right now we are on, you know, it's Monday, everybody is trying to grind, you know, and hustle, going to work, trying different things to make money. So all of us sinifuni imali eningi ukona, and the song is coming from Big Zulu with Intaba Yasidwai and Ricky Ricky. Imali eningi, that's the name of the song.

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0: huh, honey?
1: I wanna f*** you hard on the sink. After that, give you something to drink. Step back, can't get spunk on a mink. I mean, damn, what would Jerome, Romy, Romy, Rome think? Hey, you remember where we first met? 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

It is 18 minutes, of course, before the hour 8 o'clock. Yes, honey, you're still listening to the best radio station. The song is called Bound To, and by American rapper Kanye West, featured as the final track from his sixth studio album, Yeezus. And it was produced by Kanye West and

0: Shapoopa, with additional production being handled by Epic Danchik, Noah Goldstein, No ID, and Mike Dean. The song features vocals from American soul singer Charlie Wilson and serves as the album's second single. And Bantu, of course, received a universal acclaim from music critics, who referred to, you know, to the song as one of the highlights of the album, comparing its soul-influenced sample-based production to Kanye West's debut studio album, The College Dropout, that was released in 2004. The song peaked at number 55 on the UK Singles Chart and 12 on the US Billboard Hot 100, and the song received two nominations at the 57th Annual Grammy Awards for Best Rap Song and Best Rap or Sound Performance. And Kanye West, you know, performed the song live on Later with Jules Holland and The Tonight Show starring Jimmy Fallon. And I also gave you the song coming from Big Zulu featuring WSA Dubai and the late Ricky Rick, of course, who of course did the things of course to exit the planet Earth, of course. And the song is called Imali Eningi, right here on New Zone with Teki Lilibonza, the radio darling, what you do? The king of shit, at least as a little tour.
1: Birthday, they order champagne but still look thirsty. Rock forever 21 but just turned 30.
0: It is Monday the 18th of May, and as we get into what is happening today in music history, in 2025, Sir Elton John described the UK's government as absolute losers, and he said he felt incredibly betrayed over plans to exempt technology firms from copyright laws. And he said that if you know, ministers went ahead with the plans to allow AI firms to use artist content without paying, they would be committing theft, thievery on a high scale, as he said it. And the singer said that Prime Minister Sir Keir Starmer needed to wise up, and described Technology Secretary Peter Kyle as a bit of a moron. Darling, Mr. Elton John didn't hold back. While in 2019, a sweater worn by Kurt Cobain during the singer's latest, you know, photo shoot with Nirvana sold for $75,000 at a New York auction, and also sold for $23,000 was Nirvana's handwriting set list from an April of 1990 concert in Washington, D.C., which Kurt Cobain wrote, you know, with a black marker on a paper plate. Kurt Cobain had eaten some pizza before the show and proceeded to write the set list on the plate he had been eating his pizza on. So I'm always telling you, like, darling, if you see me writing on something, keep that, because it's going to be valuable at some time. Ne? So don't, you know, lose, you know, that money. Keep it. It's your, it will be, of course, your.
2: Honey.
1: What you doing?
0: It'll be your $1 million bucks. You understand?
1: Here for a girl birthday.
0: In 2011, Sir John Lennon's handwritten lyrics for the 1967 Beatles song Lucy in the Sky with Diamonds sold for $237,132 at an auction in the US. And the sale of the sheet, of course, which featured the song. Third verse and the opening words to She's Leaving Home took place at the Suburban Theatre in Beverly Hills, and both songs feature on the 1967 album Sgt. Pepper's Lonely Hearts Club Band. It was speculated the song was about the drug LSD, however the Beatles denied this, with say John Lennon, you know, saying the inspiration had come from a picture his son Julian had drawn of a classmate named Lucy Vorden, who died of the immune system disease lupus in 2009. You know, this disease that, you know, that Selena Gomez has, that, you know, her fans, of course, they will, you know, defend her with it. You know, she will have some cosmetic surgery and they will say, oh, no, don't come for me. Come for her. She has lupus. Girl, we see some fillers when we see them. We know some fillers when we see them. That is not lupus. Yeah, that's Selena Gomez.
1: Start a fight.
0: She will have, you know, some veneers and then, you know, they will be like, oh, no, it's lupus. Lupus. No, darling, lupus doesn't change, you know, you know how your teeth are. They said, like, the whole set, oh, wow, wait. We weren't born blonde. We were not all born blonde.
1: This that prime.
0: While in 2000 today, of course, in music history, on the 18th of May, Madonna's boyfriend Guy Ritchie

0: Chi was arrested after attacking a fan outside the superstar's London home, and Guy Ritchie was said to have kicked and punched a male fan after the couple returned home from a night out. And yeah, Janet Jackson in 1993 released Janet. The album's first week sales over 350,000 was the highest of a female artist at that time, and the album went on to sell over 14 million copies worldwide, and that was before the internet, my love. It's one of only 7 albums to have 6 top 10 hits in the Billboard, you know, Hot 100 charts. Yeah, she did that, Miss, you know, Janet Jackson.
1: Drink, step back, can't get spunk on a mink. I mean, damn, what would Jerome, Rome think?
0: It was, this song is coming from Mr. Hlanyo. I'm talking about Kanye West. The song is called Bound 2. And yeah, we'll, you know, yes, I know that he has mental, you know, illness. But why are you not taking, you know, it's his choice that he's not taking, you know, some medication for that. If you do not know, he has bipolar disorder. And he says that, you know, those meds, you know, don't make him feel like himself.

about Kanye West. The song is called Bound To, and yeah, we'll, you know, yes, I know that he has mental, you know, illness, but why are you not taking, you know, it's his choice that he's not taking, you know, some medication for that. If you do not know, he has bipolar disorder, and he says that, you know, those meds, you know, don't make him feel like himself. That's what many people, of course, like I've seen, you know, on television, like many people with a bipolar disorder, they don't like taking those medicines because they say that, you know, they are not themselves. I know. No, darling, we just want to keep you under control, because, you know, sometimes, remember, they can get out of control. Some, you know, have different personalities like himself. Honey. Close your eyes and look. And our topic for today is very nice, and we say, what is something that your parents did that you saw never to repeat it to your own kids, that they did to you? And they're like, oh, no, darling, I'm never going to do this to my kids. Honey. I wanna fuck you hard in the sink. After that, give you something to drink. Step back, can't get spunk on a mink. I mean, damn, what would you roam? It is 11 minutes before the hour 8 o'clock, and let's go for a quick musical break. This song is coming from Chris Brown with It Depends, featuring Bryson Tiller. And well, let us do it, darling. 10 minutes before the hour 8 o'clock, and we're still listening to you on Right Here on Ultimate Radio.

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34: Yo, this is Mr. BWKA to the Y, otherwise known as Ndate Mohale, man. But I just want to take this opportunity to congratulate the Ultimate Family, man, for reaching this milestone. Ooh, I'm still part of the family. I'm still loving it here, man. I'm exceptionally proud of the Ultimate, man, for reaching this milestone. It wasn't easy, but it was worth it. Trust me, man. Yep.
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Yes, the song is called Got It, pleasing us at 5 minutes after 8 o'clock. The song is coming from American musician DJ Khaled, and it was released as the title track for the former's 13th studio album of the same name on the 25th of August 2022. And the song features vocal contributions from fellow American musicians Rick Ross, Lil Wayne, Iconic, Jay-Z, John Legend, and Friday. And despite not being released as a single, the song would not go on to chart at number 17 on the Billboard Hot 100, at number 6 on the Hot R&B or Hip Hop Songs chart, and number 3 on the Hot Rap Songs chart, alongside charting in 3 other countries, which is Canada, New Zealand, and the United Kingdom. And on the Billboard Global 200, the song also earned 3 nominations at the 65th Annual Grammy Awards for Song of the Year, Best Rap Song, and the Best Rap Performance, although it did not win in any of those categories. And before that, I gave you Chris Brown with Bryson Tiller with It Depends. Darling, you're still listening to the best radio station this side of the world, the best in the world, the radio station that you can never live without, nor function without. 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

What is something that your parents did that you, you know, to you that you saw you never to repeat it to your own kids? You know, like something, you know, it might be how they were behaving and stuff. So let's get into it. And remember that, you know, for you to join the conversation, you can hit us up on our official Facebook page, which is Ultimate Radio 99.8. Leave the comment right there. I'm going to read those comments right here on air. I know that because many people, of course, right here, we might still be some youth, and I know that some of us, you know, have kids, and you know, so let's get into it, because I know, or maybe we've seen, and you know, when now you have, you know, a brain of your own, and you see that actually, you know what, I didn't like what my parents, you know, maybe, you know, they were lying too much, you know, they used to lie too much, and you don't want to do that, you just want to be very honest, like, you know, not lying too much, like, you know, massively, like, you tell your kids. Do you remember that, you know, our parents used to say, go put on your shoes, and then when you come back, you know, you'd find them, you know, they would have left. So you just want to be as honest, you know, as possible with your kids, like, no.

0: No, no, darling, I'm not going to be going to town with you. Stay here, I'll be back. You understand? Or just sometimes they would lie to us and say, no. Stay behind, I'm going to bring you some snacks. And for them, when they come back, they don't have anything with them. They don't have those snacks with them or some sweets or some treats. Let me just say some treats with them. So let's get into it. Send me the voice note on 622-00-998. 622-00-998 or call 2121-9998.
1: So leave me in the dark.
0: And getting into, of course, the latest news of gadgets, technology. Technology and AI, of course, the tech launches today on the, of course, you know, and from Sony's new Bravia 311 television lineup to Oppo's mobile filmmaking initiative and Amkata's QI2 wireless chargers. And here's a look at the latest announcements in consumer technology and gadgets. And of course, you know, we saw a mix of major announcements across consumer technology, smart devices and creative focused platforms, from Sony's new Bravia 32 television lineup to Amkata's Mosen wireless chargers and Oppo's Filmmaker Accelerator program. And we take a look at some of the most notable launches and announcements of the day, highlighting their key features, pricing and availability. And whether you are tracking gadget trends or, you know, planning your next tech purchase, here's a snapshot of everything new in the world of technology today. And Sony, of course, brings AI-powered visuals and 4K gaming to the new Bravia lineup. And of course, Sony announced the launch of the new Sony Bravia 32 television series, of course, bringing features previously limited to its premium TV lineup to a wider range of consumers. And the new models are powered by Sony's X processor, which, you know, uses AI and cognitive processing to optimize picture and sound quality in real time. And the company said the Bravia a series supports a 4K and 120Hz refresh rate, XR Triluminous Pro Dolby version, and DTX:X and HDMI 2.1 gaming features such as variable refresh rate VRR and auto low latency mode. And Sony, of course, added that, you know,

It also added that the series has been designed to cater to both home entertainment and gaming users, while also supporting Google TV, Apple, AirPlay 2, and AirPlay HomeKit and Amazon Alexa enabled devices. And Sony said, the Bravia screen, the Bravia 311, of course, a lineup will roll out in phases, beginning with 55-inch and 65-inch variants in May, of course, 2026, followed by larger screen sizes, including a 100-inch model expected between July and August. The television will also include access to Sony Pictures Core, which offers studio quality movie streaming with a select IMAX enhanced titles. And according to the company, the TVs feature an exclusive remote control for easier accessibility and X Protection Pro for durability against the dust, humidity, and power surges. My only goal to make a real nigga feel seen. Sometimes it make a fake nigga hate life. And the Bravia 32 series will be available through Sony retail stores and the shop shop at the SC portal and major e-commerce platforms. Custodian, the laws of track. And then there will be some SanDisk and Crayola launch colorful USB-C flash drives. And SanDisk, Crayola have a partnered to launch the new SanDisk Crayola USB-C flash drive. And the new flash drives combines SanDisk's storage technology with Crayola's signature Crayon-inspired design, targeting students, parents, and teachers looking to store, of course, schoolwork, artwork, photos, and other files. And the USB-C flash drive comes in bright colors such as mango, tango, cerulean. Yes, that sort is not just a cerulean. It's actually, it's not actually blue, it's cerulean. If you don't know, I'm quoting, of course, from the legendary movie, The Devil Wears Prada. If you don't know, you don't.

0: Oh no. And the USB-C flash drives, of course, like I've said, it comes with many colors such as a mango tango, cerulean blue, electric lime, and vivid violet, and is available in storage capacities up to 256 gigabytes.
1: Where we at, go?
0: It is 13 minutes after 8 o'clock. That's what I had for you, of course, right here in the latest technology. Of course, this one is gadget. So stay tuned. Don't go anywhere. Welcome to the best radio station. And for you that are, you know, just got home to prepare some dinner, millionaires can come from home, and just to snuggle up, you know, because it's very cold outside. And as long as you're snuggling up with Ultimate Radio, of course, I'm bringing the heat wherever you are listening to it. I turned to cocaine. 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In either WhatsApp, on WhatsApp, which is 6220098, 6220098, or by calls at 2121-9998, 2121-9998, right here on your zone with Tekilila Bonza, the radio darling. Stay tuned and don't go away. This song is coming from Kilani, Folded. And I remember I'm going to tell you the story about, you know, Folded, you know. Someone, of course, covered it. Of course, she was in the girl group. And now she was at, you know, the real, she was on Real Housewives franchises. She covered the song and she said, oh, no, right now, because we are, you know, laughing at her. And she says, oh, no, darling, you know, I'm not the one. They are using AI. That's not me, darling. You shared it on your Instagram page. Don't think that, you know, most of us were born, you know, during night, but we weren't born last night. This song is coming from Kilani. The song is called Folded, right here on Ultimate Radio with Tekilila Bonza, the radio darling.

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1: Hi, Ultimate Family. This is Jolie Flocka here, otherwise known to you as Extreme, your girlfriend's favorite DJ, Mr. 123. OMG. 20 years. You heard me right? I can't believe this. Anyway, congratulations to you, Dynamite, Biscuit, Ginger, Ultimate Radio, on 20 amazing years. 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
0: 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Let's chat.

23 minutes after 8 o'clock, the song is called, favorite song. The song is coming from, the breakout hit single by, American rapper and singer 2C. And it was released on the 17th of February in 2023 as the lead track for his second studio album, Naju. And the song served as a major turning point in his music career, exploding in popularity on TikTok before climbing to number 5 on the Billboard Hot 100 and earning a double platinum certification. Before that, I gave you Kehlani with a Folded. And let me tell you, Candy Burris, that's the person that I'm talking about. She actually covered the song, of course, by, Kehlani, this Folded. And now she says, that's an AI matter. So I want to give you this. Like, she's hootering and hollering. And, she's been, catfishing us for many, many years. Like, girl, I know that, you are good as a songwriter. Written many songs, for Destiny's Child and many people, many artists, of course, a big artist right now. But for her as a singer, for her, darling, as a, as a vocalist, no, darling. Even Jennifer Lopez is better. So let me give you this song.

0: So come pick up your clothes. I have.
1: Yeah, this is the reaction that I got, you know. It reminded me of, you know, Kim Zolciaga when she was singing Tutti for the Party, and Nini was just surprised, and, you know, she was just, like, surprised. And anyway, so let's get into the fun facts. And when you were an unborn baby, you grew a mustache that spreads, you know, that spread across your entire body. And eventually, you ate it all, you know, you ate all the hair. And then, when you were born, you pooped it out. And, you know, if you are an unborn baby in Iceland and happen to have a Down syndrome, there is a 99.9% chance you'll be aborted. Like, they're like, oh, no, no, no, everything should be up here. You understand? And flatworms, you know, participate in penis fencing, and where they stab each other with their very sharp penises, and the loser is the one who becomes impregnated. Yes, that one who lost, you know, the penis, of course, is the one who gets impregnated, because, I mean, darling, you know, you've lost it, and how do you think that, you know, you're still the man? And when people are cremated, their teeth pop like popcorns. Let me tell you, it's just pop. Let me tell you, yeah, it's going to be nice. I want to, you know, go to, you know, just, you know, experience it myself. And Cordis delusion is a genuine syndrome where people truly believe that, you know, they are no longer alive and they believe they are dead. Imagine myself believing that I'm dead, you know, like life is too good for me to think that I'm dead. You understand? And imagine thinking that I'm dead, because I sometimes think that, Jesus, please don't fetch me. You know, I will take myself there. Like, you don't have to fetch me. Yo, like, humanate. And body farm exist, and they are pretty much just acres and acres of land where dead bodies are lined up next to each other, and so they can be studied for science thing. And worldwide, over two million poop is excreted into our water system every single day. And you are not made up of only human cells, not by a long shot. Yes, and you know, that poop, you know, it's going to be used for water. Let me tell you, going back to the water, it's going to be used, of course, recycled for us to drink it. And you know, in the US, there are roughly 250,000 deaths by year due strictly to medical error. Oh no, they're like, oh, I wasn't supposed to do this. Joe, it's a pity he's dead. Yeah, like, it's because of medical error, ne? And, you know, there is a 20% of children report hearing, you know,

voices, and doctor just don't know why. Maybe it's just, you know, their grandmothers there whispering, hey, wanna get robot. And then, you know, the child is screaming, ah, and the doctors are like, oh, what? We don't know why, you know, they are hearing voices. Maybe they have, you know, they have schizophrenia. You wanna they are schizophrenic, I don't know why. Somebody to come bring your flower. They just cannot confirm it. Even science, you know, cannot, you know, confirm it. Someone to take. 6220998 2121998. Call me and tell me where you are listening to Ultimate Radio from, and also tell me, you know, how your day was. And the song is coming from 2C. This song is called Favorite Song, because yes, it is your favorite song. And there's a caller, of course, right here online, Ultimate Radio. Oh no, no, oh my god, call once again, baby. And you know, I'm ready, I was ready to speak to you. Call once again, baby. Call once again. Lebonza is ready to take your call right now. But you know, like, call quickly before we go for a quick musical break. It is 29 minutes after 8 o'clock, and as we go for a quick musical break, this song is coming from Miss Kaylee Rowland, Dirty Laundry.

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0: It is 23 minutes before the hour 9 o'clock. The song is coming from Beyonce. The song is called Jealous.
1: So where the hell you at? It's just one shot left of this drink in this glass. Don't make me break it. Wish that you were me.
0: Oh no, even if Beyonce is jealous, imagine whom are we not to be jealous. I mean, hello. Yeah, yes, we have to be jealous. And before that, I gave you Kelly Rowland with a Dirty Laundry. And let's get into, of course, what was trending on social media, darling.

The Caesar drama reveals a 550 monthly electricity bill on Vaster Estate, and the South African radio host shared a video of his sprawling property, complete with a manicure, manicured lawns, bridges, and stadium bright, lights, darling, and sparkly.

you know, sparking questions about Costa amid Eskom's rising tariffs, you know, averaging 2.89, you know, rands per kilowatt. And Sizwe Dlomo explained that he generates his own electricity paying only 550 rands, which is about, you know, 30 US dollars, you know, American pounds. And that ended a full year of load shedding by 2026. And, highlighting, you know, South Africa's solar boom with over, 7,600 MWs on rooftop installations that ended a full year of load shedding by 2026. And his low bill reflects, a national shift where 82% of non-solar homes plan, installs for 30 to 50% savings as a private partners up to 27,000 watts of capacity. And, someone said, how much do you pay for electricity, Dinagwe? So much lies. And he said, I make my own electricity, my G. I only pay like 550 rands. And someone said, of course, Dinagwe, how much is your electricity? Dinagwe, how much does it cost to maintain your lawn? Dinagwe, how much, how is your pool so blue? Dinagwe, how much mileage does your Range Rover have? Grown men who lead households, yeah, money has power, darling. So yes, try by all means to save money. And someone said, Idan said, solar won't fix Nigeria. I don't know how you people can see it, darling. Broke one promise. And I know when you're not honest. Now you got me yelling. @_MarataHilele said, people can run Comrades Marathon in your yacht.

0: And Mr. Dlamini said, I've always assumed these young men who are still looking for a role model and look up to Jane and his success. And while Duchess of Chelsea said, in Zimbabwe, if you got a proper solar system and your batteries are full, this actually, you know, takes your excess electricity. So it's almost like you're selling power back to them. That's why some people, you know, some people's bills stay super low. And yes, darling, it is 20 minutes before the hour 9 o'clock. Remember that our topic says, you know, what is something that your parents did that you saw never to repeat it to your own kids? 622-00-998 622-00-998. That's our WhatsApp hotline. 2121-999-8 2121-999-8. That's for you, the caller. But I've realized that most people don't like phone calls. But I mean, this one is actually different, because it's not that a knowing partner of yours that is calling. You're calling to Ultimate Radio. You're calling right here on Ultimate Radio. You're speaking to me directly right here on air. And I know you're not honest. We are coming up to you right here in the hearts of LMB premises, Laverty and Laratoni Streets, opposite the Royal Palace. Ultimate Radio caller, hello.
1: Hello.
0: Hi.
1: How are you?
0: I'm great, thank you. How are you?
1: I am magnificent. You're talking to Tudor at Khubetswana.
0: Yes, honey. So how was your weekend? Tell me, how was your weekend?
1: My weekend was dull. Okay, that was like a lot of laundry. A lot of laundry, just like family sending you up and down. Like, never really rested.
0: You don't get to rest or when the family is around?
1: Not at all. Like,
0: And remember that it's also winter, ne? So since it's winter, ke re apara diphalo tse ngata. So lo tricklo dule le ngata yona, that's what I'm telling you.
1: It never ends.
0: I'm so sorry. Anyways, do you want to join our conversation for today?
1: Yeah,
0: yes,
1: no problem.
0: Yes, please.
1: Sure.
0: Let's get into it.
1: Okay, if there's one thing that I would never do to my kids, it's like to tell them that Let me tell you,
0: on TikTok, they say that they are passing that trauma to their kids. They are like, this is the trauma that we grew up with. Now we are passing it on to our kids.

0: I don't think I'll be able to do that. The traffic is so
1: That's why they start, ne?
0: And they don't even understand. They don't realize what they they're the cause.
1: But we are always complaining. These kids, oh, but about not about complain or one drama all the time. Like one of the hotels I counseling, Lona, while you look at counseling.
0: Wabona. What
1: I
0: counseling, no, and I'm in Coppola. It's very hard.
1: They are the trauma. Just because, you know, they grew up like that, it doesn't mean they have to pass it on to us, or maybe, you know, we also have to pass it. No. They don't like even apologizing, which is one thing, once again.
0: Yeah, they never apologize.
1: They're always right.
0: They never apologize.
1: No, they have to be right all the time. And that's another thing. That's building on to the trauma. All right. Have yourself a wonderful Monday evening, eh? Thank you for calling and having yourself a lovely, beautiful evening.
0: Thank you. Are we allowed to request songs? Or
1: not really.
0: Okay, no problem.
1: Not really. But Ivy is coming up next and she's going to allow you to request.
0: Okay.
1: All right. No, thank you. And it is, 16 minutes before the hour. And 9 o'clock, Ivy, you know, will be taking your phone calls and take those requisitions. And do you know that another thing that we grew up, you know, with the trauma? Do you remember when our parents used to put on Vaseline on our petroleum jelly on our faces, and they would do it very hard, and our necks would get wobbly? And I love it. Now I'm going to do it. That one is that one. You know, where you were fighting for, you know, you felt like you were suffocating. I'm going to pass it on to my kids. I loved it so much. Now I do. I like, you know, but you know, we grew up moisturized. Sometimes I wanna walk in your shoes. And let me give you this song. This beautiful song is coming from Naledi Apiwe and Mawelele. The song is called Romeo and Juliet.

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2: 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We are way set. 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

and uplift him when he's down. And Sobinyane, Mateka Muleko says, controlling them to do what I want. I want them to do what makes them happy. And Nkalege Raven says, not been there. And while Babsi Simo Hasisa says, I'm not going to any vacation. I don't remember going out with my parents, not even at KFC. It's not become, you know, because they can't afford, but they just don't do it. And that's it, you know, 36 age bonza. But I hate a single parent in Zege Pela. I grown up, kids want tate, no mama. Mama kere kinkono, me want tate. Afternoon, kasha snake ka 100.5. Hampiti morene, a kekasi handle pela lhotla. How slow I kiditaba, reudiela si jabatu. While a little sota, the small set, hutsipangwana katawele, hutsipangwana, katawele, o minkari nuking. Never get halamang when I get jalo. Oh yes, you know, the trauma is still burnt in her brain, darling. In his brain. And Anna Khwabata says, not allowing them to make mistakes when I was 18 old, so that I can learn from them, not, you know, learn to repeat them. Yeah? Let me read this one, you know. I want to say, not allowing them to make mistakes when I was 18 years old, so that I can learn from them and learn not to repeat them. Okay. I don't know what you were trying to say, but okay. And Babsi Simu Hasisa says, my mom doesn't apologize even if she's wrong. So I have learned to apologize to my daughter, even if she's still young. A lot, you know, of admitting my mistakes and asking for forgiveness. While Monica says, it is all neglect and being an absent parent. While Mpufe says, cooking before going to school. And, you know, you'll never, you know, worry. I will never say that to my kids. I will never tell my kids, you know, to cook before going to school. While Edin Tlamaribe says, not being there mentally.

0: Because you are everything to them. You are everything in their lives.
1: 7 minutes before the hour, 9 o'clock, and before I love you and leave you in the hands of Ivy, the song is coming from Friday. The song is called Without You. The title is Without You. And before that, I gave you Naledi Apiwe and Mawelelo. The song is called Romeo and Juliet. And what is something that your parents did that you saw never to repeat to your own kids? That is our topic for today.
2: Went far away, 'cause without you, there's no home. Oh, so tell me, what do I...
1: Getting into the comments, and just know Humpaga says, I will not choose friends or lovers over him. Whenever I'm wrong, I will apologize and praise him. And when he has done well,

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1: It is 4 minutes before the hour, 9 o'clock. Before I love you and leave you, ladies and gentlemen, I just want to thank you, of course, for tuning in to Ultimate Radio, tuning in to Yuzod, and to other programs that came before this one. And even with this one, don't go anywhere. Do not go anywhere, because Ivy is going to unwind with you, take you way back, of course, and with some classics. And up until 12 o'clock at midnight, Formula Bonza will be seeing each other tomorrow, same time, same place. And but if you want to follow me on social media platforms, on Facebook and Instagram, likewise, you know, both of them, it's Tekkyle, TekkyLwe. Not, it's not a one name, TekkyLwe. Space by LWE. From me, Lebonza, I love you so much. Have yourself a wonderful Monday evening. And this song is coming from Ciara. This song is called Dance Like We're Making Love. Of course, as I exit, I want us to dance like we are making love. You know, maybe you can just dance, you know, picture your personal person as, you know, or dance like you and your partner are making love. Ne? It's a good one. Dance Like We're Making Love. The song is coming from Ciara.

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12 minutes going after the 9 o'clock hour. Good evening, family. Good evening, Chill Factor family. Welcome to the Chill Factor with Ivy. Just 12 minutes, 13 actually, just 13 minutes gone after the 9 o'clock hour on a peaceful Monday night. And I'm so happy you chose to spend it right here with me. I'm happy that you chose to close this day right here with me. Now, family, before anything else, much love and appreciation to LeBronza. And of course, all the amazing presenters who held it down before me today. Kept you company. We really do appreciate you.

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Right? They definitely remind us that no matter how busy, how messy, how exhausting life gets, every new week gives us another shot to grow. Every new week gives us another shot to grow. To heal and to try again. So tonight, family, tonight, leave the pressure behind. Can we just leave the pressure behind tonight? Can we do that? Leave the pressure behind. Relax your mind and let this night be yours. Let's move through the night together, because now this is your space, this is your vibe, this is definitely your chill factor. Now remember, if you are in Liribe, you'll definitely be tuned in from 88.6. 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That is exactly where you'll be tuned in if you are anywhere in our beautiful mountain kingdom, Lesotho, right? 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And on call, it is 21-21-998, 21-21-998 on call, family. And also remember that The Great Ultima Radio has its very own Facebook page. 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Now, kickstarting this beautiful show gave you a beautiful one. Manana, what a beautiful one. And little things. Those little things that really matter. There are those little things that really matter in relationships, in friendships, in family, in us as colleagues, family. There are those little things that really, really matter. And that one was followed by a beautiful one. Prettiest Girl by Tamara Braxton. A smooth, emotional, and full of vulnerability. That song is smooth, emotional, and very much full of vulnerability. In this one, Tamara delivers that signature of soulful vocal performance while telling a story about love. L-O-V-E. About self-worth. About wanting to feel appreciated by the person who matters the most. It's one of those tracks that instantly creates a laid-back atmosphere while still carrying deeper emotions. Perfect, family, for easing into this beautiful show. A beautiful blend of R&B melody and heartfelt storytelling to start the night on a mellow note. Now, family, umamitse ultimate ulehoka, where are you tuning in from? 622-00998, 622-00998. That is our WhatsApp hotline. And 21-21-998, 21-21-998. It is the number to call. It is definitely the number to call. Omametse ultimate ulehokai, family. We have a voice note already right here.

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1: Hi, Ivy. Hi, Ivy.
0: Hi.
1: How you doing?
0: I'm all right. How are you, sir?
1: Hey, it's been a minute, Ivy.
0: Mm-hmm.
1: It's been a minute.
0: It has been indeed.
1: You know, I missed this show. Yo. Hey.
0: We are here, Slompo. It is a Monday and we are definitely here. The chill factor is definitely here. Don't worry. And now, family, as a way for those a beautiful voice, no telona lindrizonale mamite ultimate lili hoka e family. Let's keep the moods flowing. This is a certified R&B classic. You heard me right? This one, it is a certified R&B classic. Love by Keisha Cole. In one of those, this one is one of those timeless songs that speak directly to the heart. It speaks directly to the heart. Raw emotion, powerful vocals and lyrics that so many people can relate to. So many people can definitely relate to this one, family. It's all about wanting genuine love and the pain that comes when it's not returned the same way. In this one, Keisha pours a real feelings into this one. She definitely pours real feelings into this one. And that honesty that made it such an anthem for R&B lovers everywhere. But listen, family. Definitely the kind of song to keep the chill factor warm, to keep the chill factor smooth and deeply connected to you, family, right? All right, now let's hear it for Keisha Cole with Love. Enjoy.

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28: Before we get 28, actually, before we get to the 10 o'clock hour. Good evening, family, and welcome back to the Chill Factor with Ivy. This is definitely your smooth ride from 9 right through to midnight. I hope the vibes are right wherever you are listening from tonight. Family, we have warmed up the airwaves. We have warmed up the airwaves with good tunes, good music, good vibes. And now it's time for us to dim the lights, right? You know we dim the lights right here on the Chill Factor. Now it is definitely time for us to dim the lights, get comfortable, and step into a very fresh segment of the night that being behind closed doors. You already know this is where we talk about the things that people feel, experience, and sometimes avoid saying out loud. And tonight's conversation is an interesting one because not every relationship problem arrives with shouting. Not every relationship problem arrives with shouting, with trauma, and long paragraphs, or the WhatsApp chat. Sometimes the loudest signs are completely silent. Tonight's topic, family, we on about signs without words. We are here talking about signs without words tonight. What is a silent sign that someone is no longer happy in a relationship? That silent sign that someone is no longer happy in

in a relationship. Now listen carefully, family. People don't always say, I'm unhappy. We know that. We don't always say, I am unhappy. It is in rare cases. You know what, Ivy, I am unhappy. Sometimes it shows up in the little things. Like when someone who used to say, good morning, baby, text suddenly replies with K. What's a house in this motto? A text and I aba decide ahora how arabella abarabella kai K. Isn't like K family, not O and K bunyaninyan. K. Yo, that one alone can shake a relationship. Sometimes the energy changes before the words do. A partner may stop asking about your day, stop laughing at your jokes, or stop making time for moments that used to matter. And the scary part, family, silence can slowly become normal. It can slowly become normal. Another silent sign is emotional distance. You can be sitting next to someone every day. You can be sitting next to someone every single day, family. Mihlaina, you sit to that particular person every single day. Every single day. And still feel completely alone. Maybe conversations become short and dry. That's why they become dry. They become dry, family. Affection starts feeling forced. Or one person becomes more interested in their phone than spending time together. Osolo fono nya hao ha holo feta hobale nako le motho wa hao. Aibo family. If WhatsApp is getting more attention than you, if Facebook is getting more attention than you, then we need to talk. Relationships usually thrive on effort, curiosity, on connection. So when those things slowly disappear, it can be a warning sign that something deeper is going on beneath the surface. Something deeper is definitely going on. And let's not forget, I'm fine syndrome. Hmm? Us ladies, we have that one. We have that I am fine syndrome. Some people stop complaining not because things are better, but because they are tired of trying. That silence can mean they've emotionally checked out. Instead of arguing, they become indifferent. And honestly, indifferent can hurt more than anger. Experts often say communication is the heartbeat of a relationship. Communication is the heartbeat of a relationship. Just like the ultimate is the heartbeat of the kingdom. So family, when someone no longer feels excited to communicate, to connect or resolve issues, it may signal unhappiness. It may signal that someone is not happy. But tonight, we want to hear from you, family. Tonight, we definitely want to hear from you. What do you think is a silent sign that someone is no longer happy in a relationship? That silent sign that someone is no longer happy in a relationship. Is it less affection? Try texting? No more jealousy? Oh my goodness. Talking about jealousy. Mutroting musasi jealousy at all. That is definitely a silent sign. Or maybe spending more time away from home. Spending more time away from you. Or maybe you've experienced a sign people usually ignore. A sign that maybe mutemo unza saleboni and a little in a relationship, in their relationship. You might be helping a brother out there. So

Let's talk about it, family. Send through those beautiful voice notes on our WhatsApp hotline, 622-00998, or you can call in on 21-21-998. Look, family. 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So head over right there and leave your comment as well. Leave your comment as well, family. Let's open up the conversation right here on Behind Closed Doors, right here on The Chill Factor with Ivy. Let's talk about it, family. Let's not shy away from this one. I said you might be helping a brother out there. You might be helping a sister out there. What is a silent sign that someone is no longer happy in a relationship? What is that silent sign that someone is no longer happy in a relationship? 622-00998, or you can call in on 21-21-998. And you know what, family? Sometimes, after all the silence, the distance, and the pretending that everything is okay, after those, reality finally hits when you are alone at night. That moment when the messages stop coming in, the affection feels different, and suddenly the bed feels colder than usual. Now, family, this one that we're about to play, this beautiful song by Alicia Keys, captures that exact feeling. Perfectly. It captures it up perfectly. If you've ever tried acting strong after love started falling apart, if you've ever tried acting strong after love started falling apart, this one is definitely going to hit home. It is definitely going to touch home. Here is Alicia Keys' family with sleeping with a broken heart right here on The Chill Factor. Now, family, do enjoy this beautiful one right here, and we'll definitely be back.

0: Family, do allow me to take this call. Ultimate, hello?
1: Hello, Tech. How are you?
0: I'm good. How are you? And it is Ivy.
1: I'm all right.
0: All right.
1: Yeah, I'm listening to what you're saying right now.
0: Yes.
1: I would love to relate to what you're saying now.
0: Let's do that.
1: Have you ever been in a situation where you felt you compromised?
0: Mm-hmm. Yeah.
1: You've been in that situation before.
0: Yes, eh?
1: And how do you react towards that?
0: You know, thing is realizing that you've been compromising is that I get what to realize. I say lekhala hore normal. Now I've been doing this kelemong. And sometimes it's not easy to say it out, especially if if you say out your piece.
1: True.
0: But also, if Norman, I've reached a point of no return, you say out your piece and then see if

0: see when a way forward gifi. Maybe this particular person might change. If not, then that's when you'll start doing the silent treatments, like I'm saying.
1: Can I say this?
0: Mm-hmm.
1: Silent treatment with me, it doesn't often work out because I feel jamosikero.
0: Mm-hmm.
1: Okay.
0: Mm-hmm.
1: Nagi kiwacho genuinely motwase then what's what?
0: Okay.
1: Wana.
0: Mm-hmm.
1: And I decide to always confront Mutu.
0: Okay.
1: I like this. I like this.
0: Mm-hmm.
1: Wana.
0: Yeah.
1: So it's a high key, it's a silent treatment.
0: Mm-hmm.
1: Okay.
0: All right. Hello?
1: Hello, Tani.
0: It's Ivy.
1: Shit, I'm sorry. Ivy.
0: No problem. Mm-hmm.
1: Can I do this? Can I get back to you? Can I just...
0: Okay. No problem.
1: Please.
0: All right. All right, all right, all right, family. But I can't need these silent signs. They don't work. Why not say your piece? So, Lewan Horana, does the relationship work? Kapa hui ita hala drama. Ivy, man. For me, kanete, I've never done that. I always say my piece. And I had these silent signs. So, na, ebe jale te kukusa pula kabo kuko fela. I don't do that. I say out my piece and see way forward. Let's continue with this beautiful one right here. You as well, family, can definitely tell us your piece. 622-00998 or you can call in now 21-21-9998. Try sleeping with a broken heart. Alicia Keys.

0: this topic is very interesting, family, so allow me to take the calls any chance we get, right?
1: Ultimate, hello?
2: Hello.
1: Hi.
2: I'm back.
1: All right, let's continue then.
2: I'm back. Look, I'm listening to the song, man. It's fucking me up.
1: Let's not use those words. All right, no problem. Yes, let's continue. All right, let's continue.
2: I fail to understand why as people we fail to agree or disagree. Kalabato, either Hitor, Kerebu, Tavata, Rona, Unju, Olamontu, Apelaga, or Flor, what's an hiking? Yaratita, each, maybe we could bottle that. Homani, the minute you're trying to bottle that, hydro civilize.
1: Yeah.
2: It's about way.
1: Yeah.
2: Not having sex, even. And trust you and me, I have my girlfriend near me now. Work ahead. She's literally near me. And baby, are you listening?
1: I like that.
2: But are you listening? See, what's wrong with money? I just got in. You understand? And she's here, like, well, what

0: modern world my last room. Maybe you're like, hey, we're going to put up with the guy.
1: It's not.
0: Oh, but I'm not going to be able to no. Scared that thing.
1: Yeah.
0: Scared that thing. Do that.
1: Mm-hmm.
0: Woman.
1: Mm-hmm. Yeah.
0: Because I'm not going to be able to do that. What's an argument about the motor to motor to run a half a full key?
1: Mm-hmm.
0: Okay.
1: Yeah.
0: It's like. How can we about the minute you try to reciprocate, even with them too? Okay.
1: So, what do you say in simple words, Goro? We should stop bottling things. We should always say things out. It's not working.

0: tsena ya design yana ya it's not working.
1: Thank you.
0: All right, loud and clear.
1: Thank you.
0: Thank you so much for calling. Who am I talking to?
1: You're talking to Mahavani from Philadelphia.
0: All right, Mahavani, thank you so much for calling in. And say hello to baby.
1: Love you.
0: All right, bye guys.
1: Bye.
0: All right, family. I like it for him because really, oh, what I will bet that was not a little right. Pela Haimana, right beside him. Look, baby, I do not like the silent signs and everything. Talk to me. If Renalema Tata, talk to me. Don't give me the silent signs. If I say, go, it's a text. And then when you are here, just replying with K. Don't do that. All right, family, let's take this one, Boys to Men. Let's take this one before we leave. Ultimate, hello.
2: How are you?
0: I'm all right. How are you? Who am I talking to? Awatumba mudimu. All right. Now let's quickly do this one. Let's take Boys to Men with the End of the Road. And when we come back, we'll definitely get into our movie plug. Since it is a beautiful Monday, then we'll definitely continue with this very topic. Because you know we can track it however we want right here on the Chill Factor, right? All right. Boys to Men, End of the Road. Do enjoy.

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1: Alright, family, 7 minutes before we get to the 10 o'clock hour. And that was a beautiful, pure nostalgia, right? Wrapped in emotions. Right, End of the Road by Boys to Men. It is a timeless slow jam that defines, that is a very, defines what R&B used to be back then, right? With those rich harmonies. Heartfelt lyrics. The song captures the pain of letting go of a relationship that once meant everything. Letting go of a relationship that once meant everything. 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And now it is time for our movie plug. It is definitely time for our movie plug. It is a Monday night, right? And tonight we are stepping into two different kinds of genres. We are stepping into two different kinds of genres. One pulls us into fear, tension, and hidden darkness that can exist inside a home, while the other takes us deep into a world, reminding us about survival, about courage, and the bond between human and nature. Tonight's movies are emotional. They are powerful and filled with lessons about strength, about resilience and trusting yourself even in the hardest moments. So whether you are, wherever you may be listening from tonight, settle in, family, and let's get into tonight's movie plug.

0: Now for our first movie plug tonight, we are looking into psychological horror thriller, The Front Room. That is the name of the movie released back in 2024. This unsettling story follows a young pregnant woman whose life becomes increasingly disturbing after her difficult mother-in-law moves into their home. Mother-in-laws. What begins as an uncomfortable living situation slowly turns into something tense, something emotional and terrifying as strange behavior and hidden tensions begin to surface. What makes this film stand out is not just that horror. It is emotional pressure underneath it. It explores family conflicts, emotional manipulation, stress, and what happens when someone's peace and safety begin to disappear inside their own home. And now the lesson behind this one is that protecting your peace matters. I always say protect your peace, family. And now this movie captures exactly that. Protecting your peace matters. Sometimes people ignore emotional warning signs because they want to keep the peace. But this movie reminds us how important boundaries, communication, and emotional safety truly are. It is intense, it is suspenseful, and definitely one that keeps your heart racing. And for the second movie plug tonight, family, we move into something adventurous, emotional, and inspiring. The Call of the Wild. The Call of the Wild, released back in 2020. Based on the classic novel, the breathtaking adventure follows Buck, a big-hearted dog whose comfortable life changes completely when he is suddenly taken to the wild because the Yukon during the Gold Rush era. Along the journey, Buck faces harsh conditions, danger, survival, and discovering adventures, forming a powerful bond with a lonely traveler while also discovering his own strength and instincts. This movie is visually beautiful, emotional and filled with moments that remind us how nature can change and shape us. The lesson behind this one is that sometimes life push us out of our comfort zone, not to destroy us, but to help us discover who we truly are. Growth often comes through challenges, through this resilience and learning to trust ourselves. It is heartfelt, it is adventurous, and perfect for anyone who loves stories about courage, about your loyalty, and finding your purpose. Now, family, I want us to take a listen to this beautiful two movie trailers and have a feel of them, and then decide if we are willing to add them on our watch list. First up will definitely be The Front Room. Let's listen.
1: Everything is a mess. Work, this house still isn't right. What are we gonna do, Norman?
2: Who's this?
3: I am his mother.
4: I'm the problem, I'm the villain.
5: You wanna give us everything?

0: We can pay off the house with that money.
1: If she comes to the house, we're gonna be her disciples. She thinks that the Holy Spirit possesses her and gives her power. I'm the problem, I'm the
2: villain. You must be my Norman's Belinda. Belinda, I thought you were supposed to have more interesting names.
0: What is a more interesting name? She wants to replace me. I'm the villain. She's taking over the house.
3: I'm the villain. My work is in the spirit.
2: Mommy, cast out the bad one.
4: Belinda.
0: My name is Belinda.

0: She got what she deserved. Let's go, I'ma kick.
1: Now, family, that was the front room. Let's have a listen to this beautiful one right here, The Call of the Wild.
2: The Yukon is a dangerous place. You never know what's coming. I came up here because I didn't want to be around anyone. And then I met Buck. He was a dog like no other. He'd been spoiled.
3: Out! Come on, Buck!
2: And he'd suffered.
3: Come on!
2: But he could not be broken.
4: I don't know where you came from, but I know where you are now. Welcome to the last place on the earth.
2: I should let him have a minute. Doesn't look like he's ever seen snow before. How do you feel about an adventure beyond all maps?
5: We could go, you and I.
2: Where no one's ever been before. See what's out there.
6: I'm glad you're enjoying this.
7: I never saw him believe in anything as much as he believes in you.
2: What do you say, Buck? Adventure of a lifetime.
1: Adventure of a lifetime, indeed. Adventure of a lifetime, indeed, family. And now that was The Call of the Wild, family. And that brings us to the end of tonight's movie plug. From a chilling story about emotional tension and protecting your peace to a beautiful journey through the wild about courage and self-discovery, tonight's movies remind us that life tests us in different ways. But those challenges often reveal our true strength. Sometimes survival is emotional. Sometimes it is physical. But either way, growth begins when we refuse to give up. Just when you refuse to give up, definitely. So family, stay right here with me, right here on The Chill Factor. More music, more late night vibes coming right up, right here on The Chill Factor. Now, family, I want us to take this beautiful movie, this beautiful song right here, Amy Girl, with The Shopping, and we'll definitely be back continuing with our Behind Closed Doors topic. 9 minutes gone after the 10 o'clock hour.
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1: Twelve minutes, so family. 13, actually 13 minutes ago after the 10 o'clock hour. Now, family, remember, we are still right in our behind closed doors topic. And the question if you have just tuned in, the question is, what is a silent sign that someone is no longer happy in a relationship? A silent sign that someone is no longer happy in a relationship. And like I said, family, the topic is definitely up on our Facebook page. All you need to do is just head over right there. 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Ultimate Radio 99.8. Just head over there and just comment right under that recent post. Now, family, we have a voice note right here that I would love for us to quickly listen to.
2: Hey, V, how you doing?
1: I'm all right.
2: I'd say a silent way of relating in a relationship silently is when a person silently start to shut down. You know, there are some things that he or she will talk about when you are fun, you're having fun in a relationship, but all of a sudden, you know, so wanna say hi, hello,

0: meaning you spend some days without even saying good morning, without even saying goodbye, without even saying hello. Lack of communication. It can be either on WhatsApp. If ever you are living together, when you leave, you don't even get a kiss. You know, some of those things are very small, but they mean a lot to someone. And if those kind of things start to change, you will notice, this person is no longer interested.
1: Oh, but Nhlompho, also safumani kisiwa ukho. No man, something is definitely off. That is a silent way even tango. Someone is not happy in a relationship, and this relationship might end. Okay, Nhlompho. No, I get you. Noted, sir. And thank you so much for interacting on that one. All right, we have a caller. Hello.
2: Hi.
1: Hi.
2: I just listened to the voice note right now,
1: mm-hmm.
2: and I would believe that guy is not happy.
1: Okay.
2: And let me tell you something, man.
1: Mm-hmm.
2: When you see you women giving you that cold shoulder, like you feel it within you, like no, I flopped me.
1: Mm-hmm.
2: Okay. Mm-hmm. You see. Going down the train, like you feel it already. I can't, this is not going to work out for me. However, because of what I fell in treatment, I personally believe already, fell in treatment taking up your own disease.
1: Mm-hmm.
2: Try as much as you can to talk to me.
1: All right.
2: As much as you can, we can talk.
1: Okay.
2: You understand?
1: I do.
2: And after this, can you play me this song?
1: Yes, actually, even if like it now, we are our three callers to call in, so no problem. What song do you want? Which song do you want?
2: Drake featuring 10, Lost in Lagos.
1: Lost in Lagos.
2: I'm still that guy. Mahabadu from
1: I can hear you. Lost in Lagos.
2: Yes, please. Drake, Lost in Lagos. Can you hear that?
1: All right. So let me check it out. I'll do that for you.
2: Aware.
1: All right. Thank you. All right, family. Yes, it is definitely time for our three callers. It is time for our three callers. Ultimate, hello.
3: Hello, Ivy.
1: Hi, my baby.
3: How are you?
1: I'm all right. How are you?
3: I'm good.
1: Okay.
3: We listen, we don't die.
1: Come again?
3: We listen, we don't die.
1: Ketang hakutri.
3: We listen, we don't die.
1: Definitely. You know right here on the Chill Factor, we just listen.
3: Okay, Kupa, you know Pina Yaka, I guess.
1: Okay, I'll do that.
3: Thank you.
1: Thank you, my baby. Hi, Manila. Bago sonto tseba Ivy. O sonto tseba na ke batla Pina Ivy. Can you please play that song? And Luke, I'm definitely going to play that song. Ha ke tota ke mosweta at all. She cannot just waste her minutes jalo fela. Ka nnete bitsa Ivy o tsebe that song. It says a lot to me. So All right, family. La one last caller, 21 21 9 8. I love you so much, Hill Factor family. Now 21 21 9 8. One last caller. 21 21 9 8. Which song speaks to your heart right now? Speaks to your soul right now? And Ivy will definitely play it. Just three callers. The actual request time at 11 just now. I'm only taking three. And this one is done by call and call only. Ultimate, hello.
4: Hello.
1: Hi.
4: This is Alexis.
1: Alright, Alexis.
4: Could you please play me Ludacris by Number One Sport?
1: Number One Sport. Alright, I'll do that for you.
4: Sharp.
1: Alright, family. Alright, we are done in just that with that one.

0: we are done and dusted with that one. So allow me to play this beautiful request. But before that, can we please do this? Can we quickly do something?
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1: Yeah, baby. Yeah.

0: right, 24 minutes before we get 23, actually, before we get to the 11 o'clock hour, where you will definitely be leading while I follow. Now, that was Kalani with a beautiful one. She is, of course, with dollar sign on this one. Nights like this. Nights like this on the Chill Factor family. Question still is, family, those signs that can lead to the relationship is slowly ending. Those silent signs. And we have someone here. We have a voice note right here. So let's listen to it.
1: Good evening, Ivy.
0: Good evening.
1: How are you doing?
0: I'm all right. How are you?
1: So regarding your topic,
0: mm-hmm.
1: some certain changes mm-hmm. in their everyday actions. You know what I'm saying? They will change, like they'll okay. suddenly just change up, and in this way you'll like, this person is definitely unhappy. This is crazy every day, but this is probably my first time. I love you so much and keep up the good work.
0: Oh my goodness.
1: Every day I go, mama, like, just, I get sleep. Feel like I dance. Have a good night.
0: Have a wonderful one, my lover. And I love you so, so much as well. Bona, you should always interact in these topics. Even if it's not something that you have went through, just your peace, Njay, just what you think it is okay. Listen, right here on the Chill Factor, we listen, we do not judge. We just listen, we do not judge. I just want to be anonymous. It is perfect. It is okay. Just be on anonymous. It is okay. Just interact. Just talk to us. But I love you so, so much as well. And now, family, I'm looking at Yabona Horo. The Facebook streets are awake tonight. They are definitely awake tonight. All right. So we're definitely going to head over to our Facebook page and hear what you have been saying, family. I had asked a very, very, very, I don't know if it's simple, but yes, I had asked, family, what is a silent sign that someone is no longer happy in a relationship? Now, we have them right here on Facebook. Let's quickly hear what

But you family have been saying. Now we have Anna Khwabane, are mostly lack of communication, no messages, no replies, lack of attention. He no longer spends time with you. He always acts busy when you really need him. The silent signs. Lack of attention. Thank you so much, Anna, for that beautiful one. And then we also have a Tanki Mahao. Tanki are going silent for days. This one you are not here. It is going silent for days. Imagine, let's abuisan elemotwa for days. 4 days, family. Just imagine. Kapa wena, you have been dropping the text. And again, unzo bona onza wa online. Offline, online, offline, and hari leto. One other thing, tankiso ore, blue ticks. No remorse or no apologies when done wrong. No gratitude or appreciation when good is done. Barabona, la hao fia fita fela o mahlatswe ditse, hari leto. No thank you, nothing. Hari leto. Ha fositse no remorse, ha na remorse at or ha na taba, no apology. You should know that now that is a sign. That is definitely the sign. Kardashian ena are lack of communication, Ivy. Motho ha sa text jolo ka gale. So I kuningi ke a bona ha sa sa itse ntho tsana dietsa, then it's too much. It's too much. All right. Thank you so much, Kardashian, for that one as well. And then we also have a Brutus. All right. Brutus Khoza ena are. Can I get all right? Oh, and you wanted the station, the frequency. And thank you so much to Tiger D. Tiger D, thank you so much for replying on our behalf. You are truly the best. Now, moving on, we also have Mels. Mels are a silence, doing everything in silence. You ask, no answer. We talk, no reply. No reply at all. Ah, but tumba mudim. But kani tuwe na utlabunzo eza di texti we mutuwa wetenye na hana tab. So you should know how lejualo hore. Something is a definitely off. Something is a definitely off. And then we have a Tiger D. Are. Once communication lacks and the rest that follows is a sign. Once communication lacks, then everything that follows, it is a sign. All right, Tiger. Thank you so much for those beautiful comments, family. You as well. If you haven't dropped yours and you wish to, you still have time, family. If you want to drop yours, you still have time. So let's do that. Let's do that, family. All right, moving on. We have Tankiso, when you feel like they are no longer happy, then they are actually not. But once on a feeling you would say, all right, and then we also have a peko. Peko are a lack of communication, are ghosting as well. And then we also have a talent ena are hi Ivy. Okay, when are we go pela pinefela? I'll definitely play that for you a little bit later, family. I'll definitely play that for you in 17 minutes. In 17 minutes, you will definitely lead while I follow. It'll be exactly 11, family. So remember that at exactly 11, you lead while I follow. The playlist is definitely on you at exactly 11, family. For now, let's move on. Let's continue with a beautiful sounds right here on the Chill Factor with Ivy. For now, let's take ticks with Remember Me. Enjoy.

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0: 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Now, family, you know what we do around this time. You know what we do around this time. You lead, and I definitely follow. Right now, the playlist is definitely on you, family, so let's do that. 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
1: Hello, Ivy.
0: Hi.
1: How are you doing?
0: I'm all right. How are you?
1: I'm all right.
0: Okay.
1: I feel this tone would be okay if I got it from my girlfriend, but she's not you.
0: Okay.
1: All right.
0: What?
1: Sativa from Jeniaiko. I don't know how to pronounce that name. It may be Jeniaiko.
0: No, is and the name of the song is
1: Sativa.
0: Has a good ring.
1: Sativa.
0: Sativa.
1: Yeah.
0: All right. I'll do that for you.
1: I'll get the monkey go by. Can I make it two songs?
0: Well, okay, I get to have another one spot. Okay.
1: Letonia Braxton, hurt you.
0: With what?
1: Hurt you.
0: Hurt you. All right, I'll do that for you.
1: I love you, baby girl.
0: What an shapisa. I love you too, sir. All right, bye.
1: Bye.
0: All right. All right, all right, family. This is the Chill Factor right here on the Ultimate Radio. 2 minutes gone after the 11 o'clock hour. Let's do this. Ultimate, hello?
2: Hey, Ivy.
0: Hi, my baby.
2: How
0: are you? I'm alright, how are you?
2: Not too bad, mirror on the wall.
0: Alright, a mirror on the wall.
2: Yeah.
0: I'll
2: How about a baby? Yeah.
0: Alright, I'll do that for you.
2: Thank you.
0: Alright, bye.
2: Bye.
0: All right, family, at 21-21998. Also, you can send through those beautiful voice notes via our WhatsApp online. Now, family, allow me to play the first batch of requested songs. And remember that I always say, in Ayadi call, I only take calls during request time. Haki bula mic. Once I open the mic, that's when you will call. But then, what you can do is just send through those requests via our WhatsApp hotline. But if you want to call in when I open the mic, that's when you call in, because now I don't like requesting. Can we please just do that, family? I know we'll do that. Let's play Camila Cabello with Havana. She is with Young Thug on this one. This one is coming down from our Facebook page. It is requested by our family member Kardashian. Let's hear it.

promising you better though. Your friends saying let them go. And we ain't getting any younger. 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That's right.

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0: 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Let's chat.
1: All right, family. We are definitely continuing with our song requests. But what you can do is also send through your beautiful song request, and I'll definitely play it. But we still have a few lined up. I was just reminding you, family, Jorge, you are definitely leading at this moment while I follow. You are still listening to The Chill Factor right here on the Ultimate Radio 99.8. 6220998 is the number to send through your beautiful voice note, and 2121-9998 is the number to call. But remember, I always say that when I play these songs, I won't be taking any calls. You just call once I open this mic. Let's continue. Toni Braxton together with Babyface. Hurt You. Enjoy.

life lined up on the mirror, don't blow it. 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

0: of the chill factor, where you lead, excuse me, where you lead and I follow. We have voice notes right here, so allow me to quickly play them.
1: Good evening or good night, Ivy.
0: Hi, my
1: Please
0: love.
1: play me Usher featuring her, Carrie Skittle. 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Have a
0: Claire.
1: beautiful night, Kilindi. Bye.
0: Bona, nnete ke bua e ntse e ntshwere jwalo. You have no idea. Ultimate, hello. Your life, hi. 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Hello. All right, family. 21 21 9 9 8. Ultimate, hello.
2: Ivy,
0: Hi.
2: how are you, my baby sister?
0: I'm all right. How are you?
2: I'm all right.
0: Yes, sir.
2: Same nigga.
0: Mm-hmm.
2: Party next door. Come see me, please.
0: Party next door.
2: Come see me.
0: You said party next door.
2: Yes, it's party next door. The song is Come See Me.
0: Come see me.
2: Yes, please.
0: All right. I'll do that for you.
2: I love you too, my dear sister.
0: Bye.
2: Now, where?
0: All right, family. 21 21 9 9 8, 21 21 9 9 8. Ultimate, hello.
3: Hello.
0: Hi.
3: What is it?
0: I'm good. How are you?
3: I'm cool.
0: All right.
3: Can you just play me The Weeknd? Professional.
0: Professional.
3: Yeah.
0: I'll do that for you, sir. All right,
3: Have a
0: bye.
3: great night.
0: Who am I talking to? All right, no problem. No problem. No problem. All right, family. Let's play the ones that we have right here, and we'll definitely take more of your requests after this one.
1: Sorry, kitty flu. Ring hair, Carrie Skittle. Where? Oh, good night, Ivy. Please play me Usher featuring her, Carrie Skittle. Where? Flu. Have a beautiful night, Kilindi. Bye.
0: All right, ne ke na le flu nne mona, ke ne ke bua fela, ne ke bua ntse ke le jwalo. Oh my goodness, ke fellwa ke maya nne. But then I understand, I definitely understand where you're coming from, my love. I know the flu, I know it, I know the flu, trust me. Now let's play another one.
4: Hello, Ivy.
0: Hi.
4: May you please kindly play me Cynthia Erivo with the song called Fly Before You Fall. Thank you.
0: All right, fly before you fall. Fly before you fall. Family, I remember that you can send through your request right here on our WhatsApp hotline, 622-00998, 622-00998. Let's send through those are beautiful voice notes. And now I'm about to play the request that we have lined up already. And I won't be taking any calls as I play these songs. Enjoy, Usher, featuring her, Risk It All.

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0: again.
1: 8 minutes, of family, before we get to 12 for midnight. Look, it has been a very night, very nice. Haven't been with you from 9 straight to this very hour. Now, until we meet again, family, take care of your heart, take care of your soul, and do protect your peace. Do protect your peace at all costs. Family, protect your peace at all costs. Can you do that for me? Can you do that for me, family? Yes, I know you'll definitely do that. Before we leave, allow me to play this voice note.
2: Hi, Ivy.
1: Hi, my love.
2: It's my first time tuning in today. Could you please play me a song by Sam Smith? How do you sleep when you lie to me? Thank you. I love you, Ivy.
1: I love you too. I love you too. How do you sleep when you're lying to me? Did you say that? All right, I'll check it out. I'll check it out. Anyway, family, good night. I'll definitely be signing off with that one tomorrow, same time, same place, right here on your favorite radio station. Good night.
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0: I told her when I got silly fasting. Are you ashamed of me? What's I'm posting?
1: Tell you why.
0: Or are you still searching? What's I'm paper for pictures? What's I'm shaving on my trunk? Kapoko shabby side trunk. Public king, what's I'm swagger galito?

Kim Mushreshwe, the founder of the Basutu Nation, strategic thinking and inspirational leadership by Kim Mushreshwe I in the 19th century led to the formation of Lesotho. Emerging between Zulu Nation, the Boers and the British, Mushreshwe used his diplomatic skill to unite Basutu clans escaping the Zulus' conquering forces. He preserved his kingdom, either absorbing or overcoming

neighboring rival tribes. 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